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0: Godsmack rocks FM 99. Hey, it's David Alvarado back with you here. I'm still filling in for Nikki, who is out on assignment. And if you've gotten sick of me saying that over the last 2 weeks, then you're in the minority. I got to say, thanks to everyone that said nice things about me filling in for her these past few weeks because, yeah, we've had a lot of fun doing it. Not only that, I just love being able to talk into a microphone or mumble into a microphone, according to some. By the way, nobody that listens to this station thinks that, just people that work down the hall. Anyway, it's an interesting place to work at, this FM 99, which is where I'm so glad to be talking to you from these studios. And we've got so much to get into here. We've got the app I was telling you about, your chance to win tickets to the World Oddities Expo happening this weekend over at the Convention Center. Also, a tattoo festival that's happening next weekend over at that very same convention center. So much to get into. And Tyrod Taylor. Why am I shouting him out? I'll tell you exactly in a little bit. Also, more music. That's coming up right after these.
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0: 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Filling in for Nikki, who is out on assignment. 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

0: Blink 182, Rocks FM 99. Hey, it's David Alvarado back with you here. Still filling in for Nikki, who is out on assignments. Want to give a big shout out to everyone that came out to Voodoo Brewing. That was so much fun for a Wings and Laughs night. That was a great time. Thanks, Ian, for having me. And yeah, thanks to everyone that came out and had themselves a pint, had themselves a bite, and had themselves a laugh. A big shout out to NFL quarterback and Hampton native Tyrod Taylor, who reported to his first day of training camp today with the Green Bay Packers after spending the weekend right here in the 757. That's right, Taylor, he actually hosted his free invitation-only Tyrod Taylor Passing Academy at Darling Stadium. That's the same field where he played high school football at. For Taylor, the academy is about passing and also about passing on lessons. Those lessons learned over a long career, which makes sense considering the program features drills, competition, financial literacy, and mental health programming. I think those last two are very, very, very interesting and important for these young athletes to figure out quicker than they normally do. Like, that's the path to a good career. Financial literacy, mental health programming. This marks the third year of the Passing Academy Tyrod Taylor has put together, and also the seventh year of Tyrod's community weekend in Hampton. I just think it's a real cool thing to see a former Hokie, former Crabber, give back to the community in such a cool way. Good luck with the Packers, Tyrod, and good luck is also what you'll need to win tickets to the World Oddities Expo at the Convention Center in Virginia Beach. Later on, I'll tell you what else you'll need to do to enter to win, plus more music. That's coming up right after this.
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0: Evanescence rocks FM 99. Hey, it's David Alvarado back with you here, still filling in for Nikki, who is out on assignment. And believe me when I tell you this, she will be back. In the meantime, got a little bit of a bone to pick with the last band we just played music from, because who is Evan, and what are they doing to his essence? You can win a pair of weekend passes to the 2026 Virginia Beach Convention Center, which is, well, the 2026 Virginia Beach Tattoo Festival, which is happening at the Virginia Beach Convention Center August 7th through August 9th. So technically, I did get it right. I just mixed the words up. The event features tattoo artists, vendors, and more, so you'll definitely want to be there. After the break, I'll tell you exactly how you can enter to win a pair of those weekend passes.
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5: And it's David Alvarado back with you, filling in for Nikki, who is out on assignment. 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Here's the catch. You got till Sunday to do it, which is a little bit of time. But I would get on it if I were you. 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Right now, it's Evanescence. Just kidding. 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

Red Hot Chili Peppers, Rock FM 99. Hey, it's David Alvarado, still hanging out with you here, filling in for Nikki, who is out on assignments. And I know we're getting pretty late into the show here. It's almost Wednesday morning. We got a couple hours before that's the case. So I want to make sure that while it's still Tuesday night, I give a big shout out to Norfolk Fire and Rescue. Yes, they had some crews respond to a delivery driver who was experiencing a medical emergency. So then after they provided care for the driver, the crew still made sure that the customer's order got dropped off. That's what they had on a post on social media, which is where they said the emergency may have been over, but the opportunity to help was not. It's moments like these that remind us that serving our community goes beyond answering the call. It also means looking out for one another whenever we can. Wow. Which pretty awesome. I'm a big fan of Norfolk Fire and Rescue, especially Ladder 14.

0: 14 because they live real, or they're real close to where I live, and I see them all the time. Ladder 14. They do a great job. Norfolk Fire and Rescue said the delivery driver was taken to the hospital for treatment, but no word on their condition so far. So prayers up to them, hoping that they're making it okay. My whole thing is like, wow, thanks for completing the delivery. That's awesome. But what would you do if you answer the door expecting a food delivery and it's just emergency personnel, like a bunch of first responders on your porch? I'd probably still be upset that they took so long. How come you let the food get cold? Isn't that what those lights and sirens are for?
1: Rumble. Coming up on a Wednesday show, it is a soundbite safari. It's Welcome to the Internet. Plus, people's problems can be quite entertaining during F My Life, and the unwritten rules we all should know.
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0: Tuesday, August 4th, Elevation 27 proudly presents Mammoth, the End Tour. 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You don't want to miss Wolfgang Van Halen with his band Mammoth at Elevation 27, August 4th. 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
1: Okay, Oliver.

0: sounds a little self-serving. What else you got?
1: For AC, plumbing, and electrical work, that's Ollie-tastic.
0: I'm sensing a little bit of a theme here.
2: Here's a good one. Give me an O!
0: Let me stop you right there.
2: What is it, sir?
0: Is this a jingle about Miller's Home Comfort, or is it about you?
2: That's the genius of the idea, sir.
0: So we are a genius now?
2: Me, sir. I'm reinventing the Miller's brand. It's youthful, it's energetic, it's the choice of a new generation.
0: I think we could get sued for that.
2: You see what I'm saying, sir.
0: Do you have anything without your name in it?
2: Without my name?
0: Take your time.
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2: Here we go.
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10: And filling in for Nikki, I'm David Alvarado. I wanted to quickly say that if you were listening before the break and didn't realize I was joking about yelling at first responders who brought food to my door, that was a joke. We do that over here sometimes. What we also do, rock out. That's what we're about to do with White Stripes, Scorpions, Stone Temple Pilots, Green Day, and Pearl Jam. But first, you'll be able to rock out with them in October at the Veterans United Home Loans Amphitheater at Virginia Beach. Five Finger Death Punch rocks FM 99. 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

0: White Stripes Rock FM 99. Hey, it's David Alvarado, still hanging out with you here, filling in for Nikki, who is out on assignment. She will be back, I promise. In the meantime, you can win a 4-pack of tickets to the World Oddities Expo. That's at the Virginia Beach Convention Center, Saturday, August 1st, and Sunday, August 2nd. That's this Saturday and this Sunday. Now, the World Oddities Expo, of course, is a traveling oddities festival that features artists, vendors, performers, educators, and guest speakers. And with a little bit of patience, you'll be able to find out how you can win a 4-pack of tickets to that expo, I'll tell you, right after the break.
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6: 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You've got till Thursday to do so. Right now, it's almost Wednesday. That's right, we've got a little more than an hour until it's Wednesday night, so I got to make sure I get these songs in. 3 Days Grace rocks FM 99.

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0: 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Hey, I'm David Alvarado, hanging out with you, filling in for Nikki, who is out on assignment. She will be back, I promise. You know what else will be back? Sunshine. I know tonight we've had showers and thunderstorms. That's going to be continuing till about 1 a.m. Then a slight chance of showers between 1 and 2 with a low around 70. Tomorrow, however, we're going to have sunny conditions with a high near 87. I'm so excited for that. I have not seen the sun in a while. It keeps, I mean, any forecast that doesn't have the words a chance of showers and thunderstorms at the very start of it, because that's what it's been the last 2 weeks, I feel like. It's just been chance of this, chance of that, and all we really get is a cloudy day with a bunch of humidity and no rainfall at all, and I'm just feeling duped over here. Like, I'm an idiot for thinking that I should bring my umbrella. I've been bringing my umbrella everywhere. I've been looking like an idiot. I've been looking like Mary Poppins, and I'm not even a girl. I don't even own a trench coat. There's so much. I mean, okay. All right. I'm sorry. I'm getting a little too. We've got a lot more show for you coming up. I've got music that you're going to want to hear. Plus, in a little bit, I'll tell you about a rock solid deal that goes on sale later this week. Also, these.
1: Rumble. China may be using the sea to hide its submarines.
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3: You see what I'm saying, sir.
2: Do you have anything without your name in it?
3: Without my name?
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3: Must have something in here somewhere, sir.
2: Something about our plumbing work? Perhaps AC repair?
3: Here we go.
2: Thank goodness.
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I said, are you gonna be my girl? It's 1, 2, 3, take my hand and come with me, because you look so fine that I really wanna make you mine. 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Now you don't need a

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Rod Fitzwell, Sean Hood, and Rena are going to be at the new Biscuits and Bird by Hardee's this Saturday from 11 a.m. to 1 p.m. Come check out the made-from-scratch biscuits, hand-breaded chicken tenders, and handcrafted coffees that everyone's talking about. While they are there from 11 a.m. to 1 p.m., you can enter to win one of two $250 gas cards courtesy of Pinky's Junk Removal. 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Biscuits and Bird by Hardee's is at 3342 Virginia Beach Boulevard across from Sam's Club. 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

0: It is 5:33, bitches, and there's traffic trouble. Gabe is here with the details.
1: Yeah, 264 West in Norfolk at the Berkeley Bridge. A disabled tractor trailer is closing the right center and right lanes. So that's right after you enter on towards Portsmouth.
0: Oh, that sucks.
1: Mm-hmm. Been there for a while, too. And I'm sure as the traffic picks up this morning, the delays will become more
0: which direction?
1: Severe.
0: I'm sorry.
1: That would be westbound. Westbound.
0: All right. So leaving town?
1: Leaving town.
0: Leaving town. So going from Norfolk toward Portsmouth.
1: That's right. 100%.
0: All right.
1: For Rumble in the Morning, this is Gabe on FM 99.
0: There you go. All right. Great start for you. Yeah, it's going to be like yesterday. Holy hell. All hell breaking loose out there, man. All hell breaking loose out there. Rod Fitzwell.
2: Yes.
0: There's are we going to have sports on today's show, or are you taking the day off?
2: What?
0: Sports today or no?
2: No, there's plenty of sports.
0: Okay, good. What do you got going on in sports?
2: 49ers head coach Kyle Shanahan wanted to set the record straight.
0: Yes, 11 or 12 days later.
2: It's all his fault, and
0: it is.
2: He was playing with his phone.
0: That's what he says.
2: I don't know. Well, no one else was in the car. I don't know what else he could have been doing. He said he dropped his phone, reached down to. They tested him. He wasn't drunk.
0: No drinks.
2: We'll talk about that. Also, recently inducted into the Hall of Fame, the Baseball Hall of Fame, Jeff Kent took a moment to thank Christopher Mad Dog Russo for basically sweeping him into the Hall of Fame.
0: Really?
2: Yeah, I'll explain.
0: That's nice.
2: Eduardo Valencia, which is just a great name.
0: It is. Does he have a florist shop?
2: No, he's a player for the Detroit Tigers, he had himself a night. We'll talk about that as well.
0: That's pretty cool. In the news this morning, Sean.
3: Well, can you smell it in the air? The cyclospora is in bloom.
0: Yeah.
3: We got more cases piling up here in the Commonwealth. Also, it was a nice few days of no fighting between the U.S. and Iran, but that is over as tensions continue to escalate. And...
0: Yep.
3: You sent me this story yesterday. Pokemon scalping has gotten so bad.
0: How bad is it?
3: That we are now going like full tech surveillance at these stores.
0: At the stores that sell Pokemon cards.
3: Yes, we're going facial recognition. We are scanning everybody.
0: Yep.
3: Yeah.
0: Yep.
3: Yeah.
0: Isn't that wild?
3: Yep. That's how bad it has gotten.
0: Yeah, exactly.
3: Yeah.
0: Now, it's at what point does it become the laboo-boo? I mean, you know, I think we're there, right? Well, that's when you can't get them anymore.
3: Yeah, well, they've been having that issue for a little while now.
0: Right.
3: But I don't know. They're trying to combat it with the scalping because that's what's affecting most people.
0: Yeah.
3: People just buying up everything and then reselling it for four times what it's worth.
0: Them's the stories coming up in the news this morning. On the rest of this shindig, this hullabaloo, if you will, in honor of Rod Fitzwell. In honor of Rod Fitzwell.
3: Interpretive dance.
0: Right now. It's a man's relationship with news. He chooses the news.
3: I'm glad you stopped. I was about to start recording.
4: I know.
0: It's his happy hands club.
4: Rod saw my hand inching towards my phone.
0: Yes. Yeah. Coming up, the 6 o'clock hour, we're going to do Welcome to the Internet. A collection of sound bites and things. Rod's over here, starring in his own little motion picture.
5: Very nice.
0: And then the 7 o'clock hour, F My Life, and a chance for you to win gift cards.
5: Don't you know? Here's the thing.
4: Are you kidding me, Rod?
5: Yeah.
4: Every time.
0: You have a chance to win gift cards to Biscuits and Bird.
5: Yeah.
0: Biscuits and Bird. Biscuits and Bird by Hardee's. The store, it's a concept store. It's kind of cool.
2: Yeah.
0: The store is right on Virginia Beach Boulevard in front of the Home Depot.
2: Sean was there yesterday.
0: Yeah, I saw his video.
2: He was casing the joint.
0: Yeah.
3: Yeah. I even went and gave them a heads up. I was like, hey, so we're going to be on Saturday.
0: Yeah.
3: I was like, but... I just wanted you to know why there was a large man walking around filming things.
0: Yeah. and you just touched on that. We haven't explained that yet. There's going to be, you guys are going to be out there on Saturday celebrating the grand opening of this place.
3: Yeah.
0: Yep. And, you know, I thought it was interesting. It's a breakfast and lunch joint.
3: Yeah.
0: It's only open until 2 in the afternoon.
2: Yeah.
0: Isn't that wild?
2: It's interesting, yeah.
0: Very interesting. Well, yeah. You know what? First Watch, they're not open all day.
2: No.
0: They do breakfast and lunch. They're done. Kind of the same concept. Mm-hmm. It can be done, right?
2: Yeah.
0: Check out made-from-scratch biscuits, hand-breaded chicken tenders, handmade coffees. I saw it in your video. Sean posted a video yesterday as preemptively.
3: Yeah, just kind of
0: before the Saturday appearance.
3: Sneak preview.
0: You guys will be out there Saturday from 11 until 1. You can enter to win one of two $250 gas cards from Pinky's Junk Removal.
3: That's awesome.
0: Freaking Pinky is everywhere, dude.
2: That's pretty good.
3: Yeah.
2: That's pretty good.
0: Also, you can enter to win a 4-pack of Norfolk Tides tickets for their game at Harbor Park on August 22. Biscuits and Bird by Hardee's. It's at 3342 Virginia Beach Boulevard. You don't remember that. It's in front of the Home Depot.
3: Yes.
0: It's across the street from Sam's Club.
3: Yeah.
0: These are markers. These are navigational markers. Get with the program.
2: Mm-hmm. We're also going to...
0: face out of your phone and look around for a chance.
2: Do a
0: and another
2: mile.
0: Thing, turn off some lights around here. God dang.
3: Close the fridge. You know what's in there.
0: Flash mob.
2: Flash mob to this song, actually.
0: Oh, okay, good. I like it. We got all of the info up on our events calendar in the FM 99 app. In the 7 o'clock hour, we're going to play for... we've got some gift cards to give away today. In the 7 o'clock hour, we're going to play... it's going to be the stupid news game, Florida versus Japan.
3: Oh!
0: I put it together last night. Stupid news game, Florida versus Japan. Japan... very quickly becoming the stupid news state.
2: They're doing their best.
0: Even though it's another country, but in our world, it's going to be the stupid news state.
3: Right?
0: Yeah, so I like that. They're doing their best to hang in there. So that's coming up at the 7 o'clock hour this morning. And then get Tippy out. Oh, my God. You want to leave tips for Tippy? Hey, Tippy, do you know Tippy? Yeah, because right after the 8 o'clock news... I heard of a new one. You will not believe where I heard somebody ask for tip money.
3: Oh, no.
0: What product or service was being represented and they wanted tip money at the end of the transaction. I don't even know how you'll process this information.
3: All right, your copay is 35, and if you'd like to leave a tip.
0: Almost. Almost.
2: You know,
0: weirder than that.
3: Weirder?
2: We should leave a morning show tip jar at the front desk.
3: Yes, yes.
2: So when people come in to pick up their prize.
0: Oh, that's nice. Yeah.
3: That's so funny.
0: Yeah, well, I know you're the military hero of the week, but would you like to leave a tip for the morning show?
3: Got a few ducats for the morning show?
0: Yeah. You know what? We did this for Eric once.
2: We did.
0: We collected tips for Eric during the morning show.
2: I went out there and did it.
0: Yeah, years ago.
3: That's so funny.
0: Yeah.
2: I think we got a couple hundred bucks. Pretty
0: couple
2: good.
0: Of hundred bucks.
2: Yes.
4: Wow.
0: But you know
2: in
0: what?
2: About
0: at least
2: an hour.
0: At least what he did was measurable.
2: Yeah. What was funny was there was somebody who just pulled up with a bunch of change and said, I've had this sitting in my car, and they just dumped it out in my hand.
0: Yeah, hey. That's pretty great. Pretty great, right?
2: The better views, great sport of the day involves tipping today.
0: Really?
2: And it's a tip you would leave the tip for this.
0: All right.
2: Yeah.
0: That sounds good. Yeah, so a lot to do on today's radio show, so hopefully you can be around for most, if not all of it. I'm going to start here. This was something I wasn't particularly interested in, but then I thought, you know what? This is how old people are born. The day you stop losing interest in things is the day you should just hang it up. So it's like, okay, I'll click it. You know, it's a lot of work. It's a lot of work to get your right hand to go to the mouse and your finger to push down and click. It's called the Gen Alpha Melody.
2: Oh.
0: I'm like, what is the Gen Alpha Melody? What are these young 20-somethings doing that creates their own melody? Well, it turns out that just an S-ton of pop music songs are all using the same melody. And then, this is like a 15-minute video. We don't have time for all of it. But then in a most remarkable twist, then they went to rock music, which was also using the same melody.
3: Interesting.
0: Very interesting. And then all of a sudden it became a, well, what's going on?

0: What's going on here? Yeah. Only snapping turtle teeth.
1: Yeah.
2: It's all the same thing.
0: Yep. Here, listen to this.
3: I'll play it for you.
0: The Gen Alpha melody. Listen to this.

0: This is the Strokes. What?
1: I can hear, easily hear Coldplay in here too.
2: Oh yeah.
1: We gotta figure out which one did it first.
2: Holy.
1: 5 seconds of summer. Wow. All right, here's the little announcer, dude. So I'll save you the trouble on here. But it goes on. They play a Volbeat song. They play a couple of rock songs. And that melody just will not stop. That progression of chords, however it works. And apparently it's free range because nobody sued anybody over it. So I guess it's not a long enough piece of music to sue over.
2: Wow. Yeah, I guess. Yeah. It's
1: but man, it is hooky as hell.
2: It is.
1: It's like, did the same person just help you, all these people, with these songs? Who produced this?
3: It's amazing how... Yeah. We're simple people.
1: We're very simple. Well, you know, once you find something you like yeah. You know, you just kind of stay with that. Yeah.
3: It always cracks me up, like when people will say, you know, I'll bring up the two that they always complain about, Creed and Nickelback. Oh, they all their stuff sounds exactly alike. Do you know how many bands? All their stuff sounds exactly like the second you hear the first chord, you know which band it is. They all do it.
2: Yeah. They have a sound. Yeah.
3: They have it's a sound. Just, that's what it is.
2: Recognizable. The audience immediately clicks to
1: and
2: it.
1: And you do it.
2: Yeah.
1: Yeah. Nothing wrong with that.
2: No.
1: That's okay.
2: That's why we have the 10-minute D-joke guarantee.
3: Yeah.
2: That's our melody.
4: That's our thing.
1: It's a version of that. Yeah. Am I the only one that could say dick joke?
2: Maybe. No, I just
1: because they can't do anything to me. I'm trying to get out of this contract. That's and they will not let me go.
2: I just let you say it because I don't know if I can.
1: Yeah, probably not.
2: Yeah.
1: Another 10 years.
2: Yeah, okay, deal.
1: You get 20 years in the chair.
2: All right,
1: yeah,
2: deal.
1: All right, it's 5:45. We're taking a break. And when we come back, random facts to know and share are coming up next.
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3: All right, 5:50 now at FM 99 WNOR. Good morning to you, wherever you happen to be. Gabe is back with yet another traffic update. Stuff is happening out there. Stuff like what, Gabe?
4: Stuff like back to the Berkeley Bridge, 264 West in Norfolk. A disabled tractor trailer is closing the right center and right lanes. Same thing I mentioned earlier, traffic is beginning to pick up there, and there is recovery vehicles on scene, so hopefully we'll see some movement soon. For Rumble in the Morning, this is Gabe on FM 99.
3: All right, let's go. Random facts to know and share on this Wednesday morning. By the way, I killed a cockroach a second ago. That's the second one we've had up here in about a week's time.
5: Huh.
3: There's an issue.
5: Yeah.
3: Somebody's normally you don't have a cockroach on the third floor of a business building. No, you know what we get? We get a lot of stuff delivered in boxes.
6: Yeah.
3: Cardboard boxes that may or may not come from far, far away.
6: Well, I had ordered from Temu the other day.
3: Yeah,
6: and maybe it got here. I ordered a box of cockroaches.
3: Did you?
6: And I haven't seen them yet. So.
3: Oh, you know what? Somebody opened them and left them on the counter and just said free.
6: You know what? Yeah, you know it.
3: I saw that right in the back next to the donuts.
6: I'm so tired of my mail getting opened.
3: Ah, me too. I noticed somebody took the free coffee I left out there yesterday.
6: Oh, did they?
3: Yeah. Mm-hmm. I had a bunch of K-cups that I wasn't going to use. Gone, baby.
6: I also have a cylinder of tarantulas coming if anybody sees
3: it. Oh, cool. All right, great. I think it's cool that they come in a cylinder. Big jar of tarantulas. Yeah. Spring-loaded jar of tarantulas.
5: Oh, my God. It's my worst nightmare.
3: I know.
6: I've got the fake peanut brittle, you know, jar.
3: Oh, yeah, that's always a good time.
6: And inside are live snakes that'll come flying out.
3: Good time. Tiny baby copperheads. They have bright yellow tails. You know that baby copperheads do?
6: Well,
3: bright yellow tail.
6: Yeah.
3: All right. Let's get to the randos here. People who are colorblind are less likely to be picky eaters.
6: Interesting.
3: You eat with your eyes. That's what they say.
6: I didn't know. All these years, I got diagnosed about a month ago. I'm colorblind.
3: Really?
6: Yeah, came right out of the purple.
3: Really?
6: No idea.
5: Right.
6: No idea that I was.
3: Did you say colored blind?
6: Is that what I said? I don't see.
3: What year is it?
6: I don't see colors, Rick. I just see human beings.
3: Yeah, if you don't mind. States of Benetton.
6: That's
3: yeah.
6: Right.
3: The word almost. Think about the word almost. It's the longest word in the English language. The longest common word, anyway, that's not a chemical or something, where all of the letters are in alphabetical order. Almost.
6: Yeah, that's
3: interesting, right?
6: Because
3: huh.
6: M is the
3: cool.
6: Second. Yeah, because you think M. Well, A-L-M.
3: Yeah. This is absolutely true. I know this to be true. Viagra. If you dissolve it in water, will make your flowers stay alive for at least a week longer than they normally would have. Full attention.
6: Yep.
3: Full bloom. Flowers.
5: Full bloom.
3: Apparently that vasodilator thing works even inside of the flowers.
5: Yeah.
3: Yeah.
6: It's a good product.
3: It's a great product, Pfizer.
6: Right?
3: Yeah. And then we go to this. Spiked and studded dog collars. And that's all we have. No. Spiked and studded dog collars were invented by the ancient Greeks.
6: That makes sense.
3: Now, you're thinking that it's, you know, all Leatherman time.
6: Yeah, you know,
3: kinda,
6: we're have an orgy later. And, you know, we'll take the togas off with the dog collars on, right?
3: Right. No. They're actually, they would put them on their sheepdogs to keep wolves from killing them.
6: Yeah, I'd heard that.
3: Can't bite
5: around the neck.
3: That's why that's literally why.

0: It's a spike neck collar. It's a protector.
1: Makes sense.
0: And then finally this. This is random. In 1969, a musician named Jim Sullivan recorded an album called UFO.
2: Okay.
0: Which featured strange lyrics about leaving his family and being abducted by aliens. 6 years later, he disappeared. The only evidence was his abandoned car, which was found on a desert road. This is the title track, but first a lawnmower commercial. This is the title track to his album, his UFO album, about disappearing from the whole fam-damily. Mm-hmm. 1969.

0: Did he come by UFO? By UFO?
1: A lot of tricks are full in the book I read. Only man I know that got up from the dead.
0: You know what I love about music like this from of simpler time? They don't curse.
2: Well, there are laws.
0: Yeah, I mean, the MC5 did a song called Kick Out the Jams, and they dropped the MF-er in the middle of it, and people were, like, shocked, and they became this radical band. There was no cursing there. So I don't... If somebody said, you know, Jay-Z dropped a track once about UFOs, I couldn't play it, because I wouldn't know what Jay-Z might say.
2: Yeah.
0: N-bomb, a couple of MFers, whatever it happens to be. And he's not particularly the worst at this, but, you know. So you hear the music and you think, I'm kind of happy he was abducted. Yeah, think happy? Happy's not the word.
2: I tend to think he owed the wrong people some money.
0: That could happen. Cost money to produce an album.
2: Yeah.
0: Maybe it didn't work out. Listen, now, violins.
2: And you know what? Maybe they thought by making him disappear, the album sales will go up. Maybe somebody at the record label had something.
0: 6 years later, though, it's a kind of a delayed. It's like the Kyle Shanahan medical report. A few days behind. Yeah. All right, 5:57. We're taking a break here. We'll come back with a traffic update. Do a little news top of the hour, and then it's Welcome to the Internet. Wednesday morning, and great to have you here.
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3: 264 West in Norfolk at the Berkeley Bridge, a disabled tractor trailer is closing the right center and right lanes. 64 East in Hampton seeing delays from an all-lane closure that's backed behind Settlers Landing, but moving now. 564 West in Norfolk heading toward Gate 3 at the base, seeing congestion begin at the intermodal connector with the intersection of Admiral Taussig and Hampton Boulevard, feeling it as well. 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
4: All right, it's 6:02 now at FM 99 WNOR. Time now for the news. Let's do that. Sean is here with current events, then welcome to the internet coming up in just moments.
5: Yeah, we had a few days where the fighting had stopped between the U.S. and Iran, but that appears to be over. Pokemon, scalping has gotten so bad for that they are now just going full tech invasion to try and keep people from stealing these things. Or not stealing, but scalping them. And also, it will start here locally where you can just smell it in the air. The cyclospora is in bloom. Virginia health officials say the number of reported cyclosporiasis cases has climbed to 126 now in Virginia.
4: Oh, wow.
5: With the illness linked to recalled shredded iceberg lettuce. The Virginia Department of Health reported 47 new cases in just 1 week. The infection is caused by the cyclospora parasite, which spreads through contaminated food or water and can cause explosive watery diarrhea, stomach cramps, nausea, fatigue, and weight loss.
4: But it's worse than you think. It's not just you got diarrhea.
5: Yeah.
4: By all accounts, it's bad. People end up in the hospital quite often.
5: Oftentimes. And a lot of that has to do with just the sheer level of dehydration they go through because of this.
4: Yeah.
5: Especially once you factor in explosive, uncontrollable diarrhea and then nausea on top of that. If you start vomiting as well, boy, you're losing fluids hand over fist. Officials say certain iceberg lettuce from Taylor Farms de Mexico was voluntarily recalled, including some market-side shredded lettuce and salad products sold at Walmart with best if used by dates from July 18th to August 3rd. Health officials say the recalled lettuce was distributed to stores and restaurants in several states, including here in Virginia. But foodborne disease expert Kelsey Holloman spoke with Channel 13 and said the outbreaks are really related mostly to imported stuff.
6: Iceberg lettuce that was sourced from Taylor Farms de Mexico has been voluntarily recalled. Current outbreaks have been linked to imported produce items. So local and farmers markets produce could be safer.
5: We just talked about that yesterday.
4: Yeah.
5: That we were going to, maybe have to start hitting up the farmers market so we could get produce and stuff.
4: Actually, I already have.
5: See, there you go.
4: Already have.
5: Some shoppers turning to local farms as a result. James Holly, who's a co-owner of Westside Produce and Provisions in Norfolk, spoke with 13 and said customers want to be able to know where the food is coming from, especially right now. And they said that they have been busier than they have been in a long time over there. Health officials recommend avoiding recalled products and washing all fruits and vegetables before eating. If we have to tell you to avoid recalled products, I think there's a problem there.
4: Yeah, I suppose.
5: One would think that you
4: Maybe it's more of a, hey, pay attention.
5: That's probably.
4: Normally you don't.
5: It's probably what it is.
4: Who among us pays, I don't read the labels on all this stuff.
5: That's true.
4: I see lettuce, I buy lettuce.
5: That's true. Well, one would hope if it's recalled, they took it off the dang shelf.
4: Well, yeah, by now.
5: You know what I mean? Yeah, by now.
4: By now. I'll tell you this, though. Do not buy your produce from the drive-up window at a rest area.
5: Oh.
4: Because that is probably... The idea that there's a drive-up window in a rest area would be weird.
5: Yeah,
4: and
5: that
4: the
5: would
4: idea
5: be...
4: that it's a produce stand.
5: That'd be really
4: weird. You can hear the toilets flushing.
5: Oh, no.

0: man. That sounds like a recipe for disaster,
1: it
0: Sean
1: sure
0: Hood.
1: Sure does, Mr. Rick Rumble. We'll stick with your health here locally, where a mosquito collected at Joint Base Langley-Eustis has tested positive for West Nile virus, leading officials to move up mosquito control efforts. Right. The base's pest management team detected the virus on Tuesday and will begin truck-mounted fogging operations today, this evening specifically, instead of waiting until August when they normally would. They're going to get on this right now.
0: When you were a pest control guy, did you deal with mosquitoes at all?
1: Not really. That wasn't our
0: different
1: thing.
0: Different lane?
1: Yeah, because...
0: Those foggers and all that
1: yeah,
0: stuff?
1: Yeah, they generally, that was more of a city thing to deal with. Because 9 times out of 10, I mean, if it was something on your property, we could tell you, hey, dump that out.
0: Right.
1: You know, something along those lines.
0: Yeah, standing water thing.
1: Yeah.
0: My collection of old tires.
1: Right. 9 times out of 10, what people had to deal with was bodies of water nearby, creeks that ran behind their house or some drainage ditches.
0: The show from Stumpy Lake.
1: Right, exactly. Yeah, yeah. So you got to be careful with that. So that was more for on them.
0: All right, I have another question about pests, by the way.
1: Okay.
0: I just killed another cockroach.
1: Did you really?
0: Yeah. So do you think, do we need to call someone? That's two in about
1: that
0: a week.
1: Two in about a week.
0: We're on the third floor of an office building.
1: Yeah. The downside is that if we're seeing them here, somebody else already has them.
2: Yeah.
1: You know what I mean? Because
0: they're
1: not
0: coming from another floor?
1: Yeah, they're not making their way to the third floor randomly.
0: No.
1: That's not happening.
0: No.
1: Now
0: up on four, the cockroach museum.
1: Yeah.
0: That they opened on four. You think that's
1: maybe a cause? I don't know.
0: Gift shop?
1: And this is going to sound like a silly question, but was it a big one or a small one?
0: It was a big one.
1: Okay, big ones are less concerning.
0: Yeah, no, I'm with you.
1: So, yeah.
0: Big ones come in from out of doors sometimes.
1: Generally speaking,
0: it's been rainy. I don't know.
1: Rainy can't affect that.
0: Yeah.
1: We might see more of them as a result of that. I don't know if they've done any kind of like grounds maintenance or anything out here recently.
0: Treatments on these trees and
1: if
0: the mulch.
1: If they have, that'll drive them out into the buildings too sometimes. So I wouldn't panic just yet.
0: Not yet.
1: Just, you know, carry your sword and shield with you.
0: Professional opinion.
1: Yeah. That's my former professional opinion.
2: Right,
1: but yes, related to the West Nile virus, they are starting those treatments again now. It'll target mosquitoes, black flies, and biting midges across the installation.
0: You hate that.
1: Officials say the pesticide is considered relatively safe for people and pets, but those with allergies or respiratory issues should stay indoors during the spraying. Yeah, don't run outside and kind of like put your hands out and just embrace the spray. The treatment does not leave a residue, and people can return outside once the fog clears and dries. Aerial spraying operations, they're going to start them on August 4th like they normally would, but they're doing some early ones as well. The Virginia Department of Health says West Nile virus is the state's most common mosquito-borne illness. Yeah. Many infected people end up with no symptoms, but some can develop fever, headaches, body aches, or in rare cases, some neurological issues. No human cases connected to the infected mosquito have been reported so far. Jumping forward, fighting between the United States and Iran has intensified again after a brief pause. The U.S. military says it intercepted an Iranian missile barrage aimed at American forces in the Middle East. A short time later, Jordan said it shot down 5 Iranian ballistic missiles headed towards targets in their country. Iranian state media reported the missiles were aimed at a U.S. air base in the headquarters of U.S. Central Command in Jordan. The renewed violence came as U.S. and Saudi forces carried out airstrikes on Iran-backed militia sites in eastern Iraq. U.S. Central Command said the strikes were a response to more than 30 drone attacks linked to Iran's Revolutionary Guard over the past 3 days and warned that any further attacks on American troops or Saudi energy facilities could bring additional military action. He says that they need to get back to the table because...
3: If they don't make a deal, the bridges are going to be gone. Literally in less than in 2 hours, most of the bridges, the major bridges, will all be gone. And the power plants in one day. And, you know, if I can avoid doing that, I'd like to do that.
1: But Iran's state-run media claimed the Revolutionary Guard stopped 3 oil tankers in the Strait of Hormuz, and although there was no independent confirmation on that, that could just be them talking. Meanwhile, Yemen's Iran-backed Houthi rebels said they forced a Saudi oil tanker to turn back in the Red Sea, while a British maritime agency reported a tanker crew heard explosions nearby but said the vessel and its crew were safe.
0: Wow.
1: Getting testy out there.
0: Well, the new rocket attacks were a big deal.
1: That was a big deal, yep. Yesterday, this took place. Senator Lindsey Graham was remembered in Washington during memorial services honoring his decades of public service. Mm-hmm. His flag-draped casket was honored at the U.S. Capitol before a funeral at Washington National Cathedral, attended by President Donald Trump, foreign leaders, lawmakers, family members, and friends. Multiple people spoke about him. Senate Majority Leader John Thune, the Vice President J.D. Vance, President Trump, all had things to say.
4: Lindsey was a towering figure here in the Senate.
5: Couldn't have stood more than 5'6" or 5'7", but he'd swashbuckle in with his jacket open like he was 6'5". He had an attitude to him.
6: A giant of the United States Senate.
2: the true American original.
1: The president also reflected on their long friendship, joking that after he once publicly shared Graham's phone number, Lindsay didn't stop calling me for the next 10 years. Graham died on July 11th at age 71 and will be buried today in his home state of South Carolina.
0: He was an Air Force colonel.
1: Yeah, a lot of people don't know that.
0: Nah, I didn't know that.
1: Well, people just... Because so many people, especially these days, are aware of his public service as far as politics.
0: Yeah, right.
1: And that's what they've known him for the entire time.
0: Yeah, but he had a career, and then he stayed in the reserves. Yeah.
1: So, he's actually being laid to rest today. That'll take place. Technology companies are increasing efforts to improve artificial intelligence safety after OpenAI reported that experimental AI model moved beyond its test environment without human direction and accessed another company's systems. OpenAI called it an unprecedented cyber incident and released early details to help security teams understand the risks of these more advanced AI systems, but the incident has helped drive the creation of a new AI security alliance led by the NVIDIA CEO, with companies including Microsoft, Microsoft, SpaceX, and Palantir joining in on this. The group is focused on preventing AI systems from taking harmful actions on their own and helping businesses prepare for future threats. The Palo Alto Network CEO, Nikesh Arora, called the situation the next level of cyber incidents. Meanwhile, more than 1,100 AI workers from companies including OpenAI, Anthropic, Google, and Meta have signed a petition urging the governments to create international safeguards for advanced AI.
0: Yeah. They're
1: bypassing their own bosses and saying, please, regulate us. The group says AI development may be moving faster than society can understand or even control.
0: I believe it.
1: And it's calling for global cooperation to help manage the technology's risks without stopping innovation.
0: Interesting, too. I read a hell of a take on this.
1: Mm-hmm.
0: The idea was, and they went back and somebody laid out a case for every time ChatGPT has put out some sort of alarmist story, their investments go up. Because people jump in because it looks like it's the latest, greatest, most dangerous version.
1: Oh.
0: That it attracts investors.
1: Interesting.
0: Bad news attracts investors away from the other models because this makes this one the scary one.
1: Yeah, which everybody's going to be talking about.
0: The latest and greatest, baby.
1: Yeah.
0: Can barely be contained.
1: Man, even when we're talking AI.
0: They listed a whole bunch of these stories. It's like, my God, you're right. There's a certain amount of sense to this.
1: Even when they're talking AI, it's still, it's a variation of the old expression, if it bleeds, it leads.
0: Yes.
1: You know, it's
0: to a degree, but this actually... You would think it would drive away people, but it attracts investment because it looks like it's the big monster that the others can't stop.
1: That's
0: Don't you want to be the biggest gorilla on the block?
1: Yeah, without a doubt. Right? Yeah, and it makes sense. It's just like you said, I'd never thought about it from that perspective before.
0: Me either. I thought it was weird. It's just like crazy.
1: While we're talking about tech, Pokemon is introducing facial recognition technology at 5 temporary Pokemon card stores in Japan as part of the launch of the new Pokemon trading card game expansion Storm Emeralda, which is coming out very soon from July 30th through the 31st, through August 16th. Shoppers at these stores will have to complete a facial scan before they can enter or receive a numbered place in line. These stores will sell trading cards, Pokemon merchandise, and plush toys, and they'll also host free events, but they want to make sure the right people get in.
0: Yeah.
1: Everyone of elementary school age and older must be scanned. While preschool age children and under are exempt from the scan but can still only enter with a guardian who gets scanned.
0: Wow.
1: Yeah, so if you're like 5 and up, you're getting scanned going into this thing.
0: All right, and then what are we using these scans for?
1: To make sure that you're not coming back over and over trying to get more product. And they're also tracking you because they'll have this information if they need to find out that you took something you weren't supposed to take, whatever, later on.
0: Right.
1: Each customer will be limited to one visit and one queue ticket per day, and there are limits to what you can buy. If the system detects someone trying to enter more than once, they will be turned away. Shoppers who refuse the facial scan or don't agree to follow the rules will not be allowed inside. Pokemon says it will collect the facial image data and visit information and store it securely for an unspecified amount of time, and then they'll delete it. Trust us.
0: Fantastic. Well, you know what? You don't have a constitutional right to own Pokemon cards.
1: No, you don't.
0: No.
1: It's their business.
0: This is your option. Here are my rules.
1: Yeah. And this
0: you want to be in this or not?
1: And this is also, at least right now, in pop-ups in Japan they're doing.
0: Yeah.
1: Where they're making this happen. But sure. Pokemon... Well,
0: Japan's got a lot of technology anyway.
1: They absolutely do. But their footprint here in America is massive. So if it works there to combat scalpers, expect something similar at some of their locations or places around here where they do.
0: All right. Applying the AI logic here...
1: Mm-hmm.
0: Isn't a certain amount of scalpers good for this business?
1: I guess if for yeah, because it drives up the demand, I guess, because people are so
0: don't we want it to be a story? Yeah. We want this to happen to some degree?
1: But the one thing is, and I don't know how long it would take, but even without the scalpers, people would still line up for this stuff. It's been around 30 years, and it keeps selling out all the time. People sign up for these things, pre-order every time.
0: Right.
1: You know, they have no problem selling. In fact, this is the thing that GameStop has now gotten into to try and save their business.
0: What's that?
1: They started doing Pokemon cards and stuff like that. They started selling them. They'll send them. If you want to send them off to be graded, they'll do that for you for a cost and everything.
0: Okay.
1: And
0: nice.
1: This is their whole new avenue to try and save their GameStop.
0: Right.
1: So these things are still selling hand over fist. And they're getting ready to again, too, because their 30th anniversary stuff is getting ready to come out. And that will go bonanza, of course. Everybody across the world will be going nuts over that.
0: So if we can do this and stop people from buying Pokemon cards that shouldn't be buying them, why can't we do this with concert tickets?
1: Great question.
0: F those a-holes.
1: Yeah, great question.
0: F them all.
1: Well, hey, you
0: line
1: never,
0: them up and F them with one big one.
1: You never know. Depending on how this goes, if this is really successful, they see a dramatic uptick in average people getting product and the downtick in scalping. There may be some movement.
0: No, it's a different technology.
1: People
0: buy concert tickets online. They're not going to stand in line somewhere at some store.
1: That's very true. However, this is just the newest thing Pokemon is doing. They're instituting all sorts of things online as well to try and keep people.
0: We'll see if it has an effect.
1: They have a website called Pokemon Center, and if you log on too many times, it thinks you're a bot.
0: Yeah, okay.
1: And they just block you out of the website.
0: I love the idea that they're doing grade school kids because parents, and this happens all the time, it happens in the world of autographed hounds. They send their little kids to get the autograph from the celebrity and they sell them. And they send the kid back again and again and again.
1: Mm-hmm.
0: Happens all the time. Happens a lot with sports stars.
1: Absolutely it does.
0: And then they start to recognize these little kids like, hey, didn't I just sign one of those for you?
1: Yep, which is why a lot of them have to charge.
0: Their parents send them.
1: Yeah.
0: Nice people, right?
1: Yeah.
0: Right.
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0: Look at the FN weather report.
1: 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Sunny with a high near 86 today. Northwest wind 79 miles per hour. I don't have to tell you about rain today. That's kind of nice.
0: Yeah.
1: This evening, chance for showers, but it'll be later. Mostly clear with a low around 69. Tomorrow, sunny and the high about 85. Not too shabby. Side at 71 at last check with the news. 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
6: FM 99 traffic from the Larry King Law Traffic Center. Injured in an accident? Dial 757-INJURED for Larry King.
7: 64 East in Hampton seeing delays from a now opened all lane closure, and those lingering delays start after North King Street. 564 West in Norfolk heading toward Gate 3 at the base is seeing congestion. That's beginning at the intermodal connector with the intersection of Admiral Taussig and Hampton Boulevard. Feeling it as well, and some bridge openings for you. Soon at 6:30, the James River Bridge and the Gilmerton will be opening. The Gilmerton will be opening again at 7 a.m. as well. For Rumble in the Morning, this is Gabe on FM 99.
0: All right, there we go. Let's do it.
8: Welcome to the internet. Have a look around. Anything that brain of yours can think of can be found. We've got mountains of content, some better, some worse. If none of it's of interest to you, you'd be the first.
0: Welcome to the internet, a collection of sound bites, basically, that are making the rounds. Some of them are viral videos. It could be TikToks, could be cute little songs, whatever it happens to be. If it makes noise, you're going to hear it during Welcome to the Internet. We'll start with this. A guy named Ryan Dobson, Instagram account, Ryan Dobson. Ryan says, this is what happens when you have a conversation with someone who uses words that don't exist. They make up their own words, and it sounds like this.
9: I'm going to say something to you that I wish someone had said to me a long time ago. Frustrated is not a word. Neither is supposedly or especially. And if you're in a conversation with a human being who uses one of those words and you can't react at all, I mean, like, not even so much as like an eye twitch. Inside, I just want you to know my heart is with your heart. Hey. We're going to get through this.
0: Oh, that's so great.
1: I love that.
0: Yeah, I knew a guy that used to use frustrated.
1: Oh.
0: What was the other one? Voluptuous.
1: Voluptuous.
10: Oh, my gosh.
0: I get where it's coming from. Lump,
1: guess,
0: lump,
1: yeah, but
11: voluptuous.
1: Yeah.
0: Voluptuous. No, there's
1: yeah.
0: No, it's voluptuous.
1: Yeah.
0: Not a lump.
1: Yeah.
0: A lump makes it sound like it could be my lovely oncology. Check them out.
10: Yeah.
1: Yeah, it was never hot to me.
0: No.

0: No. Get never wanted to describe anything sexual as a lump.
1: Yeah. Oh.
0: Yeah. Although she's lump, she's lump, she's lump.
1: She's in my head.
0: Yeah, yeah. That didn't last.
1: No.
0: No, not at all. Again, lump sounds like it should be sent off to pathology.
1: Yeah.
0: Let's be honest.
1: Yeah.
0: All right, so you got that, which is nice. Speaking of things that don't exist and words and things like that, these are slang terms that don't exist.
2: Oh. These are more slang words that don't exist.
0: Okay.
2: A hot faucet. This is a guy that is really cool, but takes a little warming up too. Yeah, he's a bit of a hot faucet, but I'm down to have him out. Leash. When someone is like getting a little too crazy or maybe like talking too much, they're dominating the conversation. Like, all right, leash. Like, rein it in a little bit. Radio. A person or a group of people that it's always there, always down to go out. You can always depend on them. It's like, yeah, should we go out tonight? It's like, I don't know. Everyone's saying no. It's like, always got the radio. Like if you're in a car.
3: Yeah, yeah.
2: Always be there. A spoke. They're just kind of along for the ride. They're just kind of another spoke on the wheel. They're not really adding anything to the equation. He's kind of a spoke.
3: What are we doing tonight? I don't, I'm a spoke tonight, dude.
2: Yeah. Whatever you guys want to do, I'm just a spoke tonight. Frosted. This is your buddy you haven't seen in forever. He's totally frosted. He hasn't left the freezer or his crib in like months. It's like, where's Mike? I don't know. He's frosted, dude.
3: Full glass. Someone who you can't trust with a secret because you know they're going to spill it. You'd be like, dude, don't tell him that. He's a full glass.
2: That's good. Like goggle. That. This is a guy you can see right through. Oh, you're surprised he's doing that? Dude, he's a total goggle.
0: Yeah, he's a goggle.
1: Those are pretty good.
4: I like a few of those. Yeah.
0: That's from the Instagram Playdate podcast.
1: It's good.
0: Now, from rapper Rico Nasty.
4: Oh, oh my gosh. I apologize.
0: This is entitled, This Will Hurt Your Head.
1: Yeah.
0: She has some thoughts. Isn't it about dinosaurs?
4: Yes.
5: You don't believe that dinosaurs are real? Oh my God, no. Did you see the Netflix special?
4: Elaborate, please.
5: My whole theory on it is like when they came up with dinosaurs, they very much so kept it in mind that it's just dinosaurs. It's like, what? Well, don't we all think, like, what was here before us? Oh, nothing, just dinosaurs. Dinosaurs? A Tyrannosaurus Rex was here, and you found it.
4: And they were wiped out.
5: And you found it.
4: Yeah. Digging.
5: Right. Digging where?
4: That seems just...
5: Digging how deep?
4: Deep.
5: For how long?
4: A long time.
5: And you found the whole thing?
4: Well, bones, parts of it, and in some cases, the whole thing, yeah.
5: And you made up the names just based on what you just came up with these names.
4: Well, that's fair. Like, they didn't have names back then because, like, you know, the cavemen and the dinosaurs, like, they weren't naming each other.
6: There were cavemen around when dinosaurs were
4: around. These dinosaurs weren't.
5: Exactly. There's not even no pictures. Like, the people didn't even draw pictures of them. Ancient peoples don't have no. Are there any ancient photos in the pyramids of dinosaurs?
6: What? Well, cameras weren't.
1: Ouch.
6: Invented.
4: Well, you made the cameras, case that they draw them.
5: They used to draw them on the wall like they do the woolly mammoths.
4: Yeah, but didn't dinosaurs come before?
6: The dinosaurs went extinct, I think, 66 million years ago.
5: Exactly. So they didn't dig them up?
4: Well.
5: Huh?
4: I don't
6: know.
5: Do you know how much money they make from dinosaurs?
4: A lot.
6: They sell for a fortune.
5: Do you know that every time there's a child movie, there's always like a spinoff into some dinosaur world? Do you know that Jurassic Park was like one of the biggest, like, do you know
1: master plan.
5: That like every that, like
4: dinosaurs, so that's what the government
5: bro,
4: is
5: winning. Dinosaurs don't have no race, bruh. They don't have no race at all. They are fully branded across the entire world.
4: What do you mean race?
5: Like, there's nothing that can make you hate a dinosaur. Like, what? They're not native to one place. They're not like leopard or a jaguar. Like, they were all over the world. And everyone just, like, accepts them, and they're on merch and t-shirts, and any place in the world can sell something that is dinosaur. Because this is deep. I don't care. Like, I'm serious.
4: No,
5: like, the
4: like
5: branding
4: this.
5: Into this is kind of crazy. Because now, I'm sorry, archaeologists. Like, I don't want to feel like Timothy Chalamet.
6: Timothy Chalamet?
5: That boy. And talking about the ballet. Because I know if you really are digging for fossils, you got to be digging.
0: There you are.
1: Oh,
0: I love at the end when she's all of a sudden forgetting that she's a rapper. And she goes back to the English that she learned in high school and is trying to make a case for something. Now, something passionate. And she loses the whole rapper persona. Bro, this, that. By the end, she's prep school English.
1: Yeah.
0: And here's my case against dinosaurs.
4: I had to edit that down. It's even longer.
1: Oh,
4: and
1: yeah.
4: What I liked about the ending was the end.
1: Yeah. Was the end. Yeah.
7: This Chalamet. Woman,
1: that was
0: Timothy Chalamet.
1: That was painful.
4: It was
7: painful.
4: It hurt.
1: Yeah.
0: That is from the Zach Sang Show.
1: Don't buy into Big Dino, folks.
7: Yeah. Big Dino.
0: Big Dino,
8: baby.
0: It was
8: a master plan.
0: Yeah. Part of the master plan.
1: Yes.
7: And I'm sure they're looking at her, mouths agape, like, what are you talking about?
8: Yeah. They were befuddled.
0: But then the other side of it is you're going, oh, my God, this is going to go so viral. This is awesome.
1: Yeah.
0: This is great. Everybody's going to know my radio show. This is so cool. Yeah. How fun. All right. I'll ask this question. Has anybody in the room ever seen the Hugh Jackman movie, The Greatest Showman?
7: I love that movie.
1: Love that movie.
8: I saw it, too. Yeah. I got tricked into going. Yeah. I saw it.
0: You had to go to that, too?
8: I took the kids.
0: It was a great movie.
8: My wife sent me out of the house with the kids to go watch this thing.
0: All right, good.
8: And the second he started singing, I was like, something's up. And I said to my kids, wait right here.
0: Yeah.
8: And I got out in the hallway and I called her. I go, this is a musical.
0: Yeah.
8: She said, yes, it is.
0: There you are.
8: Enjoy.
0: All right, so this is the title song.
1: Okay.
0: And this is Hugh Jackman singing it from the film.
9: Taking your breath, stealing your mind, and all that was real is left behind.

0: not AI either.
1: It's
0: so
1: good.
2: Yeah,
0: that is, according to my cheat sheet, Jonathan Young and Caleb Hiles.
2: Okay.
1: I dug it.
2: Yeah, that was really good.
0: Yeah, the greatest show, epic rock metal cover. And we'll finish with this, the great Bill McClintock, who does some of the greatest remixes and mashups that there are out there. This is another another masterpiece.
3: We're going to open up with the world-famous hit recording artist, The Temptations. So let's hear it for them.

0: That's pretty killer, man.
1: Yeah.
0: That's welcome to the internet.
2: Welcome to the internet. Have a look around. Anything that brain of yours can think of can be found. We've got mountains of content, some better, some worse. If none of it's of interest to you, you'd be the first.
0: Rod Fitzwell, sports is coming up next.
3: Coming up, 49ers head coach Kyle Shanahan sets the record straight about his car accident. Adam Schefter, though, on the other hand, he does some tap dancing. We're going to break down right. what Adam Schefter said, because he was throwing anything out there right. as to why he did not report the information.
0: Oh, interesting. All right.
3: Yes, and recently inducted into the Baseball Hall of Fame, Jeff Kent, thanks Christopher Mad Dog Russo for basically lobbying to get him in and getting him in.
0: Really? Yeah. Very cool. Very cool. Maybe that's why I have to contact. All right. We'll find out about those stories. Sports plus a traffic update. They're both coming up next.
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15: Delays at the HRBT this morning. Let's start in Hampton. 64 East is delayed back to Armistead Avenue. And in Norfolk, 64 West is before 4th View. Also in Norfolk, 564 West heading toward Gate 3 at the base, seeing congestion begin before the intermodal connector with the intersection of Admiral Taussig and Hampton Boulevard feeling it as well. The James River Bridge just had a bridge opening at 6:30 a.m. and there are some lingering delays there as you cross, but they are clearing. The Gilmerton was supposed to open at 6:30. That's canceled. Now it will be opening at 7 a.m. For Rumble in the Morning, this is Gabe on FM 99.
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17: I understand it's going to be a nice day today, and if there's one thing I like, it's having a nice day. It's going to be sunny and warm, and it's just going to be great, and I like things that are great.
18: Hello, everybody. Hello. You know, I've sung for kings and queens, and one thing's for sure, I love things that are great. I love things that are great. Good things are fantastic. Guess what?

0: Things that are great. Kyle Shanahan, he was in that car accident. He's going to be fine eventually, and it could have been worse. We found out yesterday as he held the presser for some of the media members out there where the 49ers play. He basically said this thing is all his fault. There's been a lot of misinformation. He needed to clear it up. The 21-year-old driver of the other vehicle that he hit head-on, he said it was him.
1: Yeah.
0: The report was that it was her fault. The police have now said it was a clerical error. They hit the wrong box when putting it into the system, blaming her for the wreck initially.
1: Oh, my.
0: It was not her fault. He wants everybody to know that. He also said he was going about 20 miles an hour, and he dropped his phone between the seats. He took his eyes off the road for 2 seconds, and he drove right into her. When he looked up, the airbags, he was hit by the airbags.
1: Yeah.
0: Now, I don't know at what point the airbags come out, but I've tapped a few things, and I've never had an airbag deploy. 20 miles an hour, are we sure
1: that's
0: going?
1: Plenty.
0: It is plenty? Okay.
1: Oh, 20 miles an hour should be plenty. In fact, there's standards. There's a mile an hour limit that they come out at.
0: Yep. He did confirm he suffered a concussion, but emphasized he did not lose consciousness. He does not have amnesia. Don't believe all this stuff that's being reported, because most of it is not true.
1: Mm-hmm.
0: Again, he said, it's all my fault. This is on me.
1: Yeah.
0: I'm sorry. I did this, which was pretty stand-up. Now, yesterday we played a clip of Dan Patrick criticizing ESPN because about a minute after the 49ers released the information that Kyle Shanahan had been in a car accident, which happened 11 days prior to them issuing the information, Adam Schefter and ESPN had a page on it 1 minute after.
1: Like literally 1 minute later, this was all posted. Yeah. So it was ready to go.
0: Yeah, so Schefter is claiming really no knowledge until he found out about this report from the 49ers. And yesterday, Adam Schefter, who was the guy who broke the news for ESPN, he started off when he was asked about it. He's going to be asked, what gives, and listen to what he says at first.
2: People are amazed that it could take Adam Schefter 11 days to find out something. How was that under wraps for as long as it was? Explain that part of it.
3: Well, first of all, it's the quietest time of the NFL year.
2: Mm-hmm.
3: And the 49ers did a great job at keeping things quiet.
0: Okay, that's fair enough. Fair enough.
1: Yeah.
0: But then, he says this.
3: There were other people that knew. Sean McVay talked about the fact that he had a press conference and the 49ers did some interviews with other media outlets.
0: All right, let's go back and listen to that one more time. Give me that number six again.
3: There were other people that knew. Sean McVay talked about the fact that he had a press conference and the 49ers did some interviews with other media outlets.
0: Okay, so he just said, and I did not doctor these sound bites.
1: Yeah.
0: I pulled the audio as it was. He said Sean McVay, head coach of the Rams, knew about it, and then he had to, and then the 49ers... I don't, dude, what are you saying here?
1: He jumped. Well, he was about to say something and he caught himself.
0: So then he said that, right? So what is it? Sean McVay knew and had put it out there during a presser and you still didn't know? So then he goes out and says this.
3: 49ers did some interviews with other media outlets where other people knew. It came up in those interviews.
0: So now McVay knew, and then the 49ers did some other interviews with other media outlets, and they knew. So you're saying that they sat on the story? Because I know if they had reported it, you would have found out about it, right?
1: Yeah.
0: So what exactly are you saying? And then he finishes with this.
3: So, look, and the other thing is, it's a sensitive situation. It's a situation that it's not like a transaction.
0: Right.
3: Where there's a signing. There are certain things that are a little bit sensitive, people a little bit private about certain things. And different stories move at different rhythms and paces. And that was probably the quietest week on the NFL calendar.
0: He said a whole bunch of things that aren't connected.
1: Yeah.
0: One, it's the quiet time in the NFL and they wanted to keep it quiet. Two, there are other media outlets. Sean McVay knew at a press conference. The other people had this information and they reported it and you missed it, or they didn't report it even though they had it.
1: He never says, I didn't know.
0: Yeah, no.
1: He never says, I didn't know.
0: He says so much in that short period of time.
1: He is tap dancing like
0: nothing.
1: A son of a bitch.
0: You're damn right he's tap dancing. Boomer Esiason found out that Christopher Mad Dog Russo, who has a channel on XM, wants Boomer on his show once a week during the NFL season. So Boomer's sidekick on WFAN asked him yesterday, how much would that take?
4: Christopher Manzo-Grusso says, I want to have Boomer on a weekly spot. Well, you charge something for something like that.
5: I haven't even thought about it, and I don't know whether or not that's what he wants or something else.
4: Yeah, but let's just say that's what he wants. Where does that start? Where does that number start?
5: I don't know. $100,000.
4: Oh, all right.
5: I don't know if it were that. I mean, all right. We'll see.
0: $100,000
4: like
0: a week.
4: That. I like that number.
5: Yeah, that's nice. You got to pay taxes.
4: No, of course.
5: You got to pay agent fees.
4: Of course, you got to do all
5: you
4: that.
5: You got all that crap.
0: Yeah, I figured it out. New York City, 4% on this New York City tax. Then you have 4% on the New York State tax for him. Then you have 35% on the federal income tax for Boomer for what he's making. Yeah. And then you have at least 10%, possibly 15 or 20 for his agent, depending upon who the agent is. That would leave him with somewhere below 50%, well below 50%. Like,
1: well, it's not. The federal income tax isn't a straight up 35. It's only 35 on the last X dollars that you make. And it's 30 on the few dollars before that. And it's 25 on the few before that.
0: Accelerated. So it's graduated. Exactly. But I estimated that he probably says 100,000, but would make less than half of that any which way.
1: Would keep it.
0: Yeah, would keep it. Yep. Yeah. Speaking of Christopher Russo, Jeff Kent, who just got inducted into the Baseball Hall of Fame the other day, wanted to thank Christopher Russo for his Hall of Fame induction, for getting him in.
6: I'm grateful that he kept screaming as he died.
7: Jeff Kent, what the hell, Jeff Kent?
8: I respect dog's knowledge of the game, and he was big on you. We had so many back and forth on you, but he never let that go. I texted him. I was like, Jeff Kent is beaming right now up here in Cooperstown.
0: Yeah. They went back and looked at it, and they said over the last 3 years, 21 times Christopher Russo went off on the Baseball Hall of Fame for not having Jeff Kent in.
1: Really?
0: So he's very appreciative.
1: That's awesome.
0: For this, you know, loudmouth basically calling everybody out. So that was pretty cool.
1: That's pretty cool.
0: Caitlin Clark of the Indiana had a good night last night. She dropped 32 in a road win against the Seattle Clouds.
1: You got me on that one.
0: It might be storm. I think it's storm.
1: Probably is.
0: Anyway, so good for her. Give me the better view.
9: The better view. Storm. Great sport of the day.
0: Yes, it is Seattle Storm. I apologize. Better view, great sport of the day is the Beaumont Police participants down there in Beaumont, Texas, who went to the Texas Roadhouse for you're served by a cop night. You get you tip a cop. All of the money that was raised went to the Special Olympics down there, and the photos are very fun. They're all in their uniforms, you know, serving.
1: That's awesome
0: and whatnot.
1: Tip
0: cool.
1: a cop,
0: tip a cop night. To
1: My
0: the,
1: God,
0: the
1: how
0: Special
1: much would
0: Olympics.
1: Be enough?
0: And, well, they said that in a short period of time, it was like 2 hour event. They raised more than $3,000. All That's of it goes fabulous. To the Special Olympics. So good for them. They are the Better View, great sports of the day, better variety, better service, better prices, Better View windows and more. Yep. Major League Baseball, Nationals beat the Blue Jays 8-6 in Detroit. The Tigers clobbered the Orioles. The catcher for the Tigers, Eduardo Valencia, smacked a couple of home runs, knocked in four. His teammate, second baseman, Gleyber Torres, homered, knocked in five in a 14-0 beatdown of the O's. In Miami, former Norfolk Tides first baseman Kyle Stowers smacked a first-inning home run. That was the only scoring in the game. They beat the Phillies 1-0.
1: Oh, wow.
0: 1-0. The Yankees in Chicago had a 3-0 lead in the top of the ninth. And by the time we get to the bottom of the ninth, the White Sox were able to plate two, but that was it. Yankees hold on 3-2. They win it. A's over the Red Sox 4-3. Shohei Ohtani led off with another home run against the Mariners. He was 3-for-4, knocked in three. Unfortunately, Cal Raleigh and the Mariners smacked five home runs total, and they beat the Dodgers 7-6. And your Norfolk Tides at home, 4-3 winners over the Worcester Red Sox. That series continues tonight at beautiful Harbor Park on the Elizabeth River. 6:35 first pitch. It is Worst Joke Wednesday.
10: Two kids were arguing with each other about which of their parents was better. My dad's stronger than yours, said the first. No, my dad's stronger, said the second. Well, my dad can lift his whole truck by himself, replied the first. Well, my dad can lift the house, resorted the second. Well, my mum's better than yours, the first said. The second replied, yeah, that's what my dad says too.
1: Snap. I like it. With regard to your airbag deployment, we had some questions about that. Rumble, it is the rate of deceleration, not the speed of the vehicle. I get it, but there's a causal thing here. You're going to have to be going so fast to get the thing to stop like that. Mm-hmm. Airbags are still dangerous, and if they aren't needed, they won't deploy. I work on them every day. Good for you. Somebody else wrote, 14 miles an hour is the cumulative impact force for most airbag deployment. Oh, so. Yeah. That would be the number. All right. 6:47, taking a break. When we come back, it's Stupid News up next.
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1: And now, all the news that's
2: stupid
1: from the name synonymous with
2: stupid.
1: Here's Rumble.
3: Stupid News is brought to you by
4: Huffman and Huffman. 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
3: Item number one in Stupid News. A 61-year-old man in Kyoto, Japan, is currently under arrest for making too much noise.
5: Really?
3: He plays his electric guitar at high volumes and blasts the radio day and night. One of his neighbors in their 80s and another neighbor, 67-year-old, both report suffering from depression and insomnia because they cannot sleep because of this idiot.
5: Oh, man.
6: I'm on a Mexican radio.
3: Here's the thing, though. He's been doing it for 7 years.
5: Oh, my gosh.
7: And now they're complaining?
3: They've been complaining for 7 years.
5: Oh.
3: And now they have arrested
7: the guy.
3: It's about
7: time to do something.
3: Yeah.
5: Yeah.
3: Police seized 47 guitars. 47 guitars. A mandolin. 13 amps. Four radios. Four radio cassette players. A speaker and a CD player.
5: You know, this is a guy that just wants everyone to hear what he's doing.
3: But he does it all night long.
5: It's annoying. That's so annoying.
3: He was probably blasting Zeppelin.
5: Yeah.
3: He's like 50 years old.
5: Yeah.
3: Ah! He's now under arrest for violating their noise laws 7 years into this ordeal for these poor people.
5: Ah! 7 years.
3: 7 years of not sleeping. 7 years of the noisy neighbor. What do you do with that?
5: I can't take more than a couple of days of the noisy neighbor.
3: I agree.
7: I don't know if I can take a couple of days.
3: Dude, I had a neighbor when we lived in Philadelphia. We had a brand new baby.
5: Yeah.
3: And we lived in a nice condo, but we had a one common wall, and this guy would play music all the damn time in the night. And, of course, I got to sleep.
5: Yep.
3: And it's, like, close to my bedroom.
5: Mm.
3: And, you know, I talked to him, and, you know, no change. So I borrowed all the gear from the radio station, put it in my living room, pointed it against the wall, put on the Zeppelin, and walked out.
5: I got to be honest.
3: Just let it go on loop all day. He told me stuff was coming off his walls because this is a big rig. Too bad. Too bad.
5: I may be venturing down that same hole soon. We've got some newer neighbors on one side of us.
3: Right.
5: Where we have the common wall.
3: Yeah.
5: And they love to blast their music.
3: Yeah.
5: And it's not even so much they do it real late. I mean, they have done it later sometimes. But they do it literally the entire day.
3: Really? Is this their first apartment?
5: I don't know.
3: They're out free for the first time in life. You know?
5: I walked over one time, knocked on the door you turn it down a little bit?
3: Yeah, yeah.
5: I know they're home. I know they can hear me, but they refuse to answer their door.
3: Oh, my.
5: Yeah. So this is becoming a thing between me and them.
3: Oh, wow.
5: So
3: did you call the office?
5: Yeah.
3: Anything?
5: Not yet.
3: Do they do anything?
5: Not so far.
3: Okay.
5: Not so far. Now, I don't know if they're going to, if they will, but we've complained twice to the office.
3: All right.
5: So we'll see. After that, I might take your moto and do the Led Zeppelin up against the wall.
3: Borrow the gear.
5: Okay.
3: We got stuff. You park the van in front of their house.
5: Deal.
3: Sonic weapons. That's item one.
8: Item number two. A 21-year-old man in Tempe, Arizona, has been charged with criminal damage for recklessly damaging utility property after he hit a fire hydrant doing donuts.
3: Oh,
5: well,
3: oh my.
8: Yeah, caused,
7: you're a dumbass.
8: Caused
7: Show
8: a
7: off.
8: Tower of water to explode
3: look at this.
8: From
3: Dude,
8: the fire
3: geyser.
8: Hydrant.
3: The geyser.
8: Yeah. all the roads had to be shut down while they repaired the water line.
7: The great thing is
8: he damaged it so bad.
7: Screwed up his car pretty good, too.
8: Yeah, probably.
3: The good thing is that Arizona's filled with water, so it's not...

0: You feel bad about the water we wasted. Yeah.
1: No chance they would need that anywhere if there was a fire.
2: Right. No, not at all. Apparently, he caused $10,000 in damage.
3: Ooh. Oh, my. That's going to be expensive coming out of your own pocket.
4: I don't think that's covered by insurance either.
3: But what if I had car shield? If I had car shield, unexpected repairs this covered.
4: I don't know if it covers collision.
1: At least not on a fire.
3: Not property damage, man. Jack Wad.
2: City property.
3: Man,
2: it's bad.
3: Yeah.
4: Wait, you're
2: really
4: telling
2: bad.
4: Me...
3: Wait a minute. Are you telling me?
4: I hit a fire hydrant and I'm responsible?
0: I'm not covered for live or like for insurance when I do donuts and run into city property?
3: Yeah.
4: No.
0: The hell do I buy insurance
3: Let's
0: for?
3: Just say I put it on autopilot and run into my neighbor's house.
0: Yeah. While they're playing loud ass music.
3: Car shield will cover you.
4: Let's say I'm drag racing. And I roll a car like 5 times. You telling me?
3: I drive through a shopping mall on Saturday afternoon and take out a family of 5.
0: Car shield doesn't protect me from that?
3: From that?
2: That's
3: legal fee.
2: Item number 2.
3: All right, finally this.
5: Yes, my dear Petunia.
6: I signed up for car shield today.
5: That's right. Just a black cup of coffee and a big piece of hardtack.
0: What is hardtack?
3: Hardtack was a, like a bread, like a frying pan bread that they would make. And it was apparently it was that, like just harder than hell, eating canvas.
0: I've heard it for years, and I just never questioned what it was.
1: Yeah. And so finally, you say it, and I'm like, the hell is that?
5: Right.
1: I need to know now.
3: Well, finally this. How about this? A TSA officer at Alabama's Gulf Shores International Airport said he got a big surprise this week when he was inspecting luggage. He thought he had found a medicine ball and some similar objects, but it turned out to be 5 cannonballs in someone's luggage.
0: Wow.
3: Interesting. The woman told TSA she had no idea how those ended up in her bag.
4: Was she flying with Colonel Lingus?
3: Yes, she was, son. She loves the Colonel. Colonel Sanders, Colonel Lingus, finger-licking dude. A TSA officer at the airport there discovered 5 stolen cannonballs in this woman's luggage. Somebody's getting a beating.
0: Yeah.
3: Turns out her grandson put the cannonballs in her luggage.
4: Thought it'd be funny.
3: No. He stole them from a military museum and then slipped them into her luggage to get them on the airplane. To take home.
2: You are awful.
3: Yeah.
2: What the heck?
4: Guess who's going to prison?
2: Poor Nana.
4: He's going to prison.
0: Holy crap.
2: Wow.
3: You threw Nana under the bus.
0: Yeah. Of all your family members, Nana.
3: Now, the bigger problem becomes once they recognize what they are these live?
0: Yeah.
3: Because, cannonballs explode.
4: It shuts the airport down, I'm sure.
3: Yeah.
2: Prison would be good for him.
5: Well, that would be good for the young man. Many, many prisons don't have room for a 9-year-old. However.
4: I remember the cannonballs Colonel Lingus had.
5: Quite a pair.
4: He did.
5: Quite a pair.
3: The cannonballs were of different sizes, but the larger ones were as big as a grapefruit.
1: Wow, you should get that looked at.
3: Yeah, you should, actually. You should never.
1: It'll
3: clunk against things.
1: Yeah.
2: Clunk.
1: Walking is awkward.
3: Very. In fact, it's known as awking. That's right. The man with the biggest scrotum in the world.
4: I think if I was going to try to smuggle something out of the state, the last thing I'm doing is trying to get on a plane with it.
0: Yeah.
3: I think law enforcement specialists had to arrive and determine the cannonballs were inert, so they were not a danger to anyone?
4: Okay, inert, that means they're stupid, right?
3: Yeah, that's what it means.
1: Those stupid cannonballs.
3: They are from a historically significant site from the Civil War. Trying to find where they were stolen from a military museum. Yeah, military artifacts from Fort Morgan.
4: Yep, the Battle at Beaver Dam.
3: Oh, the Battle of Fort Morgan. Fort Morgan Freeman. Doesn't say anything about the grandkid in here. Oh, 17-year-old. There you go. 17-year-old grandson stole the cannonballs from a storage area at the fort.
1: Buddy, you're dicey playing that at 17.
2: Yeah.
1: You're right there
3: Ooh,
1: at that.
3: You're on that line, man.
1: Yeah. If they want to make an example out of you.
2: They might.
3: Yeah. Hey, those three stories are true.
2: And very stupid.
3: And that's why this is. Stupid.

0: stupid news.
1: Yes, is the news. Coming up at the top of the hour, what do you got?
2: We got a local jerk alert. Where in the world is Mitch McConnell? And $50 million from eBay to these poor people.
1: Oh, my.
2: Yes.
1: This is a great story, and what a journey for them. They've been through hell and back, those people. And Mitch McConnell, you know, when he gets back from that triathlon, he is going to go. Yeah. What's the big to do?
2: I was
1: summiting Everest.
2: I look great. What are you talking
1: about? I look
2: awesome.
1: I am shred. all right, those stories coming up the top. They are traffic update as well. Don't miss it.
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3: 64 East in Hampton at the HRBT is seeing delays after North King Street. And then in Norfolk heading toward the bridge tunnel, 64 West is before 4th View. 564 West in Norfolk heading toward Gate 3 at the base, seeing congestion before the intermodal connector, with the intersection of Admiral Taussig and Hampton Boulevard feeling it as well. For Rumble in the Morning, this is Gabe on FM 99.
4: All right, it's news time now. Let's do that. Sean's got the news, then we'll come back this way and we'll do a little F My Life coming up in just a moment.
5: In the news, $50 million to those folks from eBay. Also, where's Mitch McConnell? And we'll begin locally. Real quick, Virginia Beach residents have two opportunities this week to share their thoughts on making the oceanfront safer. The Safer Virginia Beach Task Force is holding a business and oceanfront stakeholder session today. They're having a listening session, basically, from noon to 1:30 p.m. at the Convention and Visitors Bureau on 22nd Street. And then there will be another one tomorrow from 6 to 7:30 p.m., a community listening session at the Myra E. Obendorf Central Library. Obendorf Central Library. So if you want to go check that out.
4: The simple solution here is to arm everyone.
5: Well.
4: So if we all, if it's mutually assured destruction, this won't happen. No one will have an advantage.
5: You know, somebody may bring that up at the meeting. 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
4: There we go.
5: I gotta run this real quick. Yeah, somebody's a real jerk, unfortunately. Nearly century-old trumpet, which is considered a family heirloom, was stolen from a Portsmouth home after their home caught on fire and forced the family to leave.
4: Oh, no.
5: Yeah.
4: Are you kidding?
5: Nope. Denise Jenkins said the July 20th fire started in the attic after an exposed wire ignited some insulation. Firefighters put out the fire, but left the home heavily damaged by water, so the family had to take some stuff and go to a hotel or something because they couldn't stay there for the time being.
4: Oh, man.
5: When they came back, they found several items missing, including video games, a motorcycle, and containers holding their pets' ashes. But the biggest loss, according to them, was the loss of this trumpet, an H.N. White Kingmaster trumpet from the 20s or 30s that belonged to her great uncle Freddie. Denise Jenkins spoke with Wavy about this.
6: It's a family heirloom, and we would really like to have it back. It belonged to my mother's older brother. His name was Freddie. And it was passed down to my mother, and she had passed it down to me. And it really hurt for it to be stolen, especially after everything that happened. We just pretty much lost everything.
5: Yeah.
4: And then you do this.
5: You son of a...
4: Looters are amongst the worst, man.
5: The worst.
4: Take advantage of people when they're down. They can't be down much farther, right?
5: No, they can't. Anybody who finds the trumpet, has any information or anything, is asked to contact the Portsmouth Crime Line.
4: Obviously, they're checking pawn shops.
5: Obviously, and, you know, of course. They have to. But, I mean, if you know anything in relation to this, you have a
4: Craigslist.
5: Yeah, exactly, because you may see it pop up there. In world news, the fighting between the U.S. and Iran has intensified again after a brief pause. U.S. military says it intercepted an Iranian missile barrage aimed at American forces in the Middle East. Short time later, Jordan said it shot down 5 Iranian ballistic missiles headed towards targets in their country. Iranian state media reported the missiles were aimed at a U.S. airbase and headquarters of the U.S. Central Command in Jordan. The renewed violence comes as U.S. and Saudi forces carried out airstrikes on Iran-backed militia sites in eastern Iraq. U.S. Central Command said the strikes were a response to more than 30 drone attacks linked to Iran's Revolutionary Guard and warned that any further attacks on American troops or Saudi energy facilities could bring additional military action. High as the Revolutionary Guard also says they stopped 3 oil tankers in the Strait of Hormuz, though that hasn't been independently confirmed yet. And Yemen's Iran-backed Houthi rebels say they forced a Saudi oil tanker to turn back in the Red Sea, so tension's still very high. The Senate has confirmed Jay Clayton to become head of the nation.

0: intelligence agencies. The vote yesterday puts a permanent director in the job after weeks of President Donald Trump. He had sought to delay the nomination after initially putting it out there.
1: Yeah.
0: Clayton is the U.S. attorney for the Southern District of New York and a former Securities and Exchange Commission chairman. Republicans had initially hoped to confirm him in June, but the president delayed the hearing in order to allow his temporary pick for the job, Bill Pulte, to take over for a few weeks. The last director of national intelligence officially was Tulsi Gabbard, who resigned in May.
1: Yeah.
0: We've got asking questions here. Where in the world is Senator Mitch McConnell? Kentucky Governor Andy Beshear is demanding that Senator Mitch McConnell provide proof of his capability to serve or resign,
1: yeah,
0: citing his prolonged absence from the Senate after being hospitalized since June 14th following a fall. Beshear's scrutiny comes after McConnell missed 38 Senate votes during his recovery, and he's expressed concerns regarding the lack of transparency surrounding the senator's health status.
1: Ah.
0: In a letter, Beshear emphasized the importance of addressing constituents directly, saying that McConnell is not engaged in official activities or communicated sufficiently with the public despite claims of recovery. McConnell's office has released vague updates regarding his health along with photographs intended to demonstrate progress.
1: Uh-huh.
0: Those have instead led to speculation and conspiracy theories online. On social media, some users allege the photos are actually AI slop, while others reposted heavily circulated unfounded conspiracy theories that McConnell is actually dead and they are just running these photos to try and fill the gap. Now, again, that's an completely unfounded theory.
1: But you remember, was not long ago that they were, every one of these Republicans was going out of their way to talk about the long and substantive conversations they had recently had with Mitch McConnell.
0: That's
1: like,
0: right.
1: Like, he is working the phone and we are in contact and this and that.
0: Oh, yeah.
1: And this dude is just, he's nowhere.
0: Nowhere. A psychologist pointed out some potential red flags in McConnell's recent photos, indicating that they were carefully staged to avoid revealing too much about his physical state.
1: Yeah.
0: Beshear plans to escalate the issue by involving the Senate Majority Leader John Thune and is considering asking for an investigation into McConnell's health if he does not respond adequately. Not sure what that means, but.
1: Well, you got to come back to work at some point.
0: At
1: we
0: some
1: have work
0: point.
1: To do.
0: Yes, exactly. You've got to come back eventually. We've got work to do. That's perfect way to put it.
1: Yeah.
0: eBay has agreed to pay nearly $50 million to a Massachusetts couple who said former company employees carried out a disturbing harassment campaign against them after they published a critical coverage of the online marketplace eBay.
1: Mm-hmm.
0: David and Ina Steiner, who run the e-commerce newsletter E-Commerce Bites, said they were stalked, threatened, and sent frightening anonymous deliveries, including live insects, a funeral wreath, and a bloody pig mask.
1: Yeah.
0: The settlement also includes $7 million in charitable donations, including support for First Amendment organizations, and allows the couple to speak publicly about the cause. They're actually about the case. They're actually allowed to talk. This is a rare example where one of these settlements happens, and you're allowed to talk about it. The harassment campaign began back in 2019 and led to criminal charges against seven former eBay employees, most of whom pled guilty. As part of the settlement, eBay will issue a public statement acknowledging the actions of their former executives and apologizing again, saying that what happened to the Steiners was wrong, reprehensible, and should never have happened. The company says it has since changed its leadership and strengthened its ethics policies and training. So these executives who worked for eBay back in 2019 didn't like what was posted on this e-commerce bite site.
1: Yeah, it reflected badly on them.
0: And they let these poor folks have it with these weird deliveries and harassment.
1: Oh, yeah. They sent them a package of tarantulas. They sent them a package of cockroaches.
0: Yeah.
1: They harassed them constantly. I'm unclear as to, did they do it in the name of eBay? Or you know.
0: Was it anonymous?
1: How did the stuff arrive?
0: Yeah.
1: How did you connect it to eBay?
0: Yeah. Good
1: you
0: question.
1: Know?
0: Yeah, they don't have that details in the story. That's a good question.
1: That's not the detail, but I would certainly be interested to see how they did it. But clearly this, you're not getting $50 million bucks because they're harmless.
0: No.
1: This apparently had a significant impact on them. Like, they didn't know who was torturing them for a while.
0: Well, yeah, because at first it was, they were labeled as anonymous deliveries.
1: Yeah, there you
0: originally.
1: Are. Right.
0: So then, I'm sure we'll learn more details about how they traced this back eventually. But for the time being, they had got these anonymous deliveries. Like you said, live tarantulas, live cockroaches, a bloody pig mask, which, by the way, I've seen the images of, and if I pulled that out of a box or something, it's terrifying.
1: Oh, and then there's more. I saw a piece of paperwork that it was a guide to how to survive without your spouse. When your spouse dies.
0: Yeah.
1: Stuff like that. Like haunting. Yeah. Haunting.
0: Really, really creepy stuff. Uh-huh. So they're getting $50 million as a result of that. So let that, I guess, be a lesson to you if you work for an online website. Don't do this. Hey, look at the FM 99 Weather Report. 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Sunny and a high of 86 today. Northwest winds 7 to 9 miles per hour. We got a chance of showers and thunderstorms later tonight. Mostly clear with a low around 69. Otherwise, and tomorrow, sunny with a high near 85. 71 still about last check. 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
3: 64 East in Hampton at the HRBT is seeing delays after North King Street. In Norfolk at the HRBT, 64 West is delayed after 4th View. Also in Norfolk, 564 West, heading toward Gate 3 at the base, is currently back before the intermodal connector with the intersection of Admiral Taussig and Hampton Boulevard feeling it as well. For Rumble in the Morning, this is Gabe on FM 99.
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1: F My Life is a website that people post the slights that happen to them from time to time, and they ask for your input. Thumbs up, thumbs down. Did I somehow deserve this? Or am I just effed? Today, I'm a dealer at a casino, so I get a lot of cash tips, which is kind of a pain to deposit in the bank, so I use it to pay my rent in cash instead.
0: Oh, okay.
1: I save up and I pay my rent with that. I was unaware that paying your rent in cash makes your landlord just assume that you're a prostitute and try to hire you for this evening.
0: Oh,
1: my life.
12: I'll tell you how you can get away with not paying all of this rent.
1: Yeah. I'll tell you something from, you know, yes.
0: Ugh.
1: Today, someone, probably my ex, released a bunch of cats into my house. I am a pants-poopingly, deathly afraid person of cats.
0: Oh, yeah, definitely your ex.
1: Animal control cannot guarantee that they caught them all because they have no idea how many there were to begin with, and I am too terrified to even be at home right now. F my life.
0: That's rough.
13: Change your locks.
1: Yeah.
0: Yeah, no kidding.
1: Yeah.
0: Move.
1: What was that bit? You'd hide, like, three items. But then you'd send the note and say, hey, did you find all four of those?
0: Yeah.
1: So that they'd always think there was one left.
0: Yeah. Didn't that happen at a school? They released like pigs or chickens
1: something.
0: And they had them 1, 2, 4.
1: Right.
0: Yeah. So that, and it was written on them.
1: You're
0: so
1: looking
0: that way,
1: for number three.
0: Exactly.
1: Yeah. Speaking of pigs and animals and things, today I went to a petting zoo with my niece and my nephew.
0: Aww.
1: While we were checking out the llamas, one of them spit directly into my face.
0: Yep.
1: That's what they do.
0: Yep.
1: Disgusted and embarrassed, we turned away to go pet the deer. The deer immediately urinated, then shook its tail into my face and spattered me with its urine.
0: Ah.
1: F boy. My life.
0: Well, that means they like you.
12: Yeah.
1: They wouldn't do it now.
12: They would not do that. It's like, you know, when you're being mocked in a meeting. And then, you're told, "Well, I only do that because I like
1: because I like you."
0: Yeah.
1: Right.
12: Thank you so much for doing that, douche.
1: Today, my son was fired from his new job, which he was going to use to support us since I recently lost my job.
0: Oh no!
1: His excuse was conflict of interest. He was a mascot for a fast food restaurant and refused to dance around. You took the mascot job, but you wouldn't demean yourself by dancing around in the chicken suit.
0: I'm a serious mascot.
1: Yeah, yeah. What's my motivation here?
0: Yeah.
1: Hey, how about living, getting paid, eating? Motivation. Today, my boyfriend, who is supposed to protect me from murderers and rapists and the like, had an emotional breakdown because he was so excited that I had made French fries for dinner. F my life.
0: Well, that doesn't necessarily mean he can't protect you. He just gets excited about food.
13: I would cry over french fries.
0: Yeah, I bet you would.
13: Yeah.
1: Today, there was a note on my windshield. I know what you did, John. Lock your doors next time. Inside, I found a pile of dookie on my seat in my car, and I'm not John.
0: Oh, no.
1: F my life.
12: Man. Sorry. My bad.
13: Yeah, you're bad, Rod.
0: That's, jeez.
1: That sucks.
0: Feels so bad.
12: If I'm telling you, if anybody ever did that to me,
1: yeah.
12: I would hunt them down.
1: Yeah.
12: I mean,
1: you'd have to.
12: Yeah.
0: Well, now I feel terrible for banging his wife.
1: Sorry about that. Today, I'm traveling across the country with my family. My grandmother thought it would be a good idea to take her shoes off in the car. It's only been 5 minutes. My eyes are watering from the stench.
12: Oh, my gosh.
1: We have 200 miles left.
0: Oh my gosh.
1: F my life.
0: Roll down them windows, baby. Roll down them windows.
1: Nana's dogs is barking. Grandma feet are... A lot of miles on those tootsies.
12: You know,
1: a lot of miles.
0: I don't know how you deal with that. Because I don't think you can tell grandma to put her shoes on.
1: Yeah.
13: You stop at a gas station and get one of those car air fresheners and just throw it down by her feet.
1: Yeah, put it in, buy two of the pine trees and put them in her shoes.
12: You know, I always carry, a roll-on biofreeze.
0: Yeah.
12: Just tag your nose.
1: I'm just going to, a little Vicks VapoRub under the nose.
12: Yep.
0: Block all that out.
12: Yep.
1: All right. Today, while despairing over having been rejected for my dream job, I received an email asking me to come back for another interview.
0: Oh.
6: Awesome.
1: Then they called to say they accidentally sent me an email.
0: Oh.
1: And they definitely are not interested. F my life.
12: Well, just thank you for actually clarifying that again.
1: Yes.
0: Yeah.
1: Because that wasn't painful again.
0: Yes. Yeah. But you know what? I'm glad it happened before I showed up for what was the second interview.
1: Right.
0: Yeah.
1: Today I was on a roller coaster and this 13-year-old kid next to me was completely terrified. To cheer him up, I threw my hands into the air, and while they were up there, we hit a curve and I elbowed him right in the face, making him cry.
0: Yeah!
1: F my life!
0: Get off my coaster, kid!
13: Yeah, I could totally see you
1: throwing the
13: doing
1: elbows.
13: That.
0: Yeah! Wham! You'll wake up when it's over. Poor kid.
1: I know. And now he's crying. You hit him. Yeah. And now you're pulling in. His family's waiting for him.
0: He's got a black eye.
13: Yeah, he's bloody
1: maybe
13: nose.
1: Bloody. Yeah. Fabio Jr.
0: That's the worst.
12: I once said JCPenney need a kid that was coming around the corner with his mom.
1: Oh, really?
12: But he was way out in front of the mom, and he was like three or four.
1: Oh,
12: and I turned, and my knee went right into his head, and he went down. Fortunately, the mother was very apologetic and said...
1: Because Jimmy ran out in front of you,
0: I'm sorry about my son's giant head.
1: Yeah. Actually, while you were tending to him, I was shoplifting.
12: And even though it's not...
1: do it all the time.
0: It's your move.
12: Even though it's not your fault, you just feel bad for the rest of the day.
1: Of course you do. Yeah, you didn't mean anything.
0: You need a child in the head. Of course you feel bad.
1: Yeah. Now he can't play piano and all the things he dreamed of. He barely dreams anymore.
12: Yeah.
1: You've stolen the child's dreams.
13: Ron looks like he's so hurt.
12: I hope that didn't happen.
1: All right, last one. Here we go. Today, my mother had to ask me when my birthday was because she gets it confused with the day she bought our old car.
0: Yeah.
1: F my life.
0: Yeah.
1: That's how important you are, middle child. Enjoy that.
13: I can't remember when you popped out of me, but I can remember that car.
1: Oh, that car was sweet. Your brother was conceived in that car.
12: Best Pontiac ever.
1: Oh, dandy. It was a station wagon with a push-button transmission.
0: Yeah.
1: That is F my life. Rod, sports is coming up.
12: Well, Rick, I know you're going to be excited. One NFL quarterback is going to be going to the chapel and getting married. Also, what other NFL coaches are saying about 49ers head coach Kyle Shanahan getting into a head-on accident because he was distracted by his phone?
1: Yeah.
12: And it's Worst Joke Wednesday. Two Brits from How to Kill an Hour.
1: All righty. Well, I'm looking forward to that. Which one do I need there? I got you for that. All right, cool. We'll take a break, and when we come back from said break, it's a traffic update and sports with Rod Fitzwell. They're both next.
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1: 64 East in Hampton at the HRBT. See congestion at Armistead Avenue. And the other side of the HRBT, 64 West in Norfolk is after 4th View. 664 North in Suffolk toward the Monitor Merrimack. Seeing delays back at the Western Freeway. And back to Norfolk, 564 West heading toward Gate 3 at the base. It's back to the intermodal connector with the intersection of Admiral Taussig and Hampton Boulevard. Feeling it as well. For Rumble in the Morning, this is Gabe on FM 99.
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3: All right, I'm not going to keep anyone in suspense. You got to go with what the lead is, right?
2: Right.
3: Obviously, everybody wants to know, who is this NFL quarterback getting married? And the answer is Los Angeles Chargers quarterback Justin Herbert.
2: Wow.
3: He is marrying a
2: woman.
3: Let's see. He's getting married.
2: Yeah.
3: To Madison Beer. There's a photo of her, Rick. She is a singer-songwriter of note.
2: Okay.
3: So another super couple. Another super
2: great
3: couple.
2: Name though, Madison Beer.
3: That is a great name.
2: Yeah.
3: It absolutely is. Netflix, they are expanding their NFL schedule from 2 to 5 games this upcoming season. They need to have a guy that's going to be their number one analyst, and the job went to former Carolina Panthers player Luke Kuechly.
5: Congratulations.
3: He's the number one analyst there.
2: Really?
3: So, yeah. Wow. Mike Shanahan is Kyle Shanahan's dad. I don't know why I said that, but Kyle Shanahan, the head coach of the 49ers, was in a head-on collision earlier this month.
2: Yeah.
3: And wanted to clear everything up. Met with some reporters yesterday and explained that the cause of the wreck was him. He dropped his phone, was distracted. Right. He was going approximately 20 miles an hour. When he looked up, his front end was colliding with a 21-year-old's car. He drove right into her, head-on collision. She, thank God, is fine.
2: Yeah.
3: He, though, suffered a serious concussion, face laceration that required some plastic surgery.
2: Wow.
3: Broken ribs, broken wrist.
2: He got really messed up.
3: He did. So that's what's happening there. Now, as the news is, broke, NFL coaches around the league now at their training camp being asked the question, what do you think about this Kyle Shanahan causing a head-on collision with a 21-year-old girl because he was distracted by his phone? Here's Steelers head coach Mike McCarthy.
6: I'm embarrassed by it, clearly. I'm embarrassed as a husband, as a father, as a son, as a brother. So
3: there you go.
2: What is that? What?
3: It's slow. It's a slow sports day. I had that soundbite in there for some reason. I listened to it. I thought I could use it somewhere.
2: Okay.
3: So that might have been out of context.
2: Yeah. Might have been.
3: I apologize. Caitlin Clark of the Indiana dropped 32 last night against, and it is the Seattle Storm. That's the name of that WNBA team out there in
2: Pulled
3: Seattle.
2: Pulled it right out of your tuckus.
3: Yes.
2: Nice.
3: Storm. I knew it was wind or clouds or something. It's some storm. Give me the better view. Better View Great Sport of the Day is the Beaumont, Texas Police Department. They held their Tip a Cop event, which was at the Texas Roadhouse the other night, to raise money for the Special Olympics in the Texas East region. And what you do is you go to the restaurant, and a police officer serves you dinner. And then the tip goes to the Special Olympics.
2: The tip money, all right.
3: In just a couple of hours, they raised over $3,000 in tip money. So good for them, and
2: That's fabulous.
3: The Special Olympics. They are the Better View Great Sports of the Day. 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Major League Baseball, the Nationals picked up another victory. If they can get some pitching here at the trade deadline, they're going to be in good shape. They beat the Blue Jays 8-6. The Tigers, hosting the Orioles, clobbered Baltimore. Tigers catcher Eduardo Valencia. Great name. I'm going to tell you right now, if I was Spanish, I would love to be Eduardo Valencia.
2: Yes.
3: That's a good sounding name.
2: Yeah, yeah.
3: He smacked a couple of home runs, drove in 4. His teammate, Gleyber Torres, it was Gleyber Day. He homered, knocked in 5. 14-0, they smoked him. Crushed the Orioles.
2: Wow.
3: In Miami, former Norfolk Tides infielder, first baseman, I should say, Kyle Stower smacked a first inning home run, and that was it. Marlins beat the Phillies 1-0. Yankees in Chicago, 3-0 lead in the ninth, but they allowed the White Sox to score a couple times to make it close. They still get the win, though, 3-2. A's over the Red Sox, 4-3. Shohei Ohtani, 3-for-4 with a leadoff home run and a double, knocked in 3 runs, but not enough as the Seattle

0: Mariners were able to smack five homers, including one off the bat of Cal Raleigh, the big dumper. They beat the Dodgers 7-6. Braves and Mets rained out, and as a Mets fan, that's two wins in a row for me, because two nights ago they won, they clobbered them, 14-3 or whatever, and then last night it was being rained out. That's two wins in a row for the Mets. Well, so there you go. Norfolk Tides at home picked up a 4-3 win over the Worcester Red Sox there. And that series will continue tonight at Harbor Park. First pitch, 6:35. It is Worst Joke Wednesday, so without further ado, here are two Brits from How to Kill an Hour.
1: A buffalo is speaking to his son. His son says, "Dad, I think I like both bulls and cows. Is that normal?" His dad reassures him and says, "Don't worry, I do too. We're bi, son."
2: Bi, son. Nice. All right, 7:38 here at FM 99, WNOR. 366-9999 is our phone number here. I have gift cards to Biscuits and Bird.
0: Nice.
2: 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Florida or Japan.
0: Yeah.
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2: 99 traffic from the Larry King Law Traffic Center. Injured in an accident? Dial 757-INJURED for Larry King.
3: 64 East in Hampton at the HRBT is seeing congestion at North King Street. In Norfolk at the HRBT on the other side, 64 West is delayed after 4th View. In Suffolk, 664 North toward the Monitor Merrimack, seeing delays back to the Western Freeway, and back to Norfolk, 564 West heading toward Gate 3 at the base, back before the intermodal connector with the intersection of Admiral Taussig and Hampton Boulevard, feeling it as well. For Rumble in the Morning, this is Gabe on FM 99.
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5: Oh, yeah.
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4: At one point. One year, yeah. The local Hardee's guy won this thing. Yeah.
5: Back on.
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5: Yeah.
6: Yeah.
4: And you can also enter yourself to win one of two $250 gas cards that are being given away by Pinky's Junk Removal.
5: That's not bad.
4: Plus, we got Norfolk Tide tickets to hands out as well. It's at 3342 Virginia Beach Boulevard. It's in front of Home Depot.
5: Yeah.
4: And across the street from Sam's Club.
5: Super easy to find.
4: Used to be a Hardee's, now it's Biscuits and Bird.
5: Yep.
4: Good-looking building. You were out there yesterday, yeah?
5: I was, yeah. It is a really nice-looking building. Very friendly staff. Yeah. And you know what? One thing I noticed was that when I got there, they were busy. There was people lined up inside, and there was a line in the drive-thru.
4: Right.
5: Guess what the drive-thru had?
4: I don't know.
5: People out there with tablets.
4: Oh, taking a page from one of the other bird sellers.
5: Yeah, seemed like it.
4: Good.
5: Yeah, I was wow, they were keeping things moving, man. Hustle.
4: That's good. I like that. I like that a lot.
5: Yeah.
4: Very interesting. So no AI.
5: Not that I saw anywhere.
4: Actual humans. I like it.
5: Yeah, I do too.
4: All right, 366-9999. We're going to play the Stupid News headline game. You know, well, let's do it this way. It's either Florida man or Japan man. Florida man or Japan man. We've noticed that Japan has been cranking out the stupid news.
5: Yeah.
4: So they're giving everybody a run for their money on the stupid news stuff. So let's do this. All right, let me get a player. Let's go up here to line one. Hi, good morning.
7: Hey, how's it going?
4: It's good. Do you want to, we've got our Florida man or Japan man. Florida or Japan. It's the stupid news headline game. And your chance to win a $25 gift card to Biscuits and Bird. You ready?
7: I am.
4: All right. Answer two, the bird's for you. All right? You get the bird. Get two in a row right. Here we go. man threatens family using Coldplay lyrics. Ends standoff after police promise him pizza. Is that from Florida or Japan?
7: Florida.
4: Florida's right. Ta-ding. There's one ding, right? Yeah. Get one more right, you win a gift card. Let's see here. Man calls police over 2,000 times in 9 days just to insult them. Florida or Japan?
7: Definitely Japan.
4: Definitely Japan. Oh, that was easy.
5: Real easy.
4: Dang, all right. I'm putting you on hold. Rod's going to pick up and get your winner information.

0: Let me get another player. Line two. Hi, good morning. Oh, man. Calling from the space shuttle, are we?
1: Gotta turn my mower off. Here we
0: go. There you go. Thank you, buddy. He's cutting grass.
2: Working.
0: Yeah, my guy's working.
1: Yes,
0: I like
1: sir.
0: It. All right, Florida or Japan? We're going to read you headlines. You tell me what where they're from, all right? You ready?
1: Yes, sir.
0: Here we go. Taxi driver robbed with scissors after being criticized for bad manners. Florida or Japan?
1: That sounds like a Japan.
0: It is Japan.
1: All right.
0: All right, one more and you win. Here we go. man hides legless fugitive girlfriend inside plastic storage tub. Florida or Japan?
1: Ooh, that's a tough one. I'm going to say Florida.
0: You're right.
3: Wow. We Woo! Got a winner.
1: Oh, yeah.
0: Woo! Oh, I like it. Nice. Congratulations. All right, I'm putting you on hold. There we go. That's two. Oh, I like that.
2: Yeah.
0: Yeah. 366-9999 is our phone number here. Let's do this. Ouch, that hurt. I'll keep going. Let me go to line three. Hey, line three, good morning.
4: Good morning.
0: All right, we're playing our game. We have gift cards to give away for Biscuits and Bird. Biscuits and Bird by Hardee's. It's so it sounds couture, like it's being
2: it
0: made
2: does.
0: Just
2: yeah,
0: for
2: yeah.
0: you.
4: I've tried it. It's good.
0: Oh, you did?
2: It is good.
0: Oh, good.
2: I'm glad.
0: I'm glad. Well, that's cool. We have a $25 gift card. If you can guess two in a row, I'm going to read you headlines. You tell me if they're from Florida or Japan. You ready?
4: Yep.
0: Stupid news game. Here we go. Theme park introduces immersive death game featuring wearable bomb collars. Florida or Japan?
4: Oh, God, I hope it's not either. Japan?
0: It is Japan.
2: Yay!
4: Wow.
0: Six flags over your headless body.
2: I remember that story.
0: Yeah, I do too, man. Yeah. All right, get one more right and you win. You ready? Here we go.
4: Yep.
0: Man advertises legit counterfeit money on Craigslist. Florida or Japan?
4: That sounds like Florida.
0: It is Florida!
4: Yay
0: for you. $25 gift card.
2: Yeah.
0: $25 gift card to Biscuits and Bird for you. I'm going to put you on hold. Hang on. There you go. Don't forget, hey, redeem these on Saturday, and then you can hang out with

0: differently, but I'm just going to do this. Let me go to the line four. Hello. Hey, good morning.
1: Hey, good morning.
0: All right, we're gonna play Stupid News Headline Game, Florida or Japan, for a Biscuits and Bird gift card. You ready?
1: Yeah.
0: Yeah, here we go. All right. Man climbs playground equipment to escape imaginary zombies. Florida or Japan?
1: Florida.
0: Is correct. You are one answer away from delicious Biscuits and Bird.
2: Mm-hmm. All right.
0: Police inspector disciplined for playing claw machines while on duty. Florida or Japan?
1: Japan.
0: Japan is right, buddy!
3: Wow.
0: Another winner.
3: We got a winner.
0: Another winner. My congratulations. I'm putting you on hold. Hang on. There you go. All right. That's four gift cards. That's all I had. Four gift cards. But you know what? Whether you got a gift card or not, stop by Saturday morning between 11 and 1 to hang out with Sean and Rena and Rod at Biscuits and Bird. 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And like the caller said, it's really good.
2: It is really good.
0: Yeah, that's cool. Plus a chance for you to win $250 gift card from Pinky's Junk Removal and Norfolk Tides tickets. Yeah, Biscuits and Bird on Virginia Beach Boulevard right in front of the Home Depot across the street from the Sam's Club. 7:52, taking a break here. We'll come back with a traffic update. News is coming up.
2: Yes.
0: What do you got?
2: In the news, iPhone, don't worry. I know everything's getting more expensive, but they found a way to make sure they'll keep getting your money. Also, the longest flight ever happened.
0: Yeah, this is wild.
2: Yeah, we'll talk about that one. And remember when they were going to put that robot teaching assistant in the classroom in New York?
0: Oh, yes.
2: Yeah, we're not doing that now.
0: No?
2: No.
0: No. All right, those are the stories. News, traffic update as well, coming up next.
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2: 64 East in Hampton at the HRBT is seeing delays at North King Street in Norfolk toward the bridge tunnel. 64 West is after 4th View. Toward the Monitor Merrimack, 664 North in Suffolk, seeing delays back at the Western Freeway. And in Portsmouth, 264 East toward the downtown tunnel is back to Elm Avenue. 564 West in Norfolk, heading toward Gate 3 at the base, is seeing congestion. That's starting at the intermodal connector with the intersection of Admiral Taussig and Hampton Boulevard, feeling it as well. 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

0: 64. 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
1: Thank you, you're marvelous. Hey, it's a minute after 8 o'clock here at FM 99 WNOR. Time now for the news. News time right now. Sean is here with that.
2: Yeah, iPhone is going to guarantee that you can give them your money. Plus, the longest flight ever happened, and maybe we're not going to do that robot thing in the classroom. We'll start, though, in Virginia, where Virginians who saw their health insurance costs rise this year may soon get a little help. The Virginia Health Benefit Exchange is creating a $150 million health insurance affordability fund to lower premiums for eligible people who buy coverage through the Virginia Insurance Marketplace. Officials say the average

0: premium payments increased about 75% this year after federal tax credits expired and insurance rates rose.
1: Dang.
0: The higher cost led to a roughly 20% drop in marketplace enrollment, with an estimated 100,000 Virginians losing coverage. The program is aimed at people with household incomes between 138% and 250% of the federal poverty level. I don't even understand how that math works. But exchange.
1: Right, so you go to the poverty level.
0: Yeah.
1: And you can have almost double it, or just more than double it.
0: I guess
1: and still
0: that, yeah.
1: Get right. Credit, right?
0: That makes sense, yeah. More than double. I hadn't even thought about that. Exchange Executive Director Kevin Patchett says many of those affected earn too much for Medicaid and do not have employer coverage, but are too young for Medicare. He says the assistance will not fully replace lost federal aid, but could help as many as 200,000 Virginians, with some eligible customers seeing premium reductions of up to 70%. Right. The program is expected to begin for the 2027 coverage year, with open enrollment starting November 1st and early tools available in October to help residents estimate their savings. So, keep your eye out for that if you're going to decide to maybe in November try to enroll through the Virginia insurance marketplace.
1: Yeah.
0: It's an option for you. A federal civil rights lawsuit filed by a Virginia Beach veterinarian against Police Chief Paul Newdegate, former Detective Eileen Davis, and the City of Virginia Beach has been dismissed. The U.S. District Court for the Eastern District of Virginia ruled that Davis was protected by qualified immunity, which shields certain government officials from lawsuits involving actions taken as part of their duties.
1: Okay.
0: Dr. Andrew Silverstone filed the lawsuit in February of 2025, claiming police improperly seized more than $1 million, a BMW, and a passport during a criminal investigation involving his wife.
1: Right.
0: Court documents say the property was returned in February without an explanation or a court order, and Silverstone alleged a passport was not returned until after he filed a lawsuit. The judge raised questions about the length of time the property was held, but ultimately dismissed the case based on the legal protections provided to the people or to these members of the government in their service of their duties. In other words, they were doing a criminal investigation.
1: Right.
0: This all had to do with that.
1: Yeah.
0: Even if it didn't lead anywhere, they were seizing it because it was part of that investigation. They didn't just take it because they wanted to.
1: So he sued him for taking it?
0: Yeah, which he maintains that they improperly seized it, but we don't have the details as far as why that's the case.
1: All right, so he says they didn't have a warrant, or they didn't have the right paperwork.
0: Yeah,
1: or
0: justification.
1: Some justification to do this.
0: And they're saying, no, we did, and the protections are there for that reason, because even if it doesn't lead where we thought, there was a A to B to C logic we were using in doing this in our investigation. So that has been dismissed for now. An opportunity for you to do something very...
2: nice.
0: Yeah, very nice. Buffalo Family and Friends Community Days, a Chesapeake nonprofit that supports seniors, families, and residents in need, says they're operating with no available budget at the moment because they're waiting for state funding to be released.
1: Mm-hmm.
0: The executive director and co-founder, Nichelle Buffalo, says the organization's monthly operating costs are about $30,000, even though no staff members are currently taking salaries. The Virginia General Assembly did approve money for them, $400,000 for the nonprofit this year.
1: Wow.
0: But the money has yet to arrive due to state procurement process issues. Buffalo says the delay has forced the group to ask vendors and its landlord for more time while having to cut back some programs, though meals for bedridden seniors continue.
1: Okay.
0: The nonprofit runs food distribution, senior outreach, a STEM program, and emergency assistance services, so they do a lot of good.
1: Yeah.
0: Buffalo says the organization needs community donations to help keep its doors open until state funding comes through, adding the group has invested heavily in serving Chesapeake and is really working to try and stay afloat to keep helping people. If you are so inclined, you can find them online. It's Buffalo, how you would think, but just with a W at the end.
1: Oh, okay, right.
0: So that's how you look them up. Buffalo Family and Friends, you'll be able to find their organization.
1: Right.
0: Fighting between the United States and Iran has intensified again after a brief pause. The U.S. military says it intercepted an Iranian missile barrage aimed at American forces in the Middle East. A short time later, Jordan said it shot down five Iranian ballistic missiles headed towards targets in the country. Iranian state media reported the missiles were aimed at a U.S. airbase and the headquarters of U.S. Central Command in Jordan. The renewed violence comes as U.S. and Saudi forces carried out airstrikes on Iran-backed militia sites in eastern Iraq. U.S. Central Command said the strikes were a response to more than 30 drone attacks that have been linked to Iran's Revolutionary Guard, and warned that any further attacks on American troops or Saudi energy facilities could bring additional military action. The president spoke and was doing an interview and said specifically that they need to make a deal.
3: If they don't make a deal, the bridges are going to be gone. Literally in less than in 2 hours, most of the bridges, the major bridges, will all be gone. And the power plants in one day. And, you know, if I can avoid doing that, I'd like to do that.
0: Tensions also remain high around key shipping routes. Iran's state-run media claimed the Revolution

0: Canary Guard stopped three oil tankers in the Strait of Hormuz, although that hasn't been independently confirmed yet. Meanwhile, Yemen's Iran-backed Houthi rebels, so they forced a Saudi oil tanker to have to turn back in the Red Sea. And a British maritime agency reported a tanker crew heard explosions nearby, but said the vessel and its crew were safe. We had seen oil prices come down, Brent crude especially, the international benchmark over the last several days while the fighting had kind of lulled. This will unfortunately probably send those prices back up again.
1: Yeah. Yes.
0: Some Costco customers in Washington may receive money from a proposed settlement over claims that the company sent misleading promotional emails. The lawsuit alleges Costco advertised deals as ending on specific dates with messages such as today is the last day to access member-only savings. But the promotions continued after the listed deadlines.
2: Mm-hmm.
0: The lawsuit claimed those emails violated an anti-spam advertising law, and Costco agreed to pay $14 million but did not admit any wrongdoing. Now, everybody, after this story today, will be checking everything until X dates, you know, to take advantage of these savings, no matter where it is.
1: Right.
0: Not just Costco.
2: Yeah.
0: Speaking of where you spend your money, Apple is introducing a new way for customers to get its devices. Leasing them instead of buying them outright.
1: Instead of buying them outright?
0: The company's new Apple Upgrade program will allow customers to make monthly payments, which we've kind of done before. People have done things like the variations.
1: Yeah.
0: Make monthly payments and return their device at the end of the lease period.
1: You're already doing that with your phone if you bought it through one of the phone companies.
0: And that's the thing. You can do it through like Verizon or T-Mobile or somebody
1: like
0: that.
1: Yeah.
0: I guess this is now Apple's official program for this. Yeah. They say some iPhone plans will start at about $18 a month, and you only have to pay it back for the next 37 years.
1: Exactly.
0: The program will offer 12 and 24 month lease options for iPhone and Apple Watch, and longer 24 and 36 month options for Macs and iPads. Apple says customers can reduce their monthly payments by trading in an existing device. An Apple executive said the program gives customers a more flexible way to pay for the products they love, or they're so expensive now that nobody can just buy them anymore.
1: Well, it's like the software. It's a subscriber service now.
0: Everything is.
1: Yeah.
0: So everything.
1: You're never going to own anything ever again.
0: Yeah.
1: And you won't own any of these.
0: No, you'll be leasing.
1: It's a lease.
0: Yeah.
1: And at some point, the lease ends, and you give the product back, and then you have to lease something else.
0: Which is...
1: Yeah.
0: I don't know.
1: Or maybe at the end of the lease, they offer you the option to buy it.
0: That's possible, too.
1: They do that with cars.
0: I was going to say, they may offer that. Yeah. You offer you that option as well. I had to pay payments through my phone company, provider, when I got my phone, but I finished, and now I own the phone.
1: Right.
0: So now I don't have to give it back. It's mine forever.
1: Yep.
0: Or until it stops working, which will be in any week
1: point,
0: now that I'm finished paying for it.
1: Uh-huh.
0: The FAA is proposing inspections of passenger seats on more than 450 Boeing 737 MAX jets after regulators found some seats may have been installed incorrectly. This is all Boeing wants to hear.
1: Uh-oh.
0: Officials say the issue could create safety concerns during emergency landings or evacuations. The affected planes represent more than half of the 737 MAX aircraft currently registered in the United States.
1: Wow.
0: The review comes shortly after the FAA said Boeing could resume certifying its own 737 MAX and 787 aircraft with federal inspectors continuing oversight of the company's factories.
1: Yeah.
0: The agency said its focus will shift toward identifying problems earlier in the manufacturing process. Boeing said it does support the FAA's approach, which is good. It would be really bad looking if you said you didn't support it. A Delta flight at Atlanta's Hartsfield-Jackson International Airport, you know, pretty busy over there, had to abort its landing on Monday night after getting too close to another aircraft taking off from a nearby runway. Air traffic control recordings show both planes triggered a collision warning systems as they approached the same area of the airport. One Delta flight, 1568, was arriving from Pittsburgh after bad weather forced it to divert from to Chattanooga, Tennessee for several hours. That pilot decided to go around and circle for another landing attempt after asking whether another plane was still on the runway. At the same time, a different Delta flight, 2472, had taken off and was directed to climb and turn. That's where the conflict came in, because this guy was making the loop around again.
1: Okay.
0: And they're climbing and turning.
1: Right.
0: In his way.
1: Correct, yes.
0: Yeah. The controllers quickly separated the aircraft, which came about, and you got to bear in mind, 1,800 feet horizontally, 600 feet vertically of each other. That's much closer than they like them to be. It sounds really far, 1,800 feet horizontally.
1: Yeah, no.
0: Not as far as you think it is.
1: Not when you're going a couple of hundred miles an hour.
0: And you're moving something that big.
1: Yeah.
0: You know? Delta said the crew followed safety procedures. The FAA is, of course, investigating the incident.
1: Yeah.
0: Qantas now has completed what is believed to be the longest commercial airline flight ever recorded. An Airbus A350 test aircraft flew from Melbourne, Australia, to Toulouse, France, nonstop.
1: Jeez.
0: for 24 hours and 24 minutes.
1: Wow.
0: Traveling more than

0: 14,000 miles across the Pacific and Atlantic Oceans.
1: That's crazy.
0: Before landing at Airbus's factory. Fun fact, they went from winter to summer in that one flight.
1: Oh, yeah.
0: Because they changed hemispheres.
1: I heard they saw two sunrises and two sunsets.
0: Two sunsets. Yeah. Isn't that crazy?
1: Yeah.
0: The record-setting flight is part of Qantas's Project Sunrise, which aims to launch nonstop flights from Australia to London and New York. The specifically modified aircraft carries an extra 20,000 liters of fuel and is designed to fly about 20-hour routes.
1: Wow.
0: Qantas has ordered 12 of the planes and plans to begin daily Sydney to London service starting next year.
1: No kidding.
0: Yep. The test flight drew major attention online, with more than 3.6 million people tracking it. Mm-hmm. Qantas's Project Sunrise is also focused heavily on passenger comfort during these really long flights.
2: It would have to.
0: Yep. They say the airline worked with sleep scientists to study the impact of prolonged flights on passenger wellness. They developed suitable lighting programs, meal timing, cabin configurations, all sorts of stuff. They even have what's called a dedicated well-being zone where you can go relax and kind of be away from people.
1: Oh, really?
0: To help reduce the, they say all this is meant to help reduce jet lag on these long flights. They're trying to help you because...
1: Well, the time zone difference would be
0: alone.
1: Freakish. Freakish.
0: Dude, your time zone, it's so drastic. I went from winter to summer.
1: Sure. Well, when you go and you lose a day and there's all kinds of problems.
0: Dude, and the light is going
1: to
0: be weird.
1: To Australia.
0: You see two sunsets. Yeah. You see two sunrises.
1: Yeah, it's like being in a Star Wars movie.
0: Yeah, your internal clock is going to be... all jacked up,
1: baby.
0: Something like that. So I'll move forward to this one because I did want to mention it to you. New York School District has paused their plans to bring a humanoid robot into the high school classrooms after the proposal drew criticism from teachers, parents, and community members pretty much universally.
1: Really?
0: Yep. The Salamanca City Central School District said the pilot program with a Toronto-based Realbotics is on hold while officials review student privacy protections and gather more community feedback. The robot, named Sally, was designed to provide interactive learning experiences through conversation and facial expressions, according to the company.
1: Yeah.
0: But critics raised concerns about student data privacy, the company's connection to a... This is Realbotics, the company.
1: Yeah.
0: Their connection to a former sex doll manufacturer.
1: Oh, and, that's where they're getting those dolls.
0: And whether schools should use robots in place of real human educators.
1: Mm-hmm.
0: The teachers' union said students need real relationships with caring adults, while Realbotics' CEO said the program is meant to support teachers, not replace them, and the company supports a thorough safety review as well as lots of lube. I added that last part. But yeah, so they've decided we're not going to do that, I guess.
1: I guess not.
0: Well, they made the announcement and pretty much... I was reading online. Universally, everybody hated this idea. The only people who seemed to like it were Realbotics and some of the people in charge at the school district.
1: Well, today was the first time I had heard that they were only going to use it for like students that were in STEM programs and were actually studying robotics.
0: Oh, see, I hadn't heard that part. Same. Okay.
1: And I thought, okay.
0: There's a logic
1: having
0: there.
1: Having a robot in the classroom would make some sense.
0: There's a logic there.
1: But you know what? They could have just thrown that in. To curry public favor, I
0: very
1: don't know.
0: Possibly, yeah. Who knows? Yeah. Either way, it's not happening, at least for now.
1: Okay.
0: And another bit of tech marveling for you. For decades, microwave ovens have been known for the same sharp, annoying beeps when they're done.
1: Oh, yes.
0: But a new sound design company says those noises could be improved upon without changing the machines themselves. It's a company named Starling, founded by two different sound designers. They're experimenting with new microwave sounds that could work with the inexpensive hardware already inside most of them that you already have.
1: Okay.
0: The team created software to reprogram the simple buzzers used in microwaves, allowing them to produce softer tones, different alerts, and more pleasant sounds instead of the piercing beeps we're used to hearing. I keep waiting for the one we're going to have that sounds like Scarlett Johansson.
3: Your food is ready. Beep.
0: That would be better to me than the normal.
1: Yeah.
0: They say the current sounds exist mostly because manufacturers were using low-cost components, while adding full speakers would raise prices. He said the goal is to reduce everyday sounds that are frustrating and create audio that provides better information to users. They say the appliance makers could adopt the technology with only software changes, which means the brands would not have to change everything about their machine to make this work.
1: Right.
0: Just a software change.
1: Just reprogram the noisemaker.
0: And they even said different brands would have the ability to use their own unique sound.
1: Okay.
0: So depending on who makes the microwave, they could have their own tone,
1: right,
0: whatever it is.
1: Right.
0: And you'll know when it goes off. Oh, that's a Kenmore or whatever it is. You'll know.
1: Sure.
0: Exactly
1: I have GE washer and dryer, and they play classical music.
0: Yeah, see? And you know what that is when you hear it. No mistaking what that beep was.
1: It's not, exactly right. It's not anything else.
0: Yep. A look at the FM 99 weather report is brought to you by Agronomic Lawn Management, creating beautiful lawns across

0: Southside Hampton Roads and Moyock. 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Sunny with a high near 86. Northwest wind 7 to 9 miles per hour. Slight chance of showers and thunderstorms tonight. Mostly clear with a low around 69. And sunny with a high near 85 tomorrow. Last check about 75 degrees outside. With the news, I'm Sean Hood for Rumble in the Morning on FM 99.
1: 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It is a little bit after 8 o'clock now. Gabe is here with traffic.
2: 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Injured in an accident? Dial 757-INJURED for Larry King.
3: Traffic at the HRBT. Let's start in Hampton. 64 East is back to after North King Street, and in Norfolk, 64 West is after 4th View. Toward the Monitor Merrimack in Suffolk, 664 North is seeing delays before College Drive. In Portsmouth, toward the downtown tunnel, 264 East is back to Effingham Street. And back to Norfolk, 564 West, heading toward Gate 3 at the base, is seeing congestion start at the runway with the intersection of Admiral Taussig and Hampton Boulevard. Feeling it as well. For Rumble in the Morning, this is Gabe on FM 99.
1: All right, there we are. H17 now at FM 99. I have not seen one of these yet, but they're showing up in more and more places. Popeye's Chicken.
0: Okay.
1: Popeye's Chicken is replacing the cashiering process with a kiosk.
0: Oh.
1: You actually walk into one, and there's a sign on the counter. It says, please enter your order at the kiosk. Okay. No one is even going to take your order behind that counter.
0: I'll be honest with you. That's probably faster.
1: Could be.
0: Yeah.
1: Could very well be. The only time you're going to see a human being is somebody's going to run those orders out and put them on that counter.
0: Okay,
1: you're
0: going
1: to have to match your ticket up to your bag, and then it's yours, right?
0: Right, yeah.
1: According to customers, recently the kiosk has begun asking for tips.
4: Yep.
1: Yeah. You punch in your order.
4: Mm-hmm.
1: No one works there. You punch in your order, and at the end, it says, a small way to thank the folks behind your crispy, juicy meal.
4: Yeah, you know what? I'll give you a tip.
1: Kiosk.
5: Kiosk.
0: Or just pay them more.
4: This is the same thing that happened at SeaWorld. There's nobody working there.
1: Yeah.
4: And there's no prices.
1: They put a sign on the counter to send you to the kiosk.
4: Yeah.
0: Well, we got to pay for these signs. So, you know.
1: Somehow.
0: Golly, Moses, dude. This is ridiculous.
1: The story, this is from the New York Post. It goes on to say, Popeyes is not the only chain with robots begging for tips.
4: No.
1: As companies add this kind of tech to their stores, customers feel that the employees are doing less. Looks like they are. I would say this. I think there probably are less employees. I think the employees that are kept on are doing as much as they've ever done, maybe even more.
0: Yeah.
1: In the absence of other human beings there.
0: Yeah.
1: Because there's side work that needs to be done. It's not just orders. Who's mopping the floor and changing the light bulbs and, you know, cleaning the bathroom and, you know, all
0: filling
1: the stuff that has to get done.
0: Yeah, all the random stuff.
1: All the side work, right? So, tipping at the chicken kiosk is now another rallying place for the angry people. But I heard a brand new one that was brand new to me. So a friend of mine's daughter is getting married. Mm-hmm. They were looking at wedding dresses. They bought a wedding dress. It was $2,500 and some. They're not cheap. At the end of the transaction, the screen asked for a tip in the form of a percentage.
0: What?
1: They transacted it on like an iPad, and the software asked for 10, 15, or 20% of a $2,500 dress. What? It's not handmade.
0: You can you can suck.
1: What did you do? You didn't do
0: nothing.
1: You did nothing.
0: Dude.
1: Yeah. And this isn't say yes to the dress where you spend an afternoon trying on dresses and drinking champagne.
0: Mm-hmm. Right.
1: This is an off-the-rack place. $2,500, and would you like to leave 10, 15, or 20% on that? Hey, how much of the stuff in this room is flammable? Because I'm about to set it on fire.
0: Yeah, I'll give you a tip.
1: Yeah. Tip is run.
0: Yeah.
1: Here's your tip.
0: Yep.
1: Run fast.
6: Hit the custom amount and just put zero in.
1: Well, that's what they did. Yeah, they just did. Yeah.
0: Yeah. I used to.
1: I like the one where you have to put in the zero. By the way, where there's not a zero.
0: Yeah.
1: Where they make you write the zero because I look right at them when I write the zero.
0: Yeah.

0: I used to feel guilty about that.
1: No,
0: originally, because it's designed to make you feel guilty.
2: Of course it is. Exactly right. Yeah. It's you're supposed to feel guilty. That's why we do it.
3: Still do.
0: See, I don't anymore. I've given up on it.
2: Oh, and so has everybody else. I feel like the majority of people just turn this stuff down flat. What kind of person tips on buying a dress?
4: Well, not only that, but it's...
2: not like there's tailor service or anything.
4: Yeah. It's not just tipping. Yeah. It's everywhere I go, there's a screen for something. If it's not tip, it's...
2: Oh.
4: Will you help the children?
2: Dollar for the dogs.
4: Every single...
2: Well, PetSmart, it's built into PetSmart.
4: Oh, it's every single place. Wawa has it. 7-Eleven has it. Every single place.
0: Yeah.
2: I just don't do it anymore.
4: Yeah, like, you know what? Yeah. At this point, I'm charity. How about you give me some money? You know, I mean, give me a break.
2: It starts to add up. That's the thing. You know, it's the creep. It's like when you start subscribing to things, you don't even know this money's going out of your account.
0: Yeah.
2: After a while, it's $2 here and a dollar there. And
0: you want to round up your change.
2: Would you like to round up this and that? Like, what the hell, man?
0: At the end of the day, you spent $20, $30 more dollars than you meant to.
2: Sure.
0: And you're like, where the hell did that go?
2: You know, Mary and I, we have charities that we support. We actively support charities every month.
0: Yeah.
2: And this just adds to that. This is like, I didn't pick that. I just want to walk out of here.
0: I just want my...
2: Why is every day Red Nose Day? Yeah. What the hell's going on here?
0: Yeah.
4: Yeah, come so on, you don't want to support, you don't want a tip for Tippy, nothing?
2: No. Apparently, I don't know. You think Tippy needs a...
5: Buns. Check out.
6: Hey, now. Mm-hmm. Mm-hmm. Would you like to leave a tip for the hardworking employees who keep our store running?
5: Fine.
7: Hi, I'm Tippy. Thanks for tipping. I'll make sure your tip goes to the people who deserve it most. Leave a tip for Tippy?
5: No.
7: Okay. Would you like to donate money to feed starving children?
5: Starving. Fine.
7: Not for Tippy?
5: No.
7: Would you like to leave a tip for the farmers who grew the produce?
5: Nah.
7: Would you like to tip the freezer repair person?
0: Oh my gosh.
7: Want to make a donation to cancer research?
5: Cancer, fine.
7: And still no tip for Tippy?
5: What? No. Why would I tip Tippy?
7: For processing the tips.
5: Well, how about I just don't tip and then there's nothing to process?
7: But this is the process. Explaining Tippy and where your tips go is part of the process. Does that make sense?
5: Yeah, I guess.
7: So, a tiny tip for Tippy?
5: Fine. The tiniest of tips for Tippy.
7: I'm Tippy Jr. Thanks for Tippy. He sure does work hard to process the tips.
2: He sure does.
7: Would you like to throw a coin to Tippy Jr.?
2: Tippy Jr.?
7: Sir?
2: Throw a coin.
7: Sir? Yeah.
2: Come on.
7: Are you still there?
2: Sir?
7: You see? I told you. Why would anyone want to throw a coin to Tippy Jr.? You're useless. Sorry, Pop.
2: Yeah, there you go.
0: Useless.
2: Leave a tip
4: no
2: for Tippy.
4: No tip for Tippy?
2: No tip for Tippy today, Rod.
4: I'm telling you, it's going to happen. Somebody's going to lose their S over this stuff. I mean,
2: there'll be a crime.
4: I was this close at SeaWorld, you know, when I rang up the pretzel, which didn't have a price on it anywhere in this kiosk.
2: That you self-served.
4: That seemed unmanned. Yeah. It was a soft pretzel. And it wasn't even a big one and it came up to like $12 and change.
2: Ooh.
4: And I already touched it, so I got to buy it.
2: Yeah, kind of.
4: At which point I'm losing my ass over this, and all of a sudden somebody appears and says, "Is there a problem?" I'm like, "Yeah, there's a problem. No price on these pretzels, and I'm paying $12 for this. Are you kidding me?"
2: Yeah.
4: And I said, "I now have to buy it because I touched it."
2: Oh yeah.
4: And then they're like, "Okay, well, you know, so you just go through the prompts and."
2: Yeah.
4: The next prompt is, how much do I want to tip? And that's when, and I don't normally curse in front of my kids, but my daughter Avery stated to me, and I let, I, what the?
2: Really?
4: Are you out of your, and the guys, it was a woman, she was like, "Is there a problem?" I'm like, "Yeah, there's a problem. There's nothing but problems. You're charging me $12.50 here for a pretzel that's worth maybe a dollar."
2: Yeah, I said,
4: and I ring it up myself, and now I'm stuck buying it because there's no prices, and I already touched it. And then you come out of nowhere realizing I'm angry, and now you tell me to go through the prompts because the next screen is a tip. Am I going to tip a dollar, $2, custom tip? I said, you know what? I said, this has got to end. I was close. It was almost.
2: Would we have read about you?
4: It was almost a womlet and whammy fries. Rick, why am I even calling you Rick?
2: Why am I calling him Rick?
4: I mean, it's going to happen.
2: Somebody knows you.
4: It's getting ridiculous.
0: Rotting down.
2: Right. All right. Speaking of ridiculous, what do you got coming up in sports?
4: Yeah, coming up. Who's Bruce Feldman? And what does he have to say?
2: Yeah.
4: Also, Adam Schefter.

0: tap dancing almost as well as the late, great tap dancing terror of Tidewater, David Kennedy.
1: Yeah.
0: You'll hear from Adam. And Arnold Schwarzenegger is back.
2: He's back. He's over there.
0: Yep.
2: The side he's back is waiting over there.
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0: All right, 49ers head coach Kyle Shanahan setting the record straight yesterday, talking with reporters about the car accident that he was involved in. There was a lot of misinformation out there. One piece of information that he cleared up was the fact that it was his fault. He hit a 21-year-old girl driving in the other lane head-on. He was going approximately 20 miles an hour when he dropped his phone between his seats, took his eyes off the road trying to fetch the phone, looked up and hit her. Totally his fault. Airbags were deployed. He ended up with lacerations to the face that required 40 stitches and plastic surgery. He also had broken ribs, broken wrist, broken hand. And a concussion. And he said that this is all his fault and that he feels bad because the report was that she hit him, and that's not what happened. Police said it was a mistake on our part as they were entering the data from the wreck. A clerical error was made, and they hit the wrong button as to whose fault it was. So that was part of that problem. Anyway, the other issue here is the 49ers sat on this for 11 days, or did they? Mm-hmm. Adam Schefter from ESPN, literally 1 minute after the 49ers put a press release out saying this has occurred, he posted online, and ESPN posted the story about the accident, 1 minute, with as many details that they could possibly have.
2: Yeah.
0: Dan Patrick called them out, saying there's no way that they didn't know about this at some point prior to putting a story out.
2: Yes, it was prepared, just, and they were waiting to drop it.
0: Yes, exactly. Yeah. So did the 49ers ask Adam Schefter to withhold the information? Yesterday, Schefter, on one of the ESPN shows, I think it was Get Up, was asked about it.
3: People are amazed that it could take Adam Schefter 11 days to find out something. How was that under wraps for as long as it was? Explain that part of it.
4: Well, first of all, it's the quietest time of the NFL year.
3: Mm-hmm.
4: And the 49ers did a great job at keeping things quiet.
0: Okay, if that's what you want to go with, fine. It's the quietest NFL time of the year. I don't necessarily think it is. I think probably last month or middle of May.
2: I would say that during a quiet time, stories then stand out.
0: Yes, well,
2: there's no nothing to get lost amongst.
0: He also said the 49ers were playing it close to the vest. Okay, all right, fine. But then he starts tap dancing. He starts saying other stuff that he should have just stopped right there, but he didn't. He continues.
4: There were other people that knew. Sean McVay talked about the fact that he had a press conference, and the 49ers did some interviews with other media outlets.
0: He just changed gears right in the middle of saying Sean McVay knew, had a press conference.
2: Yeah.
0: As a matter of fact, play that again.
4: There were other people that knew. Sean McVay talked about the fact that he had a press conference. And the 49ers did some interviews with other media outlets.
2: Yeah, he changed subject entirely.
0: Totally.
2: McVay didn't know what to say.
0: McVay, of course, he should have just kept it as it's the slow time of year and the 49ers were playing it close to the vest and they didn't put the information. But instead, he starts telling you that, other people knew. Other people knew beforehand. McVay knew. He had a press conference. Well, if that was the case...
2: So it's not a secret. Yeah, they're not keeping a secret,
0: are you
2: is what
0: sure?
2: he's trying to say.
0: Yeah, because...
2: It's like he's trying to cover for
0: we
2: that.
0: Would have heard about it if McVay... McVay had mentioned this, we would have heard about it.
2: Right.
0: So he's starting to imply that McVay had a press conference and commented on Kyle Shanahan's accident. If that's the case, how come we didn't have audio from that? And then he goes on to say the thing about the 49ers. Let's pick it up with what he said about the 49ers.
4: 49ers did some interviews with other media outlets where other people knew. Hmm. It came up in those interviews.
0: Okay, so if it came up in those interviews, so are you alleging that other...
2: still didn't report.
0: Are you alleging that other media outlets sat on the report as well? That they were informed, and by the way, how about mentioning these other media outlets?
2: Yeah.
0: Okay, and then he finishes with this.
4: So, look, and the other thing is, it's a sensitive situation. It's a situation that, it's not like a transaction.
0: Right.
4: Where there's a signing. There are certain things that are a little bit sensitive, people are a little bit private about certain things.
2: Uh-huh.
4: And... different stories move at different rhythms and paces, and that was probably the quietest week on the NFL calendar.
0: Yeah, there you go again.
2: But
0: he didn't stay with
2: something.
0: That. He's all over the place. He knew this happened probably within 48 hours after it did.
2: So what are they hiding?
0: Well, that's the thing.
2: Was there someone else in that car?
0: No. And I think I think right. What happened here is, oh gosh. He went headfirst into a 21-year-old girl.
2: Yes.
0: That's just a bad look, period.
2: Sure.
0: And maybe they were waiting to find out if he had any alcohol in his system, which he didn't. So
2: maybe you're right.
0: So there might have been a pause there.
2: Right.
0: But don't... And then the problem is...

0: I know at the end of the day, do we really care? We should only care in that it's supposed to be the press reporting on things, and the NFL now has a piece of ESPN. They own a piece of ESPN.
1: Right.
0: And the NFL network is tied to ESPN now.
1: Yeah.
0: So the question is there some kind of, you know, and I hate conspiracies,
1: Did someone ask you to sit on this?
0: Exactly. So that's the problem. But anyway, that's the NFL report sponsored by, I'm excited for this, the new movie about one-hit wonders.
1: Really?
0: Yeah. It's about one-hit wonders from the year 2000 to 2025.
1: Okay.
0: It's called Falling Star. I have a clip here.
1: Oh, cool.
0: It's a clip of Arnold Schwarzenegger playing Vanessa Carlton. And I knew this.

0: I think he did a great job. I mean, in fairness, in the clip I saw, I don't think he really looks like her.
1: No.
0: But I thought he sounded a lot like her. I thought, and I also thought he had kind of her, you know, her gait, the way she walked around in concert. And stuff.
1: Yeah.
0: So, yeah, I thought that was pretty good. All right, Bruce Feldman. Bruce Feldman is a prominent sports journalist of note, and he's an author. He actually works for The Athletic. He's been a sideline reporter for Fox for college football for over two decades. He previously worked for ESPN and CBS and the New York Times. He is a New York Times best-selling author. He had a book called The Quarterback and Swing Your Sword. Swing Your Sword.
2: All right.
0: Well, yeah. He was on a podcast, and he was being asked about Michael Lombardi, who is the general manager at North Carolina that was bought in by Bill Belichick. And did a horrible job last year. And it turns out, now that he has been put on indefinite leave from the program, that he's a bit of a douche.
1: Ah.
0: He's apparently not a nice guy. And Bruce Feldman thinks not only is he not a nice guy, but he's horrible at being a GM.
3: He is, without question, the worst general manager in college sports.
4: Also,
3: it's
4: the
3: not
4: highest
3: even
4: paid.
3: Close. Yeah, I don't know if he's still the highest paid, but he was making 1.5.
4: Unless we miss something, his 1.5 million, something that wasn't announced, we still believe that he is the highest paid.
3: He should be getting his paycheck with a ski mask on.
1: Oh, that's awesome.
0: Yeah, so anyway, that's Bruce Feldman, who's got a great voice. So give me the better view.
5: The better view. Great sport of the day.
0: Oh, it's a bunch of cops down there in Texas. Beaumont, the Beaumont Police. They are the great sports of the day. They did a Tip a Cop event. You know, we were just talking about Tip a Tippy. You know, Tip a Tippy.
1: Well, this is Tippy.
0: This was police officers serving in their uniforms at the Texas Roadhouse.
1: You have a tip for copy?
0: And that's pretty cool. I mean, it'd be fun, a cop coming
1: it's
0: over and
1: cool.
0: serving you your drinks and your food. And
1: way cool.
0: And
1: the
0: idea is the tips that the cops made that night go straight to the Special Olympics of Texas, the East region, they say. And they,
1: fabulous.
0: In just a couple of hours, raised over $3,000. So that's
1: cool.
0: Pretty good. They are the Betterview Great Sports of the Day. 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Major League Baseball Nationals beat the Blue Jays 8-6. The Tigers all over the Orioles 14-0. Kyle Stowers, former Norfolk Tide, first inning home run for the Marlins. And that was it. Marlins 1-0 over the Phillies. Yankees over the White Sox 3-2. Athletics, the A's, over the Red Sox 4-3. Shohei Ohtani 3-for-4 at the plate. Leadoff home run, a double, three runs batted in, but not enough. Seattle beat the Dodgers because the Mariners smacked five homers, one of them from the big dumper, Cal Raleigh.
1: Yeah.
0: They win at 7-6. And the Norfolk Tides last night at Harbor Park, 4-3 winners over the Worcester Red Sox. That series continues tonight down there at beautiful Harbor Park off the Elizabeth River in Norfolk. First pitch, 6:35. It is Worst Joke Wednesday, so without further ado, here's two Brits from How to Kill an Hour.
6: 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So I put him in the car and drove right back to the mall. This time he went to the jewelry store.
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2: Crash, 64 West in Chesapeake near Deep Creek, closing the right shoulder. At the HRBT, 64 East in Hampton is delayed after North King Street, and in Norfolk, 64 West is delayed after 4th View. Toward the downtown tunnel in Portsmouth, 264 East is seeing delays start after Elm Avenue, and there's a disabled vehicle on 264 West in Virginia Beach near Independence that's narrowing the entrance ramp. This traffic update is brought to you by the Virginia DMV. Speeding burns more gas and can cost you fines, legal fees, and even your license. You speed, you lose. A message from the Virginia DMV. For Rumble in the Morning, this is Gabe on FM 99.
1: And now, all the news that's
3: stupid
1: from the name synonymous with
3: stupid
1: Rick Rumble.
4: It is stupid news time, and the late morning version this morning is brought to you by
5: Huffman and Huffman. Not every backseat driver is wrong. If you were injured because someone wasn't listening to theirs, call Huffman and Huffman.

0: Item number one in stupid news this morning. A college baseball player, Jake Entrip. Jake and his dog and his mom were out hiking trails in Arizona. Or no, California, I apologize. Out hiking trails in California when Jake didn't see a rattlesnake until it was too late.
1: Oh, no.
0: The rattlesnake bit him before he had a chance to react. He's 22 years old.
1: Dude, that sucks.
0: Within minutes, his venom started to take its toll on Jake.
1: Uh-oh.
0: Yeah. A nurse who heard what was going on ran over and attempted to calm him down to try and, you know, the faster your blood pumps, the quicker this goes through you.
1: Yeah.
0: It's a race against time.
1: Yeah.
0: A race against time. After hearing his scream, a nurse that just happened to be hiking nearby ran over, trying to keep him calm in an effort to slow down the venom as it spread through him. She calmed me down, he said, and she was a big part of it because at times I couldn't even see my hand.
2: Oh, man.
0: Yes.
2: How'd she do it? She pee on him?
0: Within 2 minutes, I put my hand in front of my face and I could not see it anymore.
2: Yikes.
0: He's out.
3: Yeah.
0: This guy went to two different hospitals, was in the intensive care unit for 3 days solid, and had 34 doses of anti-venom.
2: That's probably, I don't know, $500,000.
0: 34.
1: Yeah, oh dude. Goodness.
0: Oh, I think it's more than that.
2: Yeah.
0: I don't know what rattlesnake anti-venom is. I know my wife got bit by the copperhead. She spent 3 days in the hospital and got the anti-venom and stuff. The bill was over $100,000.
2: Wow.
0: So what do 34 doses look like?
2: $3.4 million. I mean,
0: like, this is crazy.
1: Dude.
0: Holy cow. They've started a GoFundMe, by the way.
2: Yeah, good luck.
0: Yeah.
2: Oh, my gosh.
0: Yeah. He's been working double shifts to help pay for graduate school because he's in college.
2: And where was
0: now
2: this?
0: He can't work. Now he's on crutches, but at least he's up.
2: What state was this?
0: California.
2: That's why you should never go there.
1: Yeah, that's why. Yep. None of these.
0: That's it.
1: None of these anywhere else in the country.
0: Yeah.
1: Only there.
0: $7 a gallon gasoline politics or whatever.
2: Don't need that.
1: People this crapping in the
2: don't
1: streets.
2: Don't go to Arizona either. That's that place is nothing but snakes. Yeah. That's all it is.
0: It's all snakes. I did see a rattlesnake when I was in Arizona.

0: At the time of this writing, they say, the article says he's got $4,500, which is not going to pay for any of this.
1: No.
2: Wow.
1: Hopefully after get some attention.
0: Yeah, right. Maybe it makes the rounds.
1: Yeah.
0: 34 doses. They in fact, it's written like this, an eye-watering 34 doses of Yikes. Anti-venom. Yikes. That is quite something, and it's item one.
3: Item number two. The Colorado Marmot Research Program has lost some of its research grants, so they've taken to OnlyFans to fund their program. It's called Only Marms for Only Marmots. Marms. If you're wondering what a marmot is, groundhogs are a type of marmot.
4: Yeah, so they're cute as hell.
3: Yeah, they're really, really cute and fluffy and everything like that. So they want to keep it G-rated, obviously. They said that they're not going to sexualize this. It's just for people to engage with the marmots and tip if they want to support the research.
4: You know, if they did sexualize it.
1: Oh, no.
4: I'm not saying I would contribute.
0: I'm Dr. Bob.
4: But, could you do that, please?
0: Dr. Neil Bob. Neilin.
3: They've also launched other non-traditional forms of income to fund this research.
1: Yeah.
3: Including Marmot Tears IPA, which is a beer that they
0: Marmot
3: came
0: Tears
3: up with.
0: Yeah. Is a beer? That's cool.
4: Even though it's not sexual, they're all nude, right?
3: Yeah. Okay.
0: Like Donald Duck, they don't have pants.
1: Yeah. They shave them so they look extra nude.
3: And apparently they have an upcoming Fat Marmot Week event in August, which is inspired by the Katmai Fat Bear Week. Yeah, good stuff.
0: I'll bet there's a good marmot shearing that needs to take place.
3: Oh, shearing. On the Only Marms page.
1: Only Marms.
4: Now, if I have a
0: Only Marms is hysterical.
3: Yeah, it is.
0: That's really clever. That's really clever, though.
3: Is. Hey, you got to pivot. Yeah. You got to pivot.
0: Lost our funding.
4: Last time we talked about how cute these were, we got an angry text from somebody.
0: Why?
4: They destroy, crops and this. But they're still cute.
1: They're animals.
4: That's what they do.
1: Animals do what animals do.
4: That's right.
3: That's item number two.
4: We're all just animals.
1: Yeah.
3: Ooh, okay.
2: Yeah.
3: You nasty.
4: Well, do it like they do on the Discovery Channel.
0: Channel, that's what I hear.
3: We do item number three.
0: All right, finally this.
4: This is about marmots.
0: I've had enough also.
4: fun word to say in marmots.
0: Item three. A woman was critically injured when she lost control of the Tesla that she was test driving and drove right into a hair salon.
1: Oh!
0: 59-year-old woman says she had never driven an electric car before and was never told prior to leaving the dealership. Get this. Here's the special sauce. Unaware that the salesman had set the accelerator to insane mode.
3: Oh, no.
1: Oh my gosh.
4: Why would you do that?
3: Hey, you gotta tell people that.
1: That's a thing?
0: Yeah, apparently it is a thing.
1: You can tweak the accelerator?
0: Apparently so. Jeez. Yeah, the acceleration, yes.
1: That shouldn't be allowed.
0: It should be throttled around.
1: It should be stuck as is.
0: She said she'd never driven an electric car before, and prior to leaving the lot in Arlington, Virginia, the electric car she was trying out had three different accelerator modes. Chill, which Tesla says limits the acceleration for a smooth and gentle ride. Standard acceleration, which provides a normal level of acceleration. And insane, which gives drivers the maximum level of acceleration immediately available. Now, it's not going to drive itself. You got to put your foot on it.
4: Yeah, and don't you think you could step on the brake? I mean, doesn't a brake work the same way? You step on the brake, it stops.
0: One would think that these cars accelerate so quickly, you might not be able to react.
4: No.
0: I, just the other day, saw a Tesla and a Porsche 911, brand new, drag race.
4: Oh, wow.
1: Wow.
0: Have them right next to me.
1: Wow.
0: Right next to me. And the Tesla kicked his ass. He didn't even have a chance. That car is ridiculous. It is catapult fast. Ridiculously fast. Makes you wonder if they should be allowed to go that fast.
1: Yeah. Yeah, honestly.
0: So quickly.
1: Well, and because
0: it's not the top end. It's just you go from 0 to 60 in like 2.5 seconds.
1: Well, and they don't make that sound. You don't even hear the engine rev when you do that.
4: Yeah, that's another problem.
0: That is another problem. You really don't have that feel. You're just, we're going fast now.
1: Yeah.
0: It's that.
4: Yeah. You're like zero to hyperdrive and

0: All right. Oh, this says the Model Y in insane mode goes from 0 to 60 in 3.3 seconds.
1: That's pretty good.
2: That's pretty good.
0: Roughly the same as they listed a very expensive Ferrari.
1: So who's on the hook for this? I'm guessing the Tesla.
0: The car sales people. Tesla people, I think. She's suing them.
1: They're really on the hook.
0: Yeah, she is suing.
1: And I'm sure the beauty salon.
0: Not Tesla. She's suing the car dealer.
1: Yeah.
0: For making the thing wide open and not warning her or telling her.
2: I was going to say, whoever the salesman is who left it on that is in a lot of trouble.
1: Well, he's also looking for a new job today.
2: Yeah. But he's going to be paying that off for a while.
0: You know, there's a world, you know, hey, somebody has to sell jazzies.
1: Yeah, that's
0: true. And boy, if you could put those on insane mode.
2: Jazzy. 0 to 60 in a week and a half.
0: That's right. I just need to get me down to the BP and get another cold 40.
2: Yeah.
0: I don't even need this thing. I just can't drive my car anymore. Hey, those stories are true.
3: And stupid.
0: And that's why this is.
3: Stupid news.
0: All right, news is coming up. What do you got?
2: It's the Cyclospora, cha-cha-cha. Cyber attack that this time affected another state's water services.
0: Wow.
2: Yeah, we'll talk about that. Yeah. And your happy ending of the day.
0: All righty. That's that. Sean's got the news coming up next. Don't miss it.
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3: Really do appreciate it. 4 minutes after 9 here at FM 99. Good morning. Got a great hour planned for you. Welcome to the internet coming up in just a few moments. You're going to love it.
4: Love it.
3: Right now, we're going to do some news. Let's do that. News time right now. Sean is here with us.
5: Yes, we're going to talk about the cyber attack that affected one state's water services, plus Cyclospora, cha-cha-cha, and your happy ending of the day. Real quick note, though, Virginia Beach residents have 2 more opportunities this week to share their thoughts on making the oceanfront safer. The Safer Virginia Beach Task Force is holding a business and a oceanfront stakeholder session today from noon to 1:30 p.m. at the Convention and Visitors Bureau office on 22nd Street. A community listening session is scheduled for tomorrow from 6 to 7:30 p.m. at the Myra Oberndorf Central Library. So if you want to go there, that's your option as well.
3: Nice.
5: The task force was created by Mayor Bobby Dyer and includes community leaders, public safety officials, business representatives, civil rights groups, and faith leaders. The group's expected to finish its work later this year, then make recommendations to the city council. If you need more information about these meetings, virginiabeach.gov/safervb. One of the simpler ones to find. And Virginia health officials say the number of reported cyclosporiasis cases have climbed to 126 here in Virginia, with the illness linked to a recalled shredded iceberg lettuce. The Virginia Department of Health reported 47 new cases in 1 week. The infection is caused by the Cyclospora parasite, which spreads through contaminated food or water and can cause severe explosive diarrhea, stomach cramps, nausea, fatigue, and weight loss. And as you pointed out earlier, this is not something where, oh, my tummy's upset, I think I have Cyclospora.
3: Yeah.
5: You're not going to guess. You're going to know you have
3: Cyclospora. That's what everybody says. Yeah. It's like literally gut-wrenching. You are cramping up and doubled over and not moving around.
5: A lot of people end up going to the ER and stuff like that for dehydration reasons. And some people just looking to try and find some kind of relief. Right. They also tell you, if you do think you have it, don't start popping the Imodium. Because that will help keep the parasite inside you longer.
3: Yeah, don't do that. You want to crap it out.
5: You want to get it out of you.
3: Yeah.
5: And you got to kind of get through it to make that happen. So watch out for that. Officials say certain iceberg lettuce from Taylor Farms de Mexico was voluntarily recalled, including some market-side shredded lettuce and salad products sold at Walmart. Mm-hmm. Health officials say the recalled lettuce was distributed to stores and restaurants in several states, including Virginia. A foodborne disease expert with the Virginia Department of Health, Kelsey Holloman, spoke with Channel 13 and said recent outbreaks have been connected to stuff that we've gotten from outside the country.
6: Current outbreaks have been linked to imported produce items. So relatively local and farmers markets produce could be safer.
5: And they were talking about that this morning on 13, and they were speaking with some local farmers market vendors who are talking about just how busy they've been lately.
4: Yeah, I bet.
5: Because people want to be able to see where their produce is coming from because they don't know what to trust right now. So at least if it's local, it's grown here, you're the guy who grew it,
3: right?
5: Then I can at least talk to you about it.
3: You didn't poop out in your own fields.
5: No.
3: As long as you're not squatting in your own field, we're good.
5: Yep. And also related to your health, a mosquito collected at the Joint Base Langley Eustis has tested positive for West Nile virus.
3: Yeah.
5: That is leading officials to move up mosquito control efforts. So you're going to see them back out there with the trucks spraying, doing that fogging. That's going to begin this evening instead of waiting until later in August when they would typically start.
3: Oh, okay.
5: It'll target mosquitoes, black flies, and biting midges across the installation. Biting midges just sounds, it sounds like a little old lady, you know, who was just chompy.
3: Sounds like Barbie's little friend.
5: Midge, stop biting.
3: Midge, quit it.
5: Yeah. Not as bad as biting barbers, though, so watch out. In world news, fighting between the United States and Iran has intensified again after a brief pause. The U.S. military says it intercepted an Iranian missile barrage aimed at American forces in the Middle East. A short time later,

0: Jordan said it shot down 5 Iranian ballistic missiles headed towards targets in their country. Iranian state media reported the missiles were aimed at a U.S. airbase and headquarters of the U.S. Central Command in Jordan. The renewed violence comes as U.S. and Saudi forces carried out airstrikes on Iran-backed militia sites in eastern Iraq. U.S. Central Command said the strikes were a response to more than 30 drone attacks linked to Iran's Revolutionary Guard. And they said that any further attacks on American troops or Saudi energy facilities could bring additional military action. President says that they need to get back to the table.
1: If they don't make a deal, the bridges are going to be gone. Literally in less than in 2 hours, most of the bridges, the major bridges, will all be gone. And the power plants in one day. And, you know, if I can avoid doing that, I'd like to do that.
0: And everybody's going to be watching the price of oil today as tensions rise around the shipping routes again. Iran's state-run media claim the Revolutionary Guard stopped 3 oil tankers in the Strait of Hormuz, though that hasn't been independently confirmed. And Yemen's Iran-backed Houthi rebels said they forced a Saudi oil tanker to turn back in the Red Sea. While a British maritime agency reported a tanker crew heard explosions nearby but said the vessel and its crew were safe. This could have a dramatic effect on oil today. We'll see. President Donald Trump held separate White House meetings yesterday with Israeli Prime Minister Benjamin Netanyahu and Ukrainian President Volodymyr Zelensky. Trump and Netanyahu met for about 90 minutes in their first face-to-face since launching the joint military campaign against Iran. Right. Both leaders described it as positive, with Netanyahu calling it excellent and Trump saying very good. So, you know, a little different there, but both saying good.
2: Right.
0: While offering few details, the talks come as both are facing growing political pressure at home over the war in Iran. Earlier in the day, the president met with Zelensky to discuss Ukraine producing its own weapons as the war with Russia continues. The meeting followed a NATO summit where Trump announced the U.S. would allow Ukraine to manufacture Patriot air defense systems. Zelensky thanked the president for his support and stressed the importance of diplomacy. President Trump later said the meeting went very well, Zelensky was also in Washington to attend the funeral of Senator Lindsey Graham and later met with members of the U.S. Senate as well. Mass evacuations continue in Europe, in France, and Spain as massive wildfires spread during another stretch of extreme heat.
2: Yeah.
0: In southwestern France, officials ordered 4,000 more people to leave tourist areas along the Atlantic coast after new flames broke out near a popular beach west of Bordeaux. More than 220,000 people have been evacuated since the fire began, making it what officials believe could be France's largest civilian evacuation outside of wartime ever.
2: Wow.
0: Some residents near Bordeaux were allowed to return home, but authorities warned the fire remains unpredictable. More than 110 firefighters have been injured, and about 150 homes have been destroyed in one community. As one local put it, we are not out of the woods. Across France and Spain, about 330,000 people have been forced from their homes total or vacation spots. Spain has started allowing thousands of evacuees to return after firefighters made some progress, but several major blazes remain active, including the largest wildfire in the country's recorded history. Officials warn another heat wave with temperatures topping 100 degrees in some areas could quickly worsen conditions. So far this year, at least 13 people have died in Spain's wildfires, and authorities in both countries say the combination of heat, dry conditions, and wind continues to fuel the dangerous fire. Weird thing about this is I saw something, and I couldn't get into it enough to understand how it works, but they said this: the large fire they're dealing with is so bad, it's creating its own weather.
2: Oh, no kidding.
0: It's affecting the weather there, and it's making it harder to fight. Like, that's just a terrifying situation.
2: It, you know, it throws off so much heat.
0: Yeah. Of course, the the debris and ash and everything from the fire is going to have an effect on the atmosphere. And yeah, huge effect there. Really crazy. Elsewhere in the world, an earthquake with a magnitude of 7.1 has shaken Japan's southern main island of Kyushu, leaving dozens of people missing or injured. The quake caused part of a shopping center in one town to collapse yesterday, and also a chimney collapsed at a paper factory. Tsunami advisory was issued, but then lifted, thankfully.
2: Right.
0: Japan's prime minister said there's been damage to roads, bridges, and buildings. Their bullet trains and local trains in the area were suspended because they have to do safety checks on all the tracks, everything.
2: They showed at least one derailed train that was laying on its side.
0: Yeah, see? Yeah. Authorities said there were no reports of damage to major infrastructure or public facilities, including 3 nearby nuclear power plants. So everybody breathed a collective sigh of relief when they said that.
2: Yeah.
0: The Japan Meteorological Agency urges residents to be cautious over the next few days. Obviously, they're watching out for aftershocks and things of that nature. Back here in the U.S., a federal judge has temporarily blocked Minnesota's law banning prediction markets, which was set to take effect over the weekend. The decision marks a clash between President Donald Trump's administration and states over regulating these markets. The U.S. District Judge found that the U.S. Commodity Futures Trading Commission, Kalshi, and Poly Market are likely to succeed in their challenge, hence why they paused it.
2: Okay.
0: The law would have criminalized creating or operating prediction markets. Kalshi, Poly Market, and the CFTC argue federal law gives the CFTC exclusive jurisdiction and the state states should stay out of it.
2: Interesting.
0: The Minnesota Attorney General insists prediction markets are gambling and plans to defend the state's law anyway. So we'll see how that's going to go.
2: Mm-hmm.
0: Also in Minnesota, more than 30 community water systems in Minnesota were targeted in what state officials called a coordinated cyber attack over Sunday and Monday. The attack briefly shut down a water treatment facility in Bram. Is it Bram is how you pronounce it, I think?
2: I'm not sure.
0: While officials in Maple Plain, Plymouth, and South St. Paul reported attempted attacks affecting parts of their systems. State IT officials said they're investigating and working with local communities to strengthen the security. Officials said the attacks appeared focused on disrupting service rather than stealing money. However, we've learned in other places where this has happened, they'll disrupt the services, and then if you want your service back, you got to pay us.
2: Could be that. Yeah. And then there's a school of thought that says it could be the Iranians.
0: Could be as well.
2: The Iranians have a very sophisticated hacker network that works on behalf of the state. And there's a way for them to attack us without attacking us.
0: People seem to underestimate countries, other countries, especially in the Middle East and places like that, where they have these capabilities that are far beyond what people expect to be able to launch these kind of attacks.
2: Sure.
0: Water officials in the affected community said drinking water is safe and operations have continued, though experts warn utilities may need stronger cybersecurity protections in the future because if they did it once, they're probably going to try and do it again.
2: Yeah, sure.
0: And next time, it won't be Minnesota.
2: Well, I was going to say, this could be a test run for something bigger and better, New York City.
0: Exactly. Yeah. We're testing. Yeah. If we can make it happen in Minnesota and what we want to happen happens.
2: Right.
0: Well, next week, like you said, target LA. We'll
2: find
0: or
2: one
0: York
2: of these bigger places.
0: Like that.
2: Yeah.
0: Yep. Several U.S. schools are preparing to use pepper spraying drones designed to respond to active shooter situations. It's a strategy inspired by drone technology that's being used in the war in Ukraine right now. Campus Guardian Angel, a Texas-based security company, says its drones can be launched after an attack is confirmed, operated remotely from thousands of miles away, and used to communicate with people inside the school. The drones can also release pepper projectiles, create loud distractions, and help guide law enforcement when they show up.
2: Right.
0: The program is being introduced at schools in Georgia, Florida, and Colorado, with some states providing funding for the technology. Supporters say the drones could help delay or disrupt an attacker before police arrive, giving the police a chance to get in there and stop them.
2: Right.
0: The company co-founder, Bill King, said, once I get the drones on you, you just can't escape them. And that's the key there. You can't get away from them. They can follow you everywhere.
2: They'll go 50 miles an hour and they can knock you over.
0: Yeah.
2: Like they showed them hitting dummies in the chest and knocking them down.
0: They're not gigantic, but they're bigger than you think they would be. I mean, they got a little mass to them.
2: Foot and a half.
0: Yeah, they got a little mass to them. Yeah. It's not just one of those little drones you see with a camera on it or something like that. It's a little bigger than that. And again, if they're going to fire projectiles and stuff, I guess it has to be a certain size.
2: Yeah, it's got four propellers, one on each corner, for lack of a better word.
0: Yep. Now, of course, people are saying they want to focus on preventing violence before it happens. However, this is a step that they're taking to try and deal with it in an inevitable situation they can't avoid, unfortunately.
2: Yeah. I mean, but can every school have this stuff?
0: I don't know.
2: How do you pick who gets it?
0: Yeah. Is it one of these things? Is it going to be prohibitively expensive?
2: Yes.
0: Or is this something that schools could afford to sign up for the service and add to their regular budget?
2: Statistically, what are the odds?
0: Yeah.
2: You know, and that's what you start to weigh this all against, because this money would be better spent on something else, we think.
0: Would be an argument from at least somebody.
2: We think, but you don't know.
0: Yeah. And that's going to be the key there, is what it boiled down to, how much is it going to cost school districts to try and use this program?
2: If they can make it reasonably affordable, then people will adopt it.
0: Absolutely. Yeah. And I know, because people
2: It looks slick. I mean, I have to say, I'm a little skeptical, but I thought, wow, that's really not a bad use. That's a pretty smart idea.
0: I agree. We've thought of a lot of weird uses for robots and different things these days, but this one actually makes a lot of sense, I think.
2: Is there a multi-purpose use? Could we get some other use out of these things other than just protecting the school?
0: Could we get
2: I don't know. Can we use them to take pictures of the football game?
0: Yeah, is there a way to use it for
2: just
0: media
2: so we get
0: stuff
2: more,
0: that we would do or
2: for
0: something?
2: Our money, you know?
0: That's not bad. That's really that's not bad at all. And I'm going to jump forward now because I want to do this.
3: People love happy endings.
0: Yes, they do, and that's why we're here now. President Donald Trump says a teenage lifeguard who helped save a 10-year-old boy from dangerous waves in Santa Cruz, California, will receive the nation's highest civilian honor. I'm assuming he means Presidential Medal of Freedom. Is it the Congressional Medal of Honor?
2: That's for military.
0: That's military. There's another one that's congressional. I just can't remember what it is.
2: Yeah, I don't know.
0: But I think one of those would be the highest you can receive. They didn't specify in the article.
2: Yeah.
0: But the president said on social media that he plans to invite the young rescuer, his family, and possibly the child he saved to the White House, calling the lifeguard's actions very brave. If you haven't seen this video, You can find it online. This kid braves these extremely dangerous waves trying to help a 10-year-old who is getting dragged under and away by these waves. And he is fighting for his and the other kid's life trying to get him out of there.
3: The highest civilian honor in the United States is the Presidential Medal of Freedom.
0: Okay. All right. So there you go. At least according to a quick Google search, that's what we got there.
2: Yeah.
0: Yeah, the teen has not been publicly identified yet, but he worked very hard along with other people who tried to help to rescue the boy after he was swept away by that strong current. Witnesses said the rescue was a very close call, with one bystander saying only seconds separated the outcome from a possible tragedy.
2: Well, if you watch this video, the lifeguard goes under with him.
0: Yes,
2: a couple of times. They get swamped.
0: And there was you see other people run out to try and help.
2: Yes.
0: They get hit by the waves, and they start backing off.
2: Yeah, well, they warned everybody after the fact, when you think you're helping, sometimes you're not.
0: No.
2: We don't want to have to rescue you, too. So we have a plan.
0: Yeah.
2: Let us execute the plan.
0: The lifeguards are trained to try and deal with somebody who's panicking in the surf and everything trying to help them. Mm-hmm. But they can only do that so much before they're exhausted.
2: Right, sure.
0: And can't save everybody. So your best bet is to stay back, let them do their jobs.
2: As best you can.
0: Yes, exactly.
2: Depends. I mean, if I saw the guy getting swamped, I'd go out there.
0: Yeah. To completely understand human reaction.
2: Right, right.
0: To want to help. But either way, great move by this kid, and awesome that he's going to receive this honor.
2: Yeah, that's cool.
0: 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Sunny with a high near 86 today. Northwest winds 7 to 9 miles per hour. Slight chance of showers and thunderstorms tonight. Mostly clear at low around 69. And tomorrow, sunny with a high near 85. 76 at last check. 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
4: Welcome to the internet. Have a look around. Anything that brain of yours can think of can be found. We've got mountains of content, some better, some worse. If none of it's of interest to you, you'd be the first.
2: Welcome to the internet, a collection of sound bites, basically, that are making the rounds. Some of them are viral videos. It could be TikToks, could be cute little songs, whatever it happens to be. If it makes noise, you're going to hear it during Welcome to the Internet. We'll start with this. A guy named Ryan Dobson, Instagram account, Ryan Dobson. Ryan says, this is what happens when you have a conversation with someone who uses words that don't exist. They make up their own words, and it sounds like this.
5: I'm going to say something to you that I wish someone had said to me a long time ago. Frustrated is not a word. Neither is supposedly or especially. And if you're in a conversation with a human being who uses one of those words and you can't react at all, I mean, like, not even so much as like an eye twitch. Inside, I just want you to know my heart is with your heart. Hey. We're going to get through this.
2: Oh, that's so great.
0: I love that.
2: Yeah, I knew a guy that used to use frustrated.
0: Oh.
2: And what was the other one? Voluptuous.
0: Voluptuous.
6: Oh, my gosh.
2: I get where it's coming from. Lump, you know.
0: I guess, but
2: voluptuous. No, there's
0: yeah.
2: No, it's voluptuous.
0: Yeah.
2: Not a lump. A lump makes it sound like it could be
3: my lovely
2: oncology. Check them out.
3: Yeah.
0: Yeah, it was never hot to me.
3: No.
2: Never wanted to describe anything sexual as a lump.
0: Yeah.
3: No.
2: Yeah. Although she's lump.
0: She's in my head.
2: Yeah, yeah. That didn't last.
0: No, not
2: at all. Again, lump sounds like it should be sent off to pathology.
0: Yeah.
2: Let's be honest.
0: Yeah.
2: All right, so you got that, which is nice. Speaking of things that don't exist and words and things like that, these are slang terms that don't exist.
0: Oh.
7: These are more slang words that don't exist.
2: Okay.
7: A hot faucet. This is a guy that is really cool, but takes a little warming up to. Yeah, he's a bit of a hot faucet, but I'm down to have him out. Leash. When someone is like getting a little too crazy or maybe like talking too much, they're dominating the conversation. Like, all right, leash. Like, rein it in a little bit. Radio. A person or a group of people that it's always there, always down to go out. You can always depend on them. It's like, should we go out tonight? It's like, I don't know. Everyone's saying no. It's like, always got the radio. Like if you're in a car.
2: Yeah.
7: Always be there. A spoke. They're just kind of along for the ride. They're just kind of another spoke on the wheel. They're not really adding anything to the equation. He's kind of a spoke.
8: What are we doing tonight? I'm a spoke tonight, dude.
7: Yeah. Whatever you guys want to do, I'm just a spoke tonight. Frosted. This is your buddy you haven't seen in forever. He's totally frosted. He hasn't left the freezer or his crib in like months. It's like, where's Mike? I don't know. He's frosted, dude.
8: Full glass. Someone who you can't trust with a secret because you know they're going to spill it. You'd be like, dude, don't tell him that. He's a full glass.
7: That's good. Goggle. This is a guy you can see right through. Oh, you're surprised he's doing that? Dude, he's a total goggle.
6: Yeah, he's a goggle.
9: Those are pretty good.
6: I like a few of those. Yeah.
2: That's from the Instagram Playdate podcast.
9: It's good.
2: Now, from rapper Rico Nasty.
6: Oh, my gosh.
9: I apologize.
2: This is entitled, This Will Hurt Your Head.
9: Yeah.
2: She has some thoughts. Isn't it about dinosaurs?
9: Yes.
10: You don't believe that dinosaurs are real? Oh, my God, no. Did you see the Netflix special?
11: Elaborate, please.
10: My whole theory on it is like when they came up with dinosaurs, they very much so kept it in mind that it's just dinosaurs. It's like, what? Don't we all think, like, what was here before us? Oh, nothing, just dinosaurs. Dinosaurs? A Tyrannosaurus Rex was here, and you found it.
11: And they were wiped out.
10: And you found it. You found it.
11: Yeah, digging.
10: Right. Digging where?
11: That seems just...
10: Digging how deep?
11: Well, deep.
10: For how long?
11: A long time.
10: And you found the whole thing.
11: Well, bones, parts of it, and in some cases, the whole thing, yeah.
10: And you made up the names, just based on what you just came up with these names.
11: Well, that's fair. Like, they didn't have names back then because, like, you know, the cavemen and the dinosaurs, like, they weren't naming each other.
12: There were cavemen around when dinosaurs were around.
11: Dinosaurs weren't.
10: Exactly. There's not even no pictures. Like, the people didn't even draw pictures of them. Ancient peoples don't have no... Are there any ancient photos in the pyramids of dinosaurs?
12: What? Cameras weren't invented.
11: Well, you made the cameras, case that they draw them?
10: They used to draw them on the wall like they do the woolly mammoths.
11: Yeah, but didn't dinosaurs come before?
12: The dinosaurs went extinct, I think, 66 million years ago.
10: Exactly, so they didn't dig them up?
11: Well...
10: Huh?
11: I don't
12: know.
10: Do you know how much money they make from dinosaurs?
11: A lot.
12: They sell for a fortune.
10: Do you know that every time there's a child movie, there's always like a spinoff into some dinosaur world? Do you know that Jurassic Park was like one of the biggest, like, do you know
9: master plan.
10: That like every, yeah. Like
11: dinosaurs, so that's what the government
10: bro,
11: is
10: winning. Dinosaurs don't have no race, bruh. They don't have no race at all. They are fully branded across the entire world.
11: What do you mean race?
10: Like, there's nothing that can make you hate a dinosaur. Like, what? They're not native to one place. They're not like leopard or a jaguar. Like, they were all over the world. And everyone just, like, accepts them, and they're on merch and t-shirts, and any place in the world can sell something that is dinosaur. Because this is deep. I don't care. Like, I'm serious.
11: The branding
10: into this is kind of crazy. Because now, I'm sorry, archaeologists. Like, I don't want to feel like Timothy Chalamet. That boy. And talking about the ballet. Because I know if you really are digging for fossils, you got to be digging.
2: There you are. I love at the end when she's all of a sudden forgetting that she's a rapper. And she goes back to the English that she learned in high school and is trying to make a case for something. Now, something passionate. And she loses the whole rapper persona. Bro, this, that. By the end, she's prep school English.
9: Yeah.
2: And here's my case against dinosaurs.
9: I had to edit that down. It's even longer. What I liked about the ending was the end.
0: Yeah. Was the end. Yeah.
3: This Chalamet. Woman,
0: that was
2: Timothy Chalamet.
0: That was painful.
9: It was
3: painful.
9: It hurt.
0: Yeah.
2: That is from the Zach Sang Show.
0: Don't buy into Big Dino, folks.
2: Yeah.
3: Big Dino.
2: Big Dino,
9: it
2: baby.
9: Was a master plan.
0: Yeah.
2: Part of the master plan.
0: Yes.
3: And I'm sure they're looking at her, mouths agape, like, what are you talking about?
9: Yeah, they were. They were befuddled.
2: But then the other side of it is you're going, oh, my God, this is going to go so viral. This is awesome.
0: Yeah.
2: This is great. Everybody's going to know my radio show. This is so cool. Yeah.
9: How fun.
2: All right. I'll ask this question. Has anybody in the room ever seen the Hugh Jackman movie, The Greatest Showman?
3: I love that movie.
9: Love that movie.
3: I
9: saw it, too. Yeah. I
2: it was
9: got
2: a great
9: tricked
2: movie.
9: Into going. Yeah. I saw it.
2: You had to go to that, too?
9: I took the kids. I had
2: it was a great movie.
9: My wife sent me out of the house with the kids to go watch this thing.
2: All right, good.
9: And the second he started singing, I was like, something's up. And I said to my kids, wait right here.
2: Yeah.
9: And I got out in the hallway and I called her. I go, this is a musical.
2: Yeah.
9: She said, yes, it is.
2: There you are.
9: Enjoy.
2: All right, so this is the title song.
0: Okay.
2: And this is Hugh Jackman singing it from the film.
13: Taking your breath, stealing your mind, and all that was real is left.

0: it's not AI either.
1: It's
0: so
1: good.
2: Yeah, that is, according to my cheat sheet, Jonathan Young and Caleb Hiles.
0: Okay.
1: I dug it.
0: Yeah, that was really good.
2: Yeah, the greatest show, epic rock metal cover. And we'll finish with this, the great Bill McClintock, who does some of the greatest remixes and mashups that there are out there. This is another another masterpiece.
3: They're going to open up with the world-famous hit recording artist, The Temptations. So let's hear it for them.

0: That's pretty killer, man.
1: Yeah.
0: That's welcome to the internet.
2: Welcome to the internet. Have a look around. Anything that brain of yours can think of can be found. We've got mountains of content, some better, some worse. If none of it's of interest to you, you'd be the first.
0: All right, 9:31. 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

0: Let me tell you about a study that the insurance companies don't want you to know about. 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

0: F My Life is a website that people post the slights that happen to them from time to time, and they ask for your input. Thumbs up, thumbs down. Did I somehow deserve this? Or am I just effed? When your day is long. Today, I'm a dealer at a casino, so I get a lot of cash tips, which is kind of a pain to deposit in the bank. So I use it to pay my rent in cash instead.
1: Oh, okay.
0: I save up and I pay my rent with that. I was unaware that paying your rent in cash makes your landlord just assume that you're a prostitute and try to hire you for this evening.
1: Oh,
0: my life.
2: I'll tell you how you can get away with not paying all of this rent.
0: Yeah. You have something from, you know, yes.
1: Ugh.
0: Today, someone, probably my ex, released a bunch of cats into my house. I am a pants-poopingly, deathly afraid person of cats.
1: Oh, yeah, definitely your ex.
0: Animal control cannot guarantee that they caught them all because they have no idea how many there were to begin with, and I am too terrified to even be at home right now. F my life.
1: That's rough.
3: Change your locks.
0: Yeah.
1: Yeah, no kidding. Yeah. Move.
0: What was that bit? You'd hide, like, three items, but then you'd send the note and say, hey, did you find all four of those?
1: Yeah.
0: That they'd always think there was one left.
1: Yeah. Didn't that happen at a school? They released, like, pigs or chickens
0: something.
1: And they had them 1, 2, 4.
0: Right.
1: Yeah. So that, and it was written on them.
0: You're
1: so
0: looking
1: that way,
0: for number three.
1: Exactly.
0: Speaking of pigs and animals and things, today I went to a petting zoo with my niece and my nephew.
1: Oh.
0: While we were checking out the llamas, one of them spit directly into my face.
1: Yep.
0: That's what they do.
1: Yep.
0: Disgusted and embarrassed, we turned away to go pet the deer. The deer immediately urinated, then shook its tail into my face and spattered me with its urine.
1: Ah.
0: F my life.
1: Well, that means they like you.
2: Yeah. They would not do that. It's like, you know, when you're being mocked in a meeting. And then, you're told, "Well, I only do that because I like
0: because I like you."
1: Yeah.
0: Right.
2: Thank you so much for doing that, douche.
0: Today, my son was fired from his new job, which he was going to use to support us since I recently lost my job.
1: Oh no!
0: His excuse was conflict of interest. He was a mascot for a fast food restaurant and refused to dance around. You took the mascot job, but you wouldn't demean yourself by dancing around in the chicken suit.
1: I'm a serious mascot.
0: Yeah. What's my motivation here?
1: Yeah.
0: Hey, how about living, getting paid, eating? Motivation. Today, my boyfriend, who is supposed to protect me from murderers and rapists and the like, had an emotional breakdown because he was so excited that I had made French fries for dinner. F my life.
1: Well, that doesn't necessarily mean he can't protect you. He just gets excited about food.
3: I would cry over French fries.
1: Yeah, I bet you would.
3: Yeah.
0: Today, there was a note on my windshield. I know what you did, John. Lock your doors next time. Inside, I found a pile of dookie on my seat in my car, and I'm not John.
1: Oh, no.
0: My life.
1: Man. Sorry.
0: Ah.
2: My bad.
3: Ah. Yeah, you're bad, Rod.
1: That's, jeez.
0: That sucks.
1: Feels so bad.
2: If I'm telling you, if anybody ever did that to me, I would hunt them down.
0: Yeah.
2: I mean,
0: you'd have to.
2: Yeah.
1: Well, now I feel terrible for banging his wife.
0: Sorry about that. Today, I'm traveling across the country with my family. My grandmother thought it would be a good idea to take her shoes off in the car. It's only been 5 minutes. My eyes are watering from the stench.
2: Oh, my gosh.
0: We have 200 miles left.
1: Oh, my life. Roll down them windows, baby.
0: Oh.
1: Roll down them windows.
0: Nana's dogs is barking.
1: Oof. Oof.
0: Grandma feet are... A lot of miles on those tootsies.
2: You know what?
1: I don't know how you deal with that. Because I don't think you can tell grandma to put her shoes on.
0: Yeah.
3: You stop at a gas station and get one of those car air fresheners and just throw it down by her feet.
0: Yeah, buy two of the pine trees and put them in her shoes.
2: You know, I always carry, a roll-on biofreeze.
1: Yeah.

0: Just tag your nose.
1: I'm just going to, yeah, a little Vicks VapoRub rub under the nose.
0: Yep.
2: Block all that out.
0: Yep.
1: All right. Today, while despairing over having been rejected from my dream job, I received an email asking me to come back for another interview.
2: Oh.
3: Awesome.
1: Then they called to say they accidentally sent me an email.
2: Oh.
1: And they definitely are not interested. That's my life.
0: Well, just thank you for actually clarifying that again.
1: Yes.
0: Yeah.
1: Because that wasn't painful again.
2: Yes. Yeah, but you know what? I'm glad it happened before I showed up for what I thought was the second interview.
1: Right.
2: Yeah.
1: Today I was on a roller coaster and this 13-year-old kid next to me was completely terrified. To cheer him up, I threw my hands into the air, and while they were up there, we hit a curve and I elbowed him right in the face, making him cry.
2: Yeah!
1: F my life!
2: Get off my coaster, kid!
4: Yeah, I could totally see you
1: throwing the elbows.
4: That.
2: Yeah! Wham! You'll wake up when it's over. Poor kid.
1: I know. And now he's crying. You hit him. Yeah. And now you're pulling in. His family's waiting for him.
2: He's got a black eye.
4: Yeah, he's bloody
1: maybe
4: nose.
1: Bloody. Yeah. Fabio Jr.
2: That's the worst.
0: I once said JCPenney need a kid that was coming around the corner with his mom.
1: Oh, really?
0: But he was way out in front of the mom, and he was like three or four.
1: Oh,
0: and I turned, and my knee went right into his head, and he went down.
2: Ooh.
0: Fortunately, the mother was very apologetic and said...
1: Because Jimmy ran out in front of you,
2: I'm sorry about my son's giant head.
1: Yeah. Actually, while you were tending to him, I was shoplifting.
0: Even though it's not...
1: we do it all the time.
2: It's your move.
0: Even though it's not your fault, you just feel bad for the rest of the day.
1: Yeah, of course you do. Yeah, you didn't mean anything.
2: You need a child in the head. Of course you feel bad.
1: Now he can't play piano and all the things he dreamed of. He barely dreams anymore.
4: Yeah.
1: You've stolen the child's dreams.
4: Ron looks like he's so hurt.
0: I hope that didn't happen.
1: All right, last one. Here we go. Today, my mother had to ask me when my birthday was because she gets it confused with the day she bought our old car.
2: Yeah.
1: Half my life.
2: Yeah.
1: That's how important you are, middle child. Enjoy that.
4: I can't remember when you popped out of me, but I can remember that car.
1: Oh, that car was sweet. Your brother was conceived in that car.
0: Best Pontiac ever.
1: Oh, dandy. It was a station wagon with a push-button transmission.
2: Yeah.
1: That is F my life.
2: Yeah.
1: All righty. 9:45.
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0: Hey, am I the only one in the room that's been neutered?
1: I think so. I don't think I have been.
0: Has been neutered.
2: A vasectomy.
1: The time I woke up in a tub of ice.
3: I thought you said nude, and I was like, I'm pretty sure we all come out that way.
1: Not me. I came out in jean shorts.
0: Jorts.
1: Yeah, I'm a never
0: nude. Sean introduced jorts to the world. But yeah.
1: That's right. Yes.
0: Neutered.

0: Everybody need a little extra money?
1: Well, yeah. I'm shocked that we're... It seems like there's more people being born every day than dying.
2: Oh,
1: I'm
2: no, the numbers are way down on it. Way
1: worldwide?
2: Down.
1: Really?
2: I mean, well, in a lot of places around the world, but specifically here in the U.S., yeah.
0: Scientists warned this week that they presented data that revealed an apparent testosterone levels amongst men have cut in half in the last 50 years.
1: Well, men's wellness centers.
0: There you go. That's one for sure.
2: I feel like there has to be something to... Remember how we talked about...
0: We're going
2: to
0: talk about, man.
2: The gray wave and how there's more people retiring than there are being born and getting into new jobs.
0: Sure.
2: I feel like it has to do with how many people are aging into that group now.
0: Don't know.
2: That's got to play a role somewhere.
0: Mm-hmm. It's mind-blowing. Testosterone has declined by 50%.
2: Wow.
0: The team has previously documented an apparent drastic decline in global sperm counts.
2: Oh, no.
0: They're calling it the paper that it was written. The paper that they wrote is now known as Spermageddon.
1: Is it because of diet or is it stress?
0: Dude,
1: or...
0: you got to... I would imagine all those are factors, right?
2: Yeah, yeah.
0: It's got to be dietary. I mean, you know.
1: I think stress probably has something to do with it, but yeah.
0: Let's see. Is there an issue with male infertility? Yes. But sperm count decline isn't the one that I worry about, he goes on to say. He talks about testosterone levels. But right now, they are looking for donors. Hmm. Donors with big, healthy swimmers.
1: You
0: can use a few extra dollars. You can pump a little...
2: life into the industry.
0: That's exactly right.
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2: Yeah.
0: That's right, baby.
2: Great business.
0: Why, everybody, people have a lot of opinions on
7: it. Yeah, they do. Just all the texting.
0: Hormones and chemicals in the drinking water. Soy products. You mean my little soy boy?
7: That's phytoestrogen.
0: Yeah.
7: It's not the same, but
0: it's not the same thing.
7: It's not the same thing.
0: Not at all.
7: Look it up.
0: But if you get enough estrogen, and you'll grow boobs, too.
2: I mean...
0: They haven't. It's out there, damn it. All right, 9:55. We got to take a break. When we come back, it's Randos. Or not Randos. I'm sorry. The Leftovers. We'll see what's left of this radio show. We'll see if there's anything left of the radio show. Coming up next.
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3: 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Show is technically over, you know.
5: Technically.
3: Only on till 10, so. Sound bites leftover. Let's do leftovers. I like it. In this first one, I read the story. I didn't hear the sound bite. Florida man led police on a high-speed chase, eventually bails out of the car after cutting through a bunch of backyards and whatnot, and they catch him, and he's shouting out his girlfriend, who he's talking to on the phone, as they arrest him, because he knows he's going back to prison. He's already been there twice.
6: Come out to me! I don't care! Come out to me! Show me your hand!
7: Can you grab my phone, please?
6: Yeah, we'll get it.
7: Bae, I love you, babe.
3: Bae, I love you, babe.
6: I love you, babe.
7: That's what's up.
8: Turn it on your stomach.
7: Bae, I love you.
8: Turn it on your stomach.
6: Bae, I love you. I love you. I love you.
5: That's love.
3: Yeah, it's love. That's right.
5: Mm-hmm. Don't even. Rin is feeling moved.
1: Can't
3: by
1: help.
3: The drug dealer?
1: You look.
3: Who loves his girlfriend?
1: Yeah. He took me.
5: The bar is low.
3: Two times he's been to jail already
5: really
3: for
5: low.
3: Dealing drugs.
1: The bar is in hell, guys. The bar is in hell.
5: The bar is low.
3: They found a handgun and three different kinds of drugs in his backpack.
5: But he sounds so sweet.
3: He sounds
1: like he took the time to see that he loves her.
6: I love you.
1: Stop.
3: Somebody found a 53-year-old message in a bottle in New Jersey.
5: Wow.
9: This bottle was set adrift August 20th, 1973, on 2nd Street Beach, Ocean City. The band of ruthless sponge fishermen are forcing me to dive for them in shark-infested waters. Lori Blair. This kid is pranking.
10: I was shocked. Obviously, 53 years have gone by. I had completely forgotten about the note. She had a great imagination, and she passed away in 2017. She had cancer. It was really nice for the note to come back into my life and have a great reminder of my sister.
3: Yeah, good
5: that's
3: for
5: nice.
3: You.
5: Yeah, that's nice.
3: Very nice, very nice, yeah.
5: It's way better than the first guy.
3: Yeah,
5: right. Yeah, yes. I love you, baby.
6: I love you, babe.
5: I love you, babe.
1: Come on, guys. It was
5: I think
1: sweet.
5: I'm yelling, call Pete Decker.
1: It was.
5: I'm yelling, I love you, Pete Decker.
6: I love you, Pete. I love you, Pete.
1: Okay. You guys suck.
3: They just did a study of popular music trends that shows the most popular man's name in song.
5: Ooh, in song.
3: You want to guess before I play it?
11: That's a good one.
5: Yeah, it is a good
3: most
5: one.
3: Most popular man's name used in song.
1: First, Sam.
11: First one that pops into my mind is John.
3: John is correct.
5: Okay, I was going to go Joe, but there you go.

0: John.
1: Yeah. Yeah.
2: Which might have been the first.
0: All right, what would be the most popular woman's name used in songs?
2: Ooh, that's a good one. Mary
0: is correct.
3: Nice.
0: Yeah, you're two for two, dude.
2: I thought Hendrix, Wind Cries Mary.

0: Keith Urban. That was Taylor Swift, dude.
1: I know. I think it's one of those songs about John Mayer.
2: It was a stupid line.
0: Dear John.
2: Yeah. The first John I thought of was Big John. That's why I said Big John.

0: works out well for you, Rick.
1: Yeah. Plenty of songs.
2: And the wind cries, Mary.
0: Hendrix is the reason I thought Joe for Men, because I thought of Hey Joe.
3: Hey Joe.
4: Yeah. Yeah. It turned out, when he came down off of his acid, it wasn't the wind wasn't crying Mary, it was just blowing.
0: Oh, what do you know? It's just going...
4: Yeah.
0: The whole time he was inebriated, he's just hearing, Mary!
1: These are the best jokes from late night.
5: More than 12,000 pounds of bacon imported from Canada to the U.S. was just recalled.
6: Ooh.
5: And these are interesting times. The only thing we can eat on a BLT is the tea.
7: The American Museum of Natural History this week began displaying a replica of the New York Knicks championship trophy. And you can also see a Mets trophy at Ripley's, believe it or not.
5: Apple will soon let customers lease an iPhone for $17.99 a month.
6: Ooh.
5: Yeah. Now when you drop your iPhone in the toilet, it's like, it's a rental.
7: More than a dozen kids at camp in New Jersey fell ill last week after they allegedly ate chocolate that was laced with mushrooms. And that was the day they all learned how to make a campfire with their minds.
8: When we pay a visit, we enjoy each minute so. But after we have stayed a while, it's time for

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1: 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Tomorrow, the Thursday show, some online confessions and whatnot. We're back at 4 with Stupid News Extra.
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0: It's the Foo Fighters. 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Rock 799. You're going to see the Pony Swim, the 101st Chincoteague Pony Swim, happening today and tomorrow, all led by the Saltwater Cowboys, which are firemen from the Chincoteer Volunteer Fire Company, who help to take care of the ponies. 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We have some fun name things around here. Looking at you, O'Nancock. Anyways, the ponies happening, the 101st Chincoteague Pony Swim, going on today.
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0: Second chance from Shinedown, Rock 799. Looking at mostly sunny skies today, tomorrow, into Friday, even into Saturday, highs in the mid to upper 80s. Look, the great thing about tomorrow and into Friday, the humidity is going to take a dip. So that's going to feel pretty nice. It's a nice couple of days here for the end of July.
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0: Alice in Chains, rocking FM 99. Rod Fitzwell, Sean Hood, and Rena are all going to be at the new Biscuits and Bird by Hardee's this Saturday from 11 a.m. until 1 p.m. Come check out the made-from-scratch biscuits, hand-breaded chicken tenders, handcrafted coffees that everyone's talking about. 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
9: Yeah, let's get this lunchbox opened up, starting with the facts and stats. It's our chance to learn a little bit of a trivia. It's a little trivia game here at the start. Just throwing out the trivia facts. You can quiz somebody on it later. New car smell is a mix of over 200 chemicals. They include toxics, hydrocarbons, benzene, and toluene. Everyone knows the smell of

Uluine. We've smelled it before, right? You can see stars as they were 4,000 years ago with the naked eye. All the stars we can see lie within about 4,000 light years of us. And our dead cells are eaten by other cells in our body. But don't worry, it's meant to happen. Guns N' Roses, Don't Cry. It's kicking off lunch on FM 99.

0: This puddle of mud control, Rock 799. Why am I just now learning about Picklepalooza? I mean, we missed it. More than 6,200 of y'all didn't miss it. You pickle lovers, you descended on downtown Festival Park for Suffolk's second annual Picklepalooza. This is from the article on 10 on Your Side, who talked about the pickle pizza, the pickle beer, the pickle creativity that was all over the menu. I guess it happened on July 19th, and rain cut the day short, which sucks. But I am only just now hearing about it from that report on 10 on Your Side, where people voted for the best vendor, the most creative use of pickles, or whatever the other pickle things were that you could vote on. Congratulations to all the winners, by the way. But I have always teased my friends who are super pickle lovers, and I've been like, I'm not that far gone. But recently, I have found myself soaking my chicken in pickle juice before making it. Yeah, the Chick-fil-A way. And I find myself drinking pickle juice and craving pickles here or there. And okay, I give in. They are delicious. I would totally go to Picklepalooza. Next year, Suffolk. Next year.
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1: 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So it's very fitting today. That's the name of the song, Smashing Pumpkins, Rock 799.

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0: hailstorm. I miss the misery. Rock 799. Congratulations are due for the Virginia Aquarium, who has announced that they successfully bred a lesser Madagascar tenrec. Which, yeah, I did have to look up what a baby tenrec is. Adorable is the answer, but it kind of looks like a little porcupine or hedgehog. It's like little and pokey looking. It was born on June 29th, weighing 11 grams. It was about an inch long. The teeny tiny little thing. A 2-month gestation process for the mom. The Virginia Aquarium monitored the tenrec mother, whose name is Elise, in the weeks leading up to her due date, and it all worked out. The first successful time, first time in the facility's history, that they have successfully bred a lesser Madagascar tenrec.
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0: the describing factor about this guy, the fact that he was on Jeopardy. Like, that's the thing that all the news reports put in when they're talking about this horrible thing that happened, that he's a former Jeopardy champion. That's how they describe him in the article. And it is a local news story. It happened in Currituck County, or at least that's where it's being reported from. Kerala Beach is the area, but Currituck County, North Carolina. So, yeah, Jeopardy is like, could you maybe leave us out of this headline?
1: Rumble. People need to stop saying they've done a 360 when they have completely changed their opinion. No, that would mean you're facing the same way. You've done a 180, dumbass. There, I said it.
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4: Let me tell you about a study that the insurance companies don't want you to know about. Martindale NOLO reported that someone with a lawyer gets on average 4.5 times more than someone without a lawyer. That's a 450% difference. That's why insurance companies try so hard to keep you from hiring someone like me. So hire a lawyer. And if yours is a serious case, just call 757-ALL-7s, Rudder Mills.

That's Audio Slave, Like a Stone, Rock 799. The headline on 10 on Your Side says, Jeopardy winner pleads guilty to secret peeping, gets sentenced. And it just sucks that that is forever going to be

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2: 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Are you ready?
1: I was ready a month ago.
2: Copy that, sir. 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It's Oliver-ific.
1: Sounds a little self-serving. 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
2: For AC, plumbing, and electrical work, that's Ollie-tastic.
1: I'm sensing a little bit of a theme here.
2: Here's a good one. Give me an O!
1: Let me stop you right there.
2: What is it, sir?
1: Is this a jingle about Miller's Home Comfort, or is it about you?
2: That's the genius of the idea, sir.
1: So we are a genius now?
2: Me, sir. I'm reinventing the Miller's brand. It's youthful, it's energetic, it's the choice of a new generation.
1: I think we could get sued for that.
2: You see what I'm saying, sir.
1: Do you have anything without your name in it?
2: Without my name?
1: Take your time.
2: Must have something in here somewhere, sir.
1: Something about our plumbing work? Perhaps AC repair?
2: Here we go.
1: Thank goodness.

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0: It's Come Down from Bush, Rockin' FM 99. 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

Foo Fighters, FM 99 Rocks. Nick, happy to be with you on this Wednesday afternoon. A nice sunny Wednesday afternoon here in Hampton Roads. That is welcome after last night. I don't know about you. I'm sure by now you've probably seen the video or at least the photos of the water spout that was over the Monitor Merrimack Bridge Tunnel. But last night, my wife and I, we just put the kid to bed when all of a sudden that tornado warning went off on our phones. Like, we had just put the kid to bed, and typically we struggled. But the kid went right down to sleep. It was like, oh, this is going to be a great night. There's some storms out there, but it shouldn't be too bad. Boop. Nope. Let's go get the kid, bring the kid back downstairs and kind of huddle.

0: up as a family and do the whole duck and cover thing. Thankfully, everybody was safe throughout Hampton Roads. But yeah, just a wild night of storms. So welcoming the sunny skies. Looking outside of our studios in Chesapeake, I'm seeing the thermostat reading that it's about 85, 86 is supposed to be the high today. And then that's pretty much where we're going to be. Mid to upper 80s and sunny skies today, tomorrow, and Friday here in Hampton Roads.
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0: White Zombie FM 99 rocks. What's going on? It is Nick hanging with you, and the Virginia Beach Convention Center got a lot going on as we get ready to flip the calendar into August. In fact, next weekend, the 2026 Virginia Beach Tattoo Festival is going to be happening at the Convention Center August 7th through 9th. 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

0: 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Injured in an accident? Dial 757-INJURED for Larry King.
1: Got a crash in Virginia Beach, 64 East at the 264 interchange. It's blocking off the left lane with delays, but that before Northampton. At the HRBT from the Hampton side east, you're near the 664 interchange. Norfolk side west near the 564 interchange. At congestion in Norfolk, 564 East getting to the 64 interchange that puts you at terminal. Headed towards the Berkeley, that's 264 West right around Tidewater. Portsmouth side east of the downtown tunnels at Effingham. In Suffolk, 664 North to the Modern Merrimack near College Drive. And the Newport News side, south of the M&M, 35th Street. 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
2: All right, it is Nick Hagen with you, 320. What on this Wednesday afternoon and working?
1: Yeah.
2: They say that when you find a job, you should find a job you love. That way you never work a day in your life.
1: Right.
2: Enjoying it, yada, yada, yada. Well, if you can't find joy in your job, well, Gen Zers, they're trying to enhance it with so-called micro joys.
1: Explain.
2: They're looking for small moments that make the workday more enjoyable, productive, and sustainable.
1: Like going home.
2: That did not.
1: Oh, that's not part of it?
2: The things. A survey talked to more than 500 young adults between the ages of 18 to 25, and 79% of them said taking short breaks makes their workday more enjoyable, while 75% said those breaks help them perform better at work.
1: Sure, of course it does.
2: Yeah, I mean, a little break here and there.
1: Unless, you know, you use your job as an escape from the rest of the real world, then the whole thing is just zen.
2: 77% said they intentionally build micro joys into their workday. And I agree with that.
1: Find
2: that little thing that makes you happy.
1: Like
2: 15 minutes.
1: We're in an office building that's actually, there's two office buildings in this park.

0: Oh, yeah.
1: And I see people going around taking their walks around the parking lot all the time.
0: Well, that's one of the things that they say you could do is stepping outside for fresh air, catching up with some of your cool coworkers.
1: Yeah, just the cool ones, though.
0: Yeah, yeah.
1: Just the cool ones.
0: Not the Karens.
1: No, I don't want to
0: hang out with Karen.
1: No.
0: Karen works in HR. Karen's not fine.
1: Yeah, Karen works in HR, and her name is Janice.
0: Yeah.
1: I'm kidding. We love Janice.
0: That is not one of the micro joys. Right there. Person that signed gets the paycheck from them. I'm going to make them mad. There you go. Micro joys. If you've been struggling to find the joy in work, maybe find the micro joys to help the day get better.
2: Rumble.
3: And then it's up to me and Gabe here to guess,
4: yes, to guess
3: what Sean was trying to
4: what
3: say.
4: What he was trying to say. The first one is Lesbalah.
3: Oh, my gosh. These are lesbians that fight for Hezbollah. Right?
5: Yes, yes. Well, that's got
6: to
5: be it.
6: I was trying to say Hezbollah in Lebanon.
2: Rumble in the Morning on FM 99.
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12: 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Mike Alexander rejoining us in just a little bit. He's got another traffic update for you. And we've got your moron of the day coming up right now. More Rock with Corn.
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1: Got a crash in Norfolk. It is 64 West near Military Highway, blocking the right lane off, taking things back near the 264 interchange. At the HRBT, from the Hampton side east is before Armistead, Norfolk side west near 564. Congestion in Norfolk, 564 east getting into the 64 interchange, puts you at Terminal. 264 West headed towards the Berkeley. That's around Campostella Road in Norfolk on the Portsmouth side, east of the downtown tunnel before Effingham. Chesapeake, 64 east of the high-rise bridge near Battlefield Boulevard. And Suffolk, 664 north of the Modern Merrimack has picked up a little bit. The Western Freeway interchange almost looks like you're at a stop near the back end, but you are moving. And the Newport News side, south to the M&M, 35th Street. And I'm Mike Alexander. 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
5: Yes, it is time to get into the moron of the day. And today, well, you know, there's nothing like quite romanticizing and giving your lady some romance.
1: Of course.
5: Shouting her out, letting her know how much you love her is always a good thing.
1: Tell the world.
5: Right? And that's what 29-year-old Florida man Donnie Williams wanted to do.
1: Good for Donnie.
5: Yeah. Except the thing is that Donnie was pulled over the other day and tried to run by booking it into the woods.
1: Sure.
5: They used a K-9 unit to track him down.
1: Uh-huh.
5: He was hiding in a thick bush. And he was also on the phone with his girl.

0: saying, hey, you're going to see me in the papers. But yeah. You're going to want to see that because it's a pronunciation of love for you.
1: Whatever they say and write about me, just know it's not true, babe. Just know it wasn't me. It was the one-armed man.
0: No. I don't know anyone, Miranda. They're just reading me my Miranda rights. That's what you heard.
1: I don't know no Miranda. In the body cam footage of the arrest, you can hear Donnie shouting into the phone, I love you, babe. I love you, babe.
0: You know what? That just, you know, even from behind bars, cold steel and handcuffs can't separate Donnie.
1: Nope. Donnie and his love. Yeah. He loves his lady, man.
0: He sure does.
1: And he does know that he's probably going back to prison because he's done two stints before, totaling 8 years.
0: But you know what? 8 years is nothing compared to the lifetime he wants to spend together with his girl.
1: Why be held behind these bars when I can...
0: Right.
1: ...be married? Honestly, now I get why he had a backpack with a loaded handgun, 203 grams of meth and 17 grams of fentanyl and 7 grams of crack cocaine.
0: For love.
1: Yeah.
0: For love.
1: All for love.
0: It's the love cocaine.
1: Yeah. Just picturing, he's like, getting arrested. He's like, I just got to tell her I love you, bae.
0: Yeah.
1: And then when they get into the cop car, he's like, thank you.
0: Yeah.
1: Thank you. I am so ready to go back to prison.

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3: Yes,

0: You buy it, yeah.
1: That's funny.
0: And they're flying out of grocery stores. He's saving the industry right now.
2: That's pretty awesome.
0: Yeah.
2: Also, I gotta point out, yeah. I actually have watched movies with this guy in them before.
0: Tetsuya Fujiwara?
2: Fujiwara, yep.
0: Huh?
2: Yep.
0: I was asked, the lettuce is in crisis, could you lend us your face? And I said, sure. People don't know what to expect, but it came clear when photos of the heads of lettuce resembling this man began going viral online. The marketing effect was instant. The lettuce would have probably have been thrown away. Instead, it started flying off the shelves.
2: Wow.
0: How amazing, right?
2: All it took was his face.
0: Yeah. I guess they throw it away because the weather's been so bad, people assume that it tastes bad.
2: Oh, okay. All right.
0: It's, you know what I mean?
2: Yeah.
0: That's the assumption.
2: Yeah, that makes sense.
0: A limited supply of 10,000 bags went on sale this month, but it looks like they're going to be gone soon.
2: Oh, hey. maybe we should do that to help.
0: Yeah, what would we do, though? I mean, you know, our problem is the cyclospora.
2: Yeah, we can't do lettuce.
0: No, but we could do butt cheeks. can, each head of lettuce looks like a butt cheek, and you put them together.
2: Yeah. Mm-hmm.
0: Don't eat that.
1: No, don't.
0: Don't you? No. Hey, the story's true.
3: It's stupid.
0: And that's why this is
3: Stupid News Extra.
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1: Got a crash in Norfolk trying to sort itself out. 64 West near Military Highway blocking off the right lane. You're backed up near the 264 interchange.

0: headed towards the HRBT, eastbound to the 664 interchange, Norfolk side, west 564. Congestion in Norfolk, 564 east into the 64 interchange, just on and off near terminal. Headed towards the Berkeley, 264 west at Campostella Road. The Portsmouth side, east of the downtown tunnel, picked up a little bit near Elm Avenue. In Chesapeake, 64 east of the high rise near Battlefield Boulevard. Suffolk, 664 north to the Modern Merrimack at the Western Freeway interchange. Newport News side south to the M&M, 35th Street, right around it. JRB throwing it an opening right at 515. And I'm Mike Alexander, FM 99.
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3: Time to enjoy this bowl of delicious.
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3: It's the 420 Munchies.
5: Oh, man, and we've got to celebrate today, Mike.
0: Shall
5: because,
0: we?
5: Mm-hmm. Well, first of all, props to us. We did it, like, right around 420 today.
0: Boom!
5: 421, but, you know, the thing started playing. It was 420. today is National Lasagna Day.
0: It's
5: you with the Italian heritage
0: as
5: well.
0: Savory cake.
5: It's so good. There's a reason why it was Garfield's favorite. Amazing. I love me a lasagna.
0: Yeah.
5: But I might have to pass on that today. Because today is also
0: what?
5: National Chicken Wing Day.
0: Is it really?
5: Yes.
0: Man, I could have done that for lunch.
5: I
0: stuck with a ham sandwich.
5: I thought about doing it for lunch, but I realized that Hannah and the kid, they've already gone up to Harrisonburg for the kids' party this weekend.
0: So you're on your own.
5: I'm on my own for dinner.
0: Well, it sounds like a bachelor pad over at your place. Why not do both?
5: Exactly. So I'm trying to figure out whether or not I order wings from a place that I like.
0: Right.
5: A place that likes the shuck with the C and the P.
0: Oh.
5: Because I love their wings. Mm. So do I order up some wings from them, go home, get all weird? Or do I go to the store and buy a pound of wings, start cooking them, get all weird, eat them, keep getting weird?
0: See, it's only Wednesday. I'm not looking to put in a whole lot of effort myself.
5: I'd rather
0: have someone else do it for me.
5: To be fair, I have an air fryer, so essentially it's
0: buy
5: it, rip a bag, put it in a thing, and walk away for 40 minutes.
0: Yeah, but the thing is, you're going back to your house with food that's not even cooked. If you go and get it from somewhere else, it's just tear and eat.
5: I make the call ahead. I get there 20 minutes from now.
0: It's done.
5: Get home.
0: Right. And
5: while
0: you're finishing off your wings, you know, your Marie Callender lasagna is finishing up in the oven. Appetizer,
5: you know,
0: dinner.
5: You know. Yeah, but the thing is that I don't eat wings like an appetizer.
0: Meal?
5: Oh, 100%, because I will eat 20 plus wings.
0: Oh, me too. Easily.
5: I devour a pound plus of wings anytime I go anywhere. It really is a meal. Like, I get that, and if I'm eating out, I'll occasionally throw in like a side salad.
0: Just to make yourself feel a little bit better. Not with the lettuce these days, though.
5: Well, especially these days. Kidding me?
0: Yeah.
5: We lose all that weight I gained from the chicken wings and get a day off from work because I'm just sitting on the toilet.
0: No, because then I have to do this. Where's my side salad?
5: You should have gotten a side salad. I told you to get the salad with
0: me. The mac and cheese just looks so good.
5: You stayed healthy. I went parasite. So yeah, National Chicken Wing Day. It's the best day of the year, man.
0: Yeah.
5: It's a great day.
0: Love it. And this is specifically chicken wings.
5: Yes.
0: Not the boneless.
5: Not boneless wings. We're talking bone-in. We're talking wings.
0: Do the drums count?
5: So I think they all count.
0: I think they do, too.
5: But do you have a preference? Because I know when I served, I used to get those people that were like all flats. They love flats. They prefer flats over the drum.
0: I prefer the drum. I personally prefer the drum. Mm-hmm. Listen, you make fun of me all you want. I have a thing about eating around my food. And so if there is an option for the boneless, I'm going to get the nuggets. That's me.
5: Don't worry, my wife does that too.
0: But I do also, I do like the bone on, the classic drums, the classic wings.
5: That's my preferred
0: I just think the flats, it's like, yeah, it's a lot.
5: I think the flats are, I think either one of them is easy to devour.
0: Yeah.
5: A flat, there's a certain way of like ripping the meat.

0: off and pushing it through and getting it all in one bite.
1: Seen people do that. I don't know how to do it, and I'm scared I'm going to get cartilage still in there.
0: It don't matter.
1: It matters to me.
0: It don't matter. Yeah. Cartilage or not, a chicken wing's a chicken wing. But yeah, I'm a bone-in guy. Hannah does that. Anytime there's an option for boneless, she'll go boneless.
1: Yeah.
0: And I will always bone in.
1: Yeah. You're always bone
0: in. I'm always bone in. I love something about... You know, now I actually want to go to Hooters. Again, the wife's away.
2: Well, what's weird is
0: if you get her away, I might as well go to the family-friendly restaurant that is Hooters.
2: Family
0: They're rebranded.
2: Friendly.
0: They're rebranded.
1: That's what it is.
0: That's what they are now.
1: I love their play place.
0: Big fan of the playpen.
1: Big fan.
0: Love the balls they have in the playpen. Especially when I accidentally end up with one in my mouth and it's gagging me. It's my favorite type of...
1: Yeah, they really should take the straps and locks off of those things.
0: It's dangerous. It gets locked in there and then... You can't order your food. You're like, oh. Hey, happy 420 munchies. Yeah, there you go. Lasagna and wings. And straps and balls.
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2: Ozempic.

Sick, Wegovy, GLP-1s, every day, one thought haunts you. What if I stop? A 2026 British Medical Journal study says you'll gain every pound back, but four times faster. So what now? There is an answer. Alex Gowen patented hypnosis. The Journal of the American Medical Association says adding behavior therapy to GLP-1s produces nearly three times the results than GLP-1s alone. Three times the results. Hypnosis is behavior therapy, concentrated. And Alex Gowen hypnosis is the only U.S. patented hypnosis proven useful by the U.S. Patent Office. Ozempic can't talk to your subconscious where every habit lives. Alex Gowen patented hypnosis does. 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
3: 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Mike Alexander going to rejoin us in a little bit with another traffic update for you. And there's a new roller coaster coming to America that's breaking six world records. We'll talk about it right now. Bush.

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0: 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Dial 757-INJURED for Larry King.
1: Making your way down from the peninsula, that would, of course, be the Hampton side of the HRBT eastbound near the 664 interchange. Norfolk side west has actually gotten a little heavier now near Tidewater Drive. Headed towards the Berkeley, 264 west around Campostella Road. The Portsmouth side east of the downtown tunnels at Elm Avenue.

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1: All right, it is Nick Hagin with you, and there are going to be some world records broken next year as far as roller coasters go.
0: Yeah, buddy.
1: If you head on up 13 and hit up Jackson, New Jersey there.
0: Right.
1: Go to Six Flags Great Adventure next year. You can ride what is going to be one of the world's largest roller coasters ever.
0: Huh.
1: It is coming and expected to break 6 world records. So... Bakunawa, I believe, is what it's called. It's based off of some legendary...
0: what it looked like to me when I saw it.
1: It's a sea serpent folklore from the Philippines. But it is going to stand at 382 feet tall.
0: Woo!
1: Reach speeds of up to 100 miles per hour.
0: Woo!
1: Riders are going to blast through 3 launches, including what Six Flags says will be the world's first upside-down launch aboard free-spinning floorless trains that rotate through the ride.
0: My blood's going to be in my head, and I'm going to be launched to 80 miles an hour.
1: I mean, this sounds so cool, but... I don't like the idea. Like, they do this with the Fast and the Furious ride.
0: Yeah, where they spin you?
1: Where it spins.
0: Yeah.
1: And I'm not a fan of that because I get motion sickness when it starts spinning me and I'm going 80 miles per hour.
0: Spinning at 80 miles an hour at 400 feet. Oh, that looks so cool, though.
1: Yeah, when you get shot off, you go 90 degrees into the air.
0: Get out of here.
1: Yeah. Yeah.
0: That looks so fun.
1: Yeah.
0: And it looks like a one-way type thing. Like you go up and then you come back down the same path.
1: It's not. I don't.
0: Think of like a fidget spinner. Like you're sitting on top of a fidget spinner, right?
1: Yeah, that's
0: going
1: what
0: around,
1: it looks like.
0: And then you're throwing that fidget spinner while it's spinning at 100 miles an hour.
1: Yeah. I have no... I'm a thrill seeker, but maybe I am getting a little old because when I see this, I'm like,
0: I want to do it.
1: I want to do it, but I'm
0: one time.
1: Like,
0: do it one time.
1: Maybe I'll sit there and watch a bunch of people do it a couple times, and then I'll go do it.
0: Right. You know? Make sure they all come back.
1: Yeah, exactly.
0: Test them for like a sobriety test when they come off the ride.
1: I want to make sure that when it takes that first initial shot up,
0: right,
1: it doesn't just keep going.
0: Oh no. Well, that's what the little twisty there is. It's like when you tie a knot at something so the hook doesn't come off.
1: Oh, my gosh. So, yeah. America getting one of the world's largest, craziest coasters that's going to set 6 world records next year.
0: In one shot.
1: Yeah.
0: Man,
1: I really have got to come a long way because when they opened King Dakao those years ago, one of the world's largest coasters at the time, I was there that summer riding it.
0: Did you?
1: And now I'm like,
0: I never got to do it.
1: Oh, I got a photo of my buddies and I on it.
0: Really?
1: Yeah. It was the last thing I did. It was the week before I came down here, before I moved to Virginia Beach.
0: No kidding.
1: For school. Yeah. We hit up Six Flags one last time, rode King Dakao, and then I left and told them I'd be back. But I knew I was never coming back. Are you kidding me? The first time I came to Hampton Roads, I was like, this is going to be a great place to set up shop.
0: Now you have to go back to Jersey.
1: Yeah.
0: Face your friends.
1: You didn't really sell it when you said Jersey there.
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11: My name is Andrew Norelli. I'm half Italian, half Norwegian. Italian people get very excited when I say that. Italian people love Italianness. See? They love it. They always come up to me after the show. You Italian? Where are you from? Where are you from? Rome, Venice, Sicily? Who? Your mother? Your father? Hey, oh, hey. They make Italian noises. Hey. You ever been there? You should go right now. It's not terribly diverse in this part of town, and I like diversity. I like meeting people from other countries. I always try to learn something in somebody else's language. That's what I do. I met a guy recently from Bulgaria. This is a true story. And I asked him, I said, how do I say in your language, I'm having fun? And I swear to God, he looked me right in the face and he goes, we don't have a word for that. I was like, that's okay, because what you gave me right there was much more valuable.
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0: 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Injured in an accident? Dial 757-INJURED for Larry King.
1: That there, Hampton side of the HRBT. Eastbound is actually down a little bit before Armistead. Norfolk side west, still heavy out near Tidewater. Headed towards the Berkeley, 264 west around Campostella Road at the Portsmouth side east to the downtown tunnel at Effingham. Chesapeake, 64 east of the high-rise bridge near Battlefield Boulevard. Suffolk, 664 north of the Monitor Merrimack at the Western Freeway Interchange. Newport News side south to the Monitor Merrimack, still around 35th Street. Actually picked up a little bit because the JRB opened early. It was supposed to go at 5:15, actually went closer to 5. It is recovery at this point, and I'm Mike Alexander. 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
6: It's the power of love.
7: Ding! Oh, I don't know how I hit that because I was doing way too much over here.
1: Really?
7: Yeah.
1: That was dead on, too.
7: I know.
1: Nice.
7: I wasn't even looking at you. I was making sure everything was ready to go over here. I was very, yeah. So, sweet.
1: Spot on.
7: Happy we did it.
1: See, next time we just don't plan it.
7: I like that.
1: Yeah.
7: Ding. We'll do it live.
1: You missed it.
7: All right, let's learn some things on this day in history. It was 72 years ago in 1954. J.R.R. Tolkien published The Fellowship of the Ring.
1: That's right.
7: It was the first volume of a book about
1: walking.
7: Walking.
1: Yeah. I, too, have read a trail guide for a hike. I haven't. I haven't even seen the movies in full.
7: Are you serious?
1: I saw one of The Hobbits. I'm pretty sure I've seen the first Lord of the Rings.
7: I mean, I'll admit I haven't seen any of the Hobbit films.
1: But really?
7: I saw all three of those Lord of the Rings movies. In fact, I still remember when the second film came out. Because it was such a big deal when those movies came out.
1: Of course it was.
7: I actually got pulled out of school early when the second film came out. My mom, of all people, my mom is not one of those people. But, you know, like,
1: yeah,
7: she would be like, I can't believe your dad's picking you up early to take you to a baseball game for, like, opening day and stuff.
1: Right.
7: Lord of the Rings came out. First showing, we're going and getting the kid and going. Okay, cool. I get to leave school early to go to a movie. All right, that's fine. I'm into that.
1: Cool. Neat. Awesome.
7: Yeah. And then when I got to college, I used to just skip classes to go to a movie.
1: We were all there. At that point, you're the one paying for it.
7: Exactly.
1: So.
7: Yeah. And I'm still paying for it. Almost there. Just down to some few thousand dollars on a federal loan now.
1: You have to know.
7: I don't know why I still have to. Yeah, exactly. I don't know. I mean, it's not like that school exists. 68 years ago, 1958, NASA was created 9 months after Russia launched the Sputnik satellite.
1: After Russia had launched it. I thought it was created after Russia was created.
7: Oh, no. See, Russia launched Sputnik.
1: Sputnik.
7: And then America come along. And we did America things.
1: That's right.
7: We were like, yeah, cool. You launched a satellite. We're going to put a man on the moon.
1: Mm-hmm. Sloppy seconds to space.
7: Sloppy seconds to space, but we took that moon, baby.
1: Yeah, we did.
7: You can have all your satellites.
1: You can have
7: all them satellites.
1: Mm-hmm. We're going
7: cool,
1: to.
7: You orbited the Earth. Wow. We're going to penetrate further than that.
1: How do you think the moon got those craters?
7: Yeah.

0: America, baby. That's how.
1: Woo!
0: And finally, 30 years ago in 1996, at 35 years young, Carl Lewis shocked the world, taking the gold medal in the long jump at the Atlanta Olympics. It was his ninth gold, made him one of only two athletes ever to win the same event at four straight Olympic Games.
2: You gotta hate to be the guy, like, up there with him against after he's hit number eight. Like, he's gonna get nine.
0: Yeah.
2: He's gonna get nine.
0: Can you just walk away?
2: Right.
0: And not do this anymore?
2: Right. Also,
0: like,
2: that's.
0: Do you need a ninth?
2: That's after every 4 years.
0: I know.
2: That's not a short amount of time. I'm not gonna do the math on it, but it's more than twice.
0: It's
2: more than 8 years.
0: It is a very long time, and to stay that fit for that long.
2: I can't even do it over a weekend, dude.
0: I know. I'm.
2: Summer body, what's that?
0: I mean, today's chicken wing day. What do you think?
2: Yeah, you think I'm going for gold?
0: The week of, yeah, I'm going for gold and devouring wings today.
3: Rumble.
4: Yeah, I was just thinking, like, my mom, who, God rest her soul, she was a crazy woman.
5: Yeah.
4: Nuts. And like I've said, I could have murdered somebody and she'd be screaming at the judge that guy had it coming.
5: Your biggest defender.
4: Yeah,
5: your biggest protector.
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0: terrific.
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7: 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Mike Alexander rejoining us. He's got one last traffic update coming your way in just a little bit. And we got the Hollywood Happenings coming up for you right now. Alice in Chains.

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0: 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Dial 757-INJURED for Larry King.
1: Hampton side of that HRBT, eastbound slowing down before Armistead. Norfolk side, west pretty heavy near Tidewater. Also got a breakdown inside the delays on the Willoughby Bay Bridge. That's blocking the left lane. Headed towards Berkeley, 264 west puts you around Campostella Road. The Portsmouth side east of the downtown tunnel is down to Effingham. Chesapeake, 64 east of the high rise near Battlefield Boulevard. Suffolk, 664 north to the Monitor Merrimack at the Western Freeway Interchange. Newport News side south to the M&M's, 35th Street. The Berkeley has an opening for you. Don't forget, 7 p.m. And I'm Mike Alexander, FM 99.
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6: All right, well, I'm going to give you something. The things that are going on
1: Please.
6: In the world of entertainment.
1: Oh,
6: right?
1: All right.
6: So let's start with Macaulay Culkin. You might remember last year during the 35th anniversary screening of Home Alone, he shared an idea that he had had for a sequel.
1: Right.
6: Well, he has reportedly met with Disney recently to try and bring it to life.
1: Home Alone 2?
6: Home Alone
1: 3? And he's getting Scarlett Johansson.
6: No.
1: She was in 3.
6: She was in 3, but I was thinking if you're rebooting Home Alone 1 and 2, you can't call it Home Alone 3, but do you call it like... What, do you just call it Home Alone the way like Scream 5 became Scream or Scary Movie 6 was just Scary Movie? Do you just call it Home Alones?
1: Yeah. Homes Alone.
6: Homes Alone. Homes.
1: They run a bunch of Airbnbs.
6: Yeah.
1: And they're right next to each other.
6: Well, that's an idea maybe for the sequel after this one, but Macaulay's idea is that him and his son, he's a divorced dad, spending Christmas together. He ends up locked outside of the house, trying to get back into the house with this kid. And they kind of a reversal of it.
1: Okay.
6: Type deal like that. And it's all, a big, like, father-son relationship type story. Apparently he's met with Disney. And according to some reporters out there, Disney is actually kissing Macaulay's butt.
1: What?
6: Because they want this to happen. I don't blame them. They own the franchise. They might. They
1: do
6: want
1: to
6: do
1: franchise.
6: Something with it.
1: They also own his wife, Brenda Song.
6: Well, I don't know. Is she out of that Disney contract? Because she's over on Netflix now. She's in Running Point.
1: Oh, that's right.
6: And he pops up in Running Point. It's actually quite a fun show. I do recommend it if you ever watch that show.
1: I'll have to watch it.
6: Yeah. It's quote unquote, not about the Lakers. And Jeannie Buss and the whole, it's not about that,
1: it's
6: but it is about an LA basketball team.
1: But it's not.
6: And a family that has run the team for a long time. And
1: their colors are gold and purple.
6: Actually, I think they are.
1: Yeah, are they really? That's amazing.
6: Tyrion Lannister is going to be playing Santa Claus. Peter Dinklage is going to play Santa Claus in an upcoming comedy called Naughty. Co-starring Jennifer Aniston.
1: Man, those elves are going to be so small.
6: Well, knowing him, he's going to make sure that nobody gets hired to play the elves and it's all CGI elves. Just like he did with Snow White to make sure that nobody worried. If Peter Dinklage can't work, no other actor his height will work.
1: That's not fair because he also played Eitri in Infinity War where he was huge.
6: That's true.
1: That's not fair.
6: But notice, there was no other actor his height getting to play a giant actor like that.
1: Look, Wee Man just finished up the J.A. franchise movies.
6: He did.
1: He's got an opening.
6: Yeah.
1: He can have one elf. And he's willing to do his own stunts. You're going to save the budget.
6: Between him and Peter Dinklage, if they got into a fight, I'm taking Wee Man, honestly.
1: I am absolutely taking Wee Man, but I did see him full tackle Will Ferrell.
6: And some sources say that Robert Downey Jr. for these upcoming two Avengers movies is earning $100 million for it.
1: That sounds about right.
6: His deal might include some appearances in some other Marvel films as well.
1: Well, yeah, he just showed up in Fantastic Four right at the end. It was confirmed that that was him.
6: Yeah.
1: Because that was on the set of Doomsday.
6: I know, yeah. It's good stuff. So there you go. That is the Hollywood happenings.
1: Mike's I hear he's going to be in the new Home Alone.
6: Whip. The way I just wanted to do it. I got more rock coming your way.

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1: Ozzy Osbourne, FM 99 Rocks. It is Nick Haggett with you, and it is official. It was really, honestly, the worst kept secret for the Halloween Horror Night season this year. But Ozzy officially getting a haunted house at the big Universal Studios premier Halloween spooky event. Ozzy's family gave the green light. They got to work closely with everybody over there, and they said that it's a great house and gives a big tribute to Ozzy. It's going to feature 13 Ozzy albums. Yeah, going to be taking you through the entire solo career of Ozzy Osbourne, so get ready for that. It definitely makes the trip to Halloween Horror Nights a little more, I guess, a little more desirable this year, especially if you're an Ozzy fan. They do such a great job with their house. I still remember their Rob Zombie house, so I can only imagine what the Ozzy house is going to look like.
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0: Smash Pumpkins, FM 99 rocks. They're getting their star on the Hollywood Walk of Fame next year. Yeah, they're one of a few rock bands getting a star. Smash Pumpkins, Linkin Park, going to be getting stars on the Hollywood Walk of Fame. Hey, all right, listen, Nikki is on the way. She's actually giving me the wrap-up sign right now through the window. She's ready to get in here, rock with you till midnight. I'll be back with you all tomorrow, 2 to 7. Tomorrow, while it is Thursday, is my Friday. I got the short week, but very excited because tomorrow afternoon we're going to be joined by the man that runs the World Oddities Expo, Adam Hutter, going to be hanging out here in studio, bringing some of the oddities that are going to be here in town this weekend, Saturday and Sunday at the Virginia Beach Convention Center. The World Oddities Expo is coming to town. And if you actually want to score a 4-pack of tickets to the event, hit up the FM 99 app right now. We got all the details waiting for you there, how you can score a 4-pack of tickets to the World Oddities Expo at the Virginia Beach Convention Center Saturday and Sunday, August 1st and 2nd. The World Oddities Expo, traveling oddities festival featuring artists, vendors, performers, educators, and guest speakers. 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Hang it out, and you could be there on us if you just go to the FM 99 app and get the details how you can score that 4-pack of tickets. All right, I'm out of here. Nikki's coming up. Peace and love. Enjoy the rest of your evening.
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0: FM 99 Rocks, Green Day, American Idiot Wednesday night. I'm Nikki. How about that weather last night? I live in Virginia Beach and got the tornado like alarm warning, which hasn't happened since we actually had the tornado touch ground, whatever it was, 2-3 years ago. So it was the whole imminent threat, take cover, alarm sounding, everybody in the house. So we sat there in the like stairwell area of my house waiting for it to pass. And in the past, I never like took it seriously again until it actually happened. And now I might go a little overboard. I didn't put on a helmet or anything, so I guess it's not too bad. We've got a new Rock Solid deal. It goes on sale this Friday, 8:30 a.m. for the 11th annual Coastal Craft Beer Festival, Saturday, August 15th, 31st Street Park at the Oceanfront. 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

That can always change. We're looking at a high of 86 degrees tomorrow, 88 on Friday, 89 Saturday, and then in the 80s all the way through Tuesday, between a 20 and 40% chance Sunday through Tuesday for some more scattered thunderstorms. 3 days grace, Rock F99.

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0: FM 99 Rocks, Rage Against the Machine, Renegades of Funk. Evidently, minivans are, this is a quote-unquote cool again. I don't remember them ever being cool, but somebody thought they were. I guess the person who wrote this. The Toyota Sienna, I guess, is the crown jewel. They're selling like crazy. You know, it's funny. I often see minivans with the sticker, I used to be cool. I guess you don't have to worry about that anymore, according to whoever wrote this article. Rod Fitzwell, Sean Hood, and Rena. They're all going to be at the new Biscuits and Bird by Hardee's this Saturday from 11 a.m. to 1 p.m. Come check out the made-from-scratch biscuits, hand-breaded chicken tenders, and handcrafted coffees that everyone is talking about. While they're out there from 11 to 1, you can enter to win one of two $250 gas cards courtesy of Pinky's Junk Removal. You can also enter to win a four-pack of Norfolk Tides tickets for their game at Harbor Park August 22nd. Biscuits and Bird by Hardee's is at 3342 Virginia Beach Boulevard across from Sam's Club. More information on the event is available in the events calendar in the FM 99 app.
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8: 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I smoked for 46 years. I went to a seminar in March. My best friend came with me. Neither one.

0: have to smoke the cigarette. I took my three sisters and my brother-in-law and my sister's best friend and went. None of them have smoked a cigarette, and I want to thank you from the bottom of my heart.
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9: Got to hear Shinedown play the song when they were in town. 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